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1: Buy one, get one free for the anana. 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
0: Learn more at emory.edu.

knows like no other. 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

Pau, Jesus, every jaw dean now as our Yosu Christian. Yaya can say as that and come dean, oh Jesus, one way. And if you're fain, you know, if you want to find what you know, oh Jesus Christ, what do you want? It's a man, and you're a man, and you're a man, and you're a man, and you're a man, and you're a man, and you're a man, and you're a man, and you're a man, and you're a man, and you're a man, and you're a man, and you're a man, and you're a man, and you're a man, and you're a man, and you're a man, and you're a man, and you're a man, and you're a man, and you're a man, and you're a man, and you're a man, and you're a man, and you're a man, and you're a man, and you're a man, and you're a man, and you're a man, and you're a man, and you're a man, and you're a man, and you're a man, and you're a man, and you're a man, and you're a man, and you're a man, and you're a man, and you're a man, and you're a man, and you're a man, and you're a man, and you're a man, and you're a man, and you're a man, and you're a man, and you're a man, and you're a man, and you're a man, and you're a man, and you're a man, and you're a man, and you're a man, and you're a man, and you're a man, and you're a man, and you're a man, and you're a man, and you're a man, and you're a man, and you're a man, and you're a man, and you're a man, and you're a man

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1: And
2: the
1: people be the echo
2: say,
1: "Mami, and pentamo to Tumrican, and what you want is so. So we catch our says, 'Can you bois?' But no coin so. We catch your baby say, 'And you must say, ni papa, me lumba me penasem, papa, papa, me pelumba me penasa ma me petrenuma ya me sofo be me penasa mpenenyum
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1: omo tie me ko kum omo adam for young boy
2: yes
1: so mu de na kwaji sika
2: adan
1: wo nya sika fi
2: sika fi
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2: sika pa
1: wo se ho na ide
2: akeke
1: ede na keke
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1: enun kra na ye adjuma e ye bere mu
2: pa pa pa
1: because nipa ko ye ho pefo
2: sa
1: sika pefo
2: sika pefo
1: ya dwen se nya sika enu ano no
2: me
1: ka
2: se
1: mi I mean, because I'm so my way. Since I say I'm going to journey soon near Banya, if you don't maybe any chance any banana day any year,
2: any year so.
1: You guys will be on the chance will be slow ride,
2: slow ride.
1: We go slow day, slow ride. Yeah, you will be on the chance some many new money.
2: God bless you, Baba.
1: Me say on my Ghana, see any year see any bread.
2: Oh,
1: ah, echo ya. And I say echo soa.
2: Yes,
1: it will come to a time. Yeah, you will be on the chance some many new money. So,
2: yeah, yeah,
1: yeah. Emu lawyers, emu judges, emu doctors, emu software. Emu politicians, ministers, and as a tribe, parliamentarians. Say yes, you can bra.
2: Pa.
1: A back in your money, every your money. So,
2: and the question of a.
1: If it's so be a quiet money, so yes, you come in Panonesca, or fuck one bonny be a soon yes, you can be a.
2: Oh.
1: Utipa,
2: your tipa,
1: not a bepri to me.
2: To me. You question.
1: What does any politician see?
2: Any cosso,
1: and then I tell me
2: the banner cosso.
1: I tell me a cosso, you know, did I moon penny for him for a term?
2: Atom.
1: Did I so for a term, you know, politicians?
2: Politicians.
1: And I just had with it.
2: I see. The question.
1: Because. Wa mre no nyese kan.
2: Never ever ever.
1: Into what the boni pe bia pa wo
2: nyene ho. Ah,
1: se on sayade.
2: On sayade.
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0: 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But do e bi o ye de
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0: 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Because the ye bi an e koso.
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0: 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Say wo nkwa asore na so fu bi ajusika ye de. 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
1: 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Aba yi si no su.
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1: yes,
0: yes,
1: yes,
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1: yes,
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0: yes, yes, yes, yes, yes, yes, yes, yes, yes, yes,
1: yes, yes, yes,
0: yes, yes, yes, yes, yes, I assignment you.
1: Then you say Jacob.
0: Menim say we here we there.
1: Yes.
0: Na di kan ye we.
1: Di kan ye we.
0: I say o madam na say o panyiri ba mu adwuma say ye we. Wo we adwuma na ye de
1: eni.
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0: Nagobo no niho?
1: I have never.
0: When you want Fanche, what does that young Gongro? You must be careful,
1: sir.
0: So Nagobo Diagro.
1: Ah,
0: Messina, but not doy a torso.
1: The question.
0: Now, but in a three more, dear. And Yakopo,
1: and Yakopo.
0: Tony Yakopo, and my walk away,
1: sir.
0: National Hosu, dear ye.
1: What does yes, sir?
0: Proverbs 22, and what I call Casembo Proverbs 22. Was it Dimpa? And says we Dimpa,
1: Dimpa,
0: and Nippa Casafa Dimpa. Is it yet to by 40 years back? So, who says if you was any power, we see if you know just get drunk. O kra unje unje munye dey.
1: Baba unfa ho, usuru.
0: Unfa ho.
1: O ko fa hen. Usuru kra.
0: You won't go there.
1: Ah, usuru kra.
0: Unfa ho.
1: Proverbs 22 verse number 1. 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
1: cash. Baba wadi shrawo.
0: What you mean? I go point my cotton for you.
1: I got to fruit you.
0: I didn't hear you. I didn't hear you. I didn't hear you. I didn't hear you. What you mean? Cotton for you. I didn't make one. Today, you don't have
1: four.
0: I didn't hear you. I didn't hear you. Then you put your Bible so bad. Be careful about the way you do your things.
1: Yes.
0: I go pause. What the nature of your sin? No, but now come a demon already home.
1: Jesus.
0: Or no, then you had the Edia Buano. Mammy, you want to hear what it? I brought you home to hear
1: Jesus.
0: A dinner pebby at you,
1: Debbie.
0: Oh, wait in a term where
1: the hour is so.
0: Moby and can't just walk across and rabba. What I say is appointed for a man to die once.
1: Yes.
0: After you die, there will be a judgment. There is a judgment. Mm. If you like it or not,
1: yes.
0: Recognition being a day. I am born in demonic distance. Yes. Oh, I'm born in Yuma. Who are they? Who? Bible see who are to say we Precope,
1: cash.
0: What's a temue day? The impanace, what you hear?
1: A son of Hunya,
0: a yes in a Hunya,
1: a P, and Madam Ayasis,
0: and Monyamas in the Angs,
1: a son of Jetanisica,
0: everyone Monisco. But who now to make us any more?
1: Dabber, and Monyaman, and Mudu, and
0: Mudu,
1: and Mudu.
0: To be Ubozoa Oscar, Benipa Casan,
1: Rolof,
0: Yamuno,
1: I, and Fanya.
0: Ubia Huns or a joker,
1: yes,
0: baby, your concept,
1: or system,
0: Oscar Pau, but were a joker,
1: yes.
0: Oh, yes, yes.
1: Any question?
0: Huh? Dimpa. So, who could dimpa?
1: Yes.
0: Nipa ferro.
1: Pa.
0: Nana Brente because so for me, sir, Brente because I'm a Michelino. That was the last you know, catch them.
1: Uh-huh.
0: So, okay, baby, no, Christian, no, Bibia. And all I say, Milkunis of Udia. Jesus says, oh, who couldn't of Udia?
1: Oh.
0: Was it first name Bunipao?
1: Oh.
0: Was it one or hand anywhere in him?
1: Uh-huh.
0: First name Bunipao.
1: Bunipao.
0: Na se se de mebu na boroso.
1: Hey. Cash.
0: O da so o cancer first no bu ni pa no. Ho no ti je no he nanim.
1: No se
0: o be cancer na di
1: na di enye. Azazo.
0: Was the first name bu ni pa o.
1: Statement na no de.
0: Reason why ni se? Was o twem o baby a sore ni wona o se hey.
1: Hey.
0: So for na ye nyankopo adwuma sa no.
1: And
0: so na he de waye no.
1: Odwelo ade ho.
0: Was the first name bu ni pa o.
1: Pa.
0: Be na di mebu na de.
1: He
0: de waye a sore dan no.
1: Wow. Wow, wow.
0: The only be any part here. Mammy Dim Pa, necessary. Yes, yes, he can't get
1: text.
0: And the Munyas, so Solomon, good thing in our one found Cordia,
1: Wajahodia.
0: Who's in Panaka Probed, Dim pan assessor ye,
1: Nanumunyami,
0: a yes in the day,
1: Sikanita,
0: Nidia, Bitte, and as often Kazan for Dimpa,
1: Dabby, it's canopy.
0: Bajako and Chiranko
1: and Gongo,
0: Nipan Kazan for Dimpa
1: on the time.
0: Nipan Kasa and for Dimpa,
1: yes, and
0: you'll be a pisica.
1: See, I'm
0: a bassam catcher, say. So because a Bible on baby a cake, and baby a cake,
1: and that.
0: Hey, first Timothy 6 is here.
1: What
0: does it mean? A hokra na yeye juma.
1: Hokra na yeye juma tisia.
0: Because we do wiasia unyako pondon yade.
1: E ni nimo.
0: What does it mean? Kanyo we do wiasia unyako pondon yade.
1: E ni
0: nimo. Timothy ni mujon. We do wiasia unyako pondon Timothy
1: ni mujon. E ni nimo. No wiasia.
0: Ni do we do wiasia. We pray ni yema. We pray. We be yeye. We fa. What's in here? Connection biology nemo.
1: Hey, aba.
0: Unyako pondon Timothy yade.
1: E ni nimo.
0: What's if we akuma ni na umu adeni na umu adeni na wajju ni na doro adu unyako pon.
1: Yes.
0: We are doyango said yeye.
1: Oh.
0: Oh, just here.
1: Question.
0: This is Dosica.
1: She
0: can also, or she was over maybe.
1: Oh,
0: was it when I chin a yes, I'm a man in the
1: 80.
0: Meaning saying, Yamo. Now, the movie was right in the internet, and
1: they
0: can. Diacan, Yenomo,
1: or the backup, or the
0: backup, or the backup, or the
1: backup, or the backup,
0: or the
1: backup,
0: or the backup, or the backup, or the backup, or the backup, or the
1: backup,
0: or the area now, Yenaday.
1: Cash.
0: You two for now, boy, they are full. Abrantie, and 20 me free fear pass, or could you to me?
1: Yes.
0: And they're Pesica, they are Juma.
1: Yes.
0: What you say?
1: Okay.
0: Edum so unye nyankopon ebo ho banonya ye.
1: Manya ye.
0: Shwadwum akra wo ye wrade do bedu sabre wo. Onyankopon nimu fro mo frase.
1: Yes.
0: Ose nu madwen kwa madwen fa ho. Nye boni biye se mo wiye papa.
1: Ti
0: nyankopon no onwi onim de odo bed
1: ebe ye.
0: Empente tutumrika.
1: Jesus.
0: Kwenti sadi went na wdware funu so ene ne abedika ho.
1: Ade
0: 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Ena sofo a, e man inspirational words. Se na sika ho hia. Meme sofo me catch on say was your dapper dear was so. Now, remember the lamb cruise, I'm gonna buy ya.
1: We as Moss Walker.
0: Yan Sabeno,
1: we as Moss Walker.
0: Oh, just say, it is just a nippon and yan yanko pon someone
1: or yan yamasum,
0: no pesica,
1: uncle pesca.
0: So, for the opposite, I run at the
1: only pesica.
0: In him, there's your bed,
1: yes.
0: Go babble so young in coupon was sayable,
1: yes.
0: Say, when I hear anything in the cane,
1: and
0: yan sembiano, so we can yan some more.
1: David, David,
0: name the omo.
1: David,
0: why do you must have my expression out west?
1: I
0: inquisit the moon
1: already. Okay, no question. What is your papa? God bless you so much.
0: And I may catch you, say, so that padia was so. Now, me by me da jagbemu, me da phantom mua.
1: As well as of okay.
0: Okay.
1: Is that calling onion yam?
0: Onion yam coupon.
1: Uncle Pisca.
0: Uncle Pisca.
1: We.
0: Oh, as a dinner coupon.
1: As a diagro.
0: Oh, as a dinner coupon. The
1: effort.
0: Dinner coupon.
1: Silos.
0: But you may. The Bible says, you will be free to pay no more baby.
1: Boom, what thing?
0: Boom, what thing?
1: Question.
0: The nipple could be an obituary.
1: Question.
0: Oh, defo could an atomic can.
1: Jesus.
0: A man pointing at us.
1: No.
0: And a bear counseling.
1: And question.
0: Monday be a counseling.
1: Monday
0: be a counseling. Necessary in general council.
1: Cash.
0: Mammy Hono. In Chateki to be all,
1: Tiasamini, Tia
0: in Chateki to be all,
1: you couldn't see that.
0: So we run almost will be so we chat.
1: Quiet.
0: In Niatro,
1: in Niatro.
0: In Niatro, me bad radio so, and then net,
1: and then net.
0: 17, 18 years, 20 years when I made a meco,
1: yes,
0: a chee,
1: Cosm.
0: Now, who be about being himself, or in Niatro,
1: debit,
0: and I born me the wet, Nacopon de
1: Asim, Cosm.
0: Who be on me being himself, me. Maintenance in your council of Brahmin won't count.
1: Ain't mean see. Yes.
0: What I say? Because I saw the day the word.
1: The word.
0: The word of freedom. It is also so. I say, the any kind of a Hindi.
1: Any internet kind.
0: Two would honor my demo a Hindi.
1: Hindi no. God bless you so much.
0: So, me, they are Hindi anymore. We are. Today, I dance a different.
1: A different.
0: They are Hindi anymore. We are.
1: I dance
0: another canoe.
1: And what?
0: Was it weird no more? The better.
1: I bet you.
0: To a kuma moon is ampa wahuna rana neshia. I did be to be a bemo be a dance here.
1: AC.
0: My telephone number near 0246.
1: 0246.
0: What's my friend's here? 0246.
1: 0246. 37.
0: 37. 40.
1: 40.
0: 72.
1: 72. For number two. But your Epo D4 number is a CIA or can say, what's my friend's here? I can say. Number near 0246. 37. 40. 72. 0246 37 40 72. Sika na manu 0244 47 0397. 0244 47 0397. Uyo di for dria mamponte number. 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
1: yes
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1: yes
0: o ka se ma fwa
1: that's all
0: cheso ho ye ni time
1: o
0: chiri what
1: ah
0: atantane de ye time.
1: Zero.
0: So, but fail
1: after the new
0: and that year and I saw for Nimpo
1: and
0: sorry, I'm
1: moving some more confono,
0: moving some. Mr. Sebi, one on the cast and a paper,
1: be
0: bitter,
1: Kafra.
0: And can be that. Joshua said, Muni, I'm betting your cock.
1: Cash,
0: many feed the
1: best sumo latte,
0: best sumo grado,
1: or best papa.
0: A best middle name in me,
1: sir.
0: May the last now do, may the man catch us and my dear mimpe, sir. Master about class, I'll call conform my catch us and sign a day.
1: Yes, David, I mean, over there.
0: Se wo konfo se wo kope timi wo baby en kwa sanya de
1: ema
0: don't come back
1: da be dey be dey
0: o just say mami en to so wo ye christoni ana se wo ye wiaseni because you say why you confused on say was no man can do some yankopon de
1: bia bia en
0: to wo do ani ba kwa kire ana ani ba kwa kire
1: akira ha
0: ti na hu ana no
1: sanate
0: o just say ma wa dwin sipi
1: en sipi
0: na ye jide wa urade mu
1: ko
0: bible say en send one ma urade din mu ya de eba
1: ah
0: Your number ready dimu ba inchira no no.
1: Inchira no no.
0: The telephone number ni e 0246
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4: why confuse
3: my confuse this is the IC. We'll be in a chair and a hand. There's a 1.5 months in me. Oh, we'll be chair and a hand. Was one of us will be chair and open one person or better or better
2: or better
3: because one auntie chat.
4: Abre,
3: what you not check was your punch. Oh, my chat, take us all in Siaka.
4: Easy.
3: On us will buy it. Was so that by an air water. Now we are counseling. Was so about that thing when you want pay. And I'll catch as a sister. The debate in our warfare. Nasabi. Bemet Pian, you know what she.
2: When you know what she.
3: Bemet Pian, you know what
2: she. Says what the hopa, what the hopa.
3: And she Berman gave her
2: a dark one. Bonson Kesema Jesus. Oh, Bonson Kesema Jesus.
3: Now, sister, what you know him? So, shut for you, so. Ever put me in the form. Now, chef uniform, I call him in the swag. This is an infantry warfare. The warfare,
2: And
3: so, was so seen with the end of the chief. And what catcher was a channel, a puncher, and a while a puncher. And was so soon pressing. Was so soon pressing as who is ready. Because all for opening the Emma puncher. Was who is ready and I catch and say, oh, Ramu was so full. Move on your name, walk on the Emma. Omo mana walia kwanche
2: ebebuano
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2: Hey, now to me and
3: so to me, supper. Please,
2: what's
3: on a posse and Numbo?
2: And Numbo
3: and what's the house of your name?
2: For my Christian is some JJJ, so Mikey, and then I see it. Now, you know, Mecca. Then there's you.
5: Let
2: me,
0: Safu, yeah, meaning Prime
5: Minister.
0: I don't want to go to
5: Zambia. 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
4: I'm not going to be able to do it.
5: Sabi ya di bodem mi edi wachi pa na wunya ekunukura oba ho na wokọ omo kọ mi
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5: ama be mo ti mu pa wo ye
0: okay
5: ana dume ekura no mi mo di nchira wo to akana mdimani to hwe na mzi ni di ayi
2: Yeah. Woo. Just I would want
5: to
2: put me. Ah. 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What was it? 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
5: Oko ya kwa fiam so le am so che. 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
2: Ha! 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
2: 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Now me say, there be so for papa and the band.
1: Papa!
2: Make care, papa. 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I mean, Bob and Pine, if you do, I'm not in my half collection. So, may train you, may pronounce animal, but you jab a crab.
1: No, sir.
2: Anyway, deep, bear for bear to be scam. Now, papa, near Bambo Cranny, Juma Park, come on, come
1: on. She said, you're open here.
2: Yeah,
1: and she said, and contumble, I'm going to go swap.
2: Ah, yeah, papa.
1: Hey!
0: My Lord is good. Oh, my Lord. My Lord is good. My Lord is good. My Lord is good. My Lord is good. My Lord is good. My Lord is good. My Lord is good. My Lord is good. My Lord is good.

0: In fact, now me and him look crazy. Me tell some nurse omu dia, then I'm fit to for no. I'm omu blind baby.
1: Sasa, what tell from nurse omu dia nansi ya? Who say you're bright?
0: I'm say blind. I'm say you mother would you scare them more kind of me. Say ya dia is tipa. We need your mini papa.
1: Sasa, what you do? I feel what you say. So we need your mini papa.
0: Papa.
1: I don't see any day.
0: Papa. Papa. Papa. Let me say, momo omu scare na omu.
1: And I'm saying, oh no, hope. But beer, nipple, piano, Nadaga credit. There's Jenny and Nada. One came more hat. And don't superdini did in Yamede. I can't. What do you want dancing at that? One came more hat. Obey, Ness more country has said, Mimpo Grand Woman Kitwebby. And I answer, I was up for Grammy and Gosia Gane. Eh? And then in Chitamu, baby, papa. And I didn't ask you.
0: And I'm also a beer
1: crammer,
0: in fact,
1: Ben, I'm not dear. And me
0: and
1: you do make plan on it, dear. And you
0: say, Chess, open.
1: Papa, dear open, dear. Let me pay me,
0: be a soft. Chess and Catacony
1: Mutu. Hey, hey, and I'll grow soft.
0: When
1: I miss
0: Shelby,
1: and then you papa, why? Father Thomas, no bomb, my
2: man. Now, Miss
1: Shelby, I'm I can't say for a coma day. If I show to me, Maquia Quantz, Obia Quantz, and ye, I saw for Beg Jessica D. This is our bear control, whom you mean, William. One man. One came, what?
3: Your Breno, I have been ready. I wish you don't know.
2: Baba, we are done. See, obey, dear. Baba, Obani, so I say, on you, she need because of say, with China and Tiache. Baba. I don't see obey the
3: onion in 10 years, Chris Obey.
2: Obi,
3: I can be as our tenacity.
2: Otenacy. Okay,
3: he's a Nanti Edin Chambia. So, who problem? Not when you are 1 year, and I say, Muaya Edin.
2: Ah,
3: of course, all yare. When you care for one, when you have control
2: pa.
3: To your final destination,
2: Shiros.
3: Because you are real too now.

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1: Bebe na ti ase.
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0: aso
1: telephone number ni ay 0246
0: 0246
1: Whom are the ideas and more memo on my own name? Abbey. A
0: 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97 97 97 97 97 97 97 97 97 97 97 97 97 97 97 97 97 97 97 97 97 97 97 97 97 97 97 97 97 97 97 97 97 97 97 97 97 97 97 97 97 97 97 97 97 97 97 97 97 97 97 97 97 97 97 97 Inti pa chose siye enna meka se eye cancel enya sorry bra take it to be any ho udru man ponti station wa for number na odi for the 2 0244 470397 0244 470397 last number 0246 374 0472
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2: 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The Akuma Morning Show, a bar. 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Still a higher Akuma 87.9 FM. A friend was so full. I'm a shamu papa. And I'm the missy. I'm a session. I'm a yard man. 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
0: Who gonna deal with Papa Pafi? 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
0: Mwende kwa. 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Bob and Kunavi and I catch a cotapa, Piabra. 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Dear Chiano, Panama, Bob and was at his suggestion. 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
1: We are handing over the baton, Master John. 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

0: Kwaya me hwe social media kakra na afi me kuhuna de bi aja. 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
0: Wa ko fiction na akron phone na betutu ade enso se nya no kore.
2: Yes, hey, uta me afote.
0: Hey, Ghana. 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Me hunu social media o. Phone I beat you.
2: Yes, Sonia,
0: what's the name? I'll tell you, so I could get a chest. I'm so no crowd, I'll be a quantum. So not here. She put in what is in charge, baby. I'm so.
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0: 750,000 Ghana cedis. And the year, three lights. I'm so Akuma could take you. I say. Jeffrey Fahwa, we film cars, look at the Jeffrey Fahwa bridge in the show.
2: Every
0: view was in that chair. Yes, sir. Yeah, I'm a co-crying here, I'm a program. Yeah,
2: sorry.
0: Ghana politicians.
2: Oh,
0: may I tell you, Pansy, I'm a moa. 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
1: Akumada 87 point yaho.
0: Akumada Francho. 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
1: Akuma
0: FM 87.9. My police adjuma say bra be som. O som adjuma. 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Leadership enye position is a service. 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

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Education sector is a proper no power. Education sector, hopa minister, and Haruna. 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
0: 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The one year was a good critical point. If you can now Kwako to your registration, if you are registered, Banon Wakotro Wasina, yes, he said, two years can be. And not him, Scanner Tata Bass and a year 3 installment. Yes, Sadia. 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
1: Akuma efe, 87.9, kumasi.
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0: But I never use Benz. 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I'm headmaster and yes we Pentecost in Oyo Hene. Yes we Metabamo What Jessica and Ubu Mwaba Huam
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0: And I've probably Sabu Mwaba Huam Mwaba Huam Education Center Pra Krono Krono Kwa Fisco Kwa Fisco Fisco correct. 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And then call for a cromani rumu repun colano. Nimiamaker. I saw with PTA per head, 200 cities. While I be a 200 cities PTA. Mimi say, Sembia make bia mo nyina so. Was me last one who we school. GPT no oh headmaster no akot 20 years so. Education because the ministers in nim wanum nyina so mo nya omo hwe no mo nka. 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
1: I say 87.9. 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
0: say, Yamibi Tiamukao. 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I sing, Kualana, you school, one a certificate abano. 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

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Ah. Ah. Ah. Ah. Ah. Ah. Ah. Ah. Ah. Ah. Ah. Ah. Ah. Ah. Ah. Ah. Ah. Ah. Ah. Ah. Ah. Ah. Ah. 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Ah. Ah. Ah. Ah. Ah. Ah. 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Ah. Ah. Ah. Ah. Ah. Ah. Ah. Ah. Ah. Ah. Ah. Ah. Ah. Ah. Ah. Ah. Ah. Ah. Ah. Ah. Ah. 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
4: It is the first point. Ramsar site any building waterways ni nyina. Yan clear ni nyina. Na yam pay fair compensation. That is what the policy of the Great Transformational Plan Alan. Program give be clear such areas no? And I will give them fair compensation. And then number two, we make sure say you bring development plan near. You did be a flood prone areas no? You bet me develop way. And then my agent, you bet me making in such a way say, ain't even cover flood be armor. Say bridge in that one here, yeah. Bridge
2: is a reason for certain 87.9.
4: I ain't different from other bridges. Se be be mention it me fast yakọ na flood na bakura be hu se form na flood na
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0: Adwa. 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
0: hello, good morning.
2: Good morning.
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2: I'm going to say,
0: hello, good morning.
3: My sister said, John.
0: Yes.
3: Captain Bengo.
0: Captain.
3: Bengo. 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That's why I said I'm not going to go.
0: I'm not going to go.
3: I'm not going to go.
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0: last call and Uncle Fanu Sian Cassian. 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
1: Good morning.
0: Yes, sir. As Kerman Pomini, I had the accident, my young Copano Pedia, and I will come. Amen, amen. Mammy for wisdom, and I am called. Good morning.
1: Good morning. 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
0: justice, that would tell you, Minia, any tell, Adiati.
1: More me that the Napoquasi, there are here, so now I'm by a whole bite. I didn't tell you that. Amen.
0: Amen.

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1: Nananom, across Ghana, countless individuals have never heard of the Ghana Medical Trust Fund. Many families caring for loved ones living with chronic illnesses are unaware that such a national intervention exists. Without effective community education and public awareness, many deserving beneficiaries may never access the support intended for them. This is where the unique leadership of the Chieftaincy Institution becomes indispensable.
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3: Let us work together to ensure that no Ghanaian is denied hope, because specialized healthcare is beyond their financial reach. Let us build commitments where illness does not condemn families to poverty, and where every citizen has confidence that their nation stands with them in their most difficult moments.
0: Dr. Hafiz Adams Ena Yetino Nkain, Director of Edema Technical Coordination Ewo Ministry of Health Ena Odin Semi Etuja Ononsu Ebi Piemu Ewo Menshefi Kesiemu Nananam Adram Kwenya Bejwa Kesie Enshie 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
4: We don't want politics to be brought into this. Mananama are concerned because when a government starts initiative, another government comes in and they don't follow it up, it's abandoned. What are the assurances? I know that this is an act of parliament, but it's the government in power which will allocate the resources.
0: Ojia Owo Ya JBN Yetino NKWA. A president at the Man National House of Chiefs, Michel Nananum Tranquin Yabija Kessia, a war or may emu. Now, and also Eddie Addison, a man penning for see, be yam and yourself, Eddie Freeza, Mama Kessimu. Na ya and share between me at Sahom or Chance, a bans is empo a free war, and as I bind for a ban, and Koba say, ye be his anchise, Eddie a free home. Na wo Asante Mantemu and a name, regional coordinating council no. Any Zoom line Jumeku and a Kumasi Krupombe Janon and a National Disaster Management Organization NADMO. 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
5: and ti ya da hun lai wa se da partner with omo a e re ha wa e fa so a e be ya djuma we se de be ya. So now, as that say, a bare minimal. That's enough. Why, and from one who said, Nagatanet. And I say, done is half a year ago. There's somewhere 4 weeks ago, on the Mudma, Nadmo, almost from March, Nino, the moment where Scabutas are, or would you be to marry? But we are, was up a boy, you know. Now, as I had said, yet, and John Uncle Fubu, I say. And I don't know if you qualify for National Sanitation Day. I don't know if you are here. I don't know if you are here. I don't know if you are here. And no one should not deter us from cleaning continually. It is very important to say, I don't know if you are here. Why is it here? I don't know if you are almost immediately. I don't know if you are here. Here my lunch. A programmer, more share some and some my programmer. First, when an unknown a time, no one, never, and before it do a moon, you know, or much I say. My share I got district, so I'm going to come around to my wife. Now I'm going to no more training, no, no more fun yet, said you know. Said the Bayadama to my four, a subaya, and they would be a young man, not a single day, or case in Subato. Now I hope we die in running the Aguno. It's sad in a bad day before. A beam so. And there's some 1 month ending the Chicago. Like I said, what we want to be ending where a good one now, the video, the ban out, the evidence, the ban. The Babu Abasso, now I encourage you on that regard. Madam Mirase, I'm more about an ending now. He's been honest with them and making sure, say, we'll be able to get a car with the team with my motivation. And yes, I can't near to move you, says our package in the fall.
0: Asante mantem soa for Dr. Frank Amakoni ne abusua yeten nkan na memena wonum ayensiesie adwumedie kese pa beboa mansu wansuwa emu ada ho enodi nsem etudwa managing director the Mazum Lion Ghana 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
6: 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Ye shall share every greater cra. Na eme yabasanti memo, ye beka government, stakeholders, security services, oho na ya ye ejuma ke see way, a ye clean up exercise, any disserting, ewa senti memo ha. 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Zoom Lion, any all the experiences I you want to near the Abua government, any stakeholders, any asante mine, ya claiming you use ya fumigate because you mean say flood disaster say ba you know at the yare into some kitchen so and then into your bay fumigation. Yeah, yeah, believe you say, yeah, yeah, my Ghana sanitation or Ghanaians and they do to me. Aye.
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7: Your tea house, you were here in this, you know, but about my NDC advisor, a man may eat to be upon Navy and then feel. She's a cobasa. Now the NDC in the airport was up well, not your way and the Baha minor. Why? The event of the Kino for NDC in the big idea. Now your bar, yet you may be dear, just the Indian Dim Rano, since you are maybe out to Dim Rano. Then I may show on there. We had the end of the party, and we just out of the city. The people are the information man, and Nante, the Chamson, ne Kukum, Patemo, Bay, Abdo, and Kaya, sir, Ubia, one to you, Ubia, got any Ubia, and you, and UFC, Potema, Yenim Fiho. Some of them are not by
0: Enti Kumasi Kropombe Drano Bano then we nam for Yajiman Body and watches a win some for a bano and washipam yebechwa emrano and ube di papa panti or mamfon we say ybetumi edi emraso. 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

0: chukutaka like a train, yo. We are coming from World Cup Keteke from the 11th of June to the 19th of July. The biggest football festival I was Sasiso and I am person. I had the 2026 FIFA World Cup. Now, favorite station, Akuma 87.9 FM. At the World Cup, Red Brown, I was Bob One. When you are today, Akuma World Cup, Keteke. Akuma World Cup, Keteke. Ubenya analysis.
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0: 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Some person so you made 0246 442 5372. 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You're too far. 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
2: Yen Finchia Josunum, and I hear you will tune for say to the second arts and craft exhibition 2026. Your best year, if you do, I hear who will put me down. It was your Junon from. It was the August or Sanabus me down. It was your Junon watching.
3: Debbie, yes, I see every Anopanunsia copium and you renuncia.
2: And if you get on Debbie, a Yagana Fadia Bra, number Denedi, say you can take Batakari, Fugu, Equiaba, Agendia, Ahenia, Fuku, NP, Bibia Bacoso, Ewo Kumasi, Center for National Culture. 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
7: 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Na one two one among, enti shiame, Sir John, menema panfu, wa Akuma 87.9 FM, Ghana Kuma Jumediesu. 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
8: Right, I'm sure for Edama Sima Makwaba. Haya Kuma 87.9 FM and eh juada oshe obrenu a no sia no aba pa onsima aduasa enan na ochu fo fraye simun sembebre wo ho sembo ho pa no pe benya bre na ye didi enkomo ne ahwede e koso mempotamu Asha di eko koswa. 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Another issues, a lot of them e wo pono so na no pay ye de ba. We have other exclusives e no so e beba all on this platform on Akuma 87.9 FM Ghana Akuma so Uko Facebook here live. Oh, Facebook akoma 87.9 FM. And of course, obe hwena fei. Also so wa share ma fofre nya bi ahwe. Share as many as you can. Na fofre so nya bi hwe. And I pay a basic information center. Ewo Jabin Odo Efe. Aha, me chia e chia Odo Efe fo nyina no pay. E chia mo pa. Anyway, wo ye trotro driver, taxi driver. Wankasa private car na wetima no pay wuti akoma 87.9 FM. Ma yenda won so ase se wanya bre pa na wuti yen. Ye sure say ne for the first time wada roman ti obi benya opportunity atie akoma 87.9. Nje so awote ka ni mu no e ye 87.9. 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This is it. 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If you now answer na be fro cabit metie ya answer na wura kan nim. 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Udru officer. Uko Facebook a. Eye 87.9 akoma 87.9 bit metie wo hoso so na bibia koso kama kama. 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Etie and Ryan Suno, yes. Now, Juno, Totoya, Quetrica Cra. No pay from her. I you said, Juada. Mira!
9: Sajon.
8: Napomwe.
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8: Yamiadum, Nehoya Pam.
9: Major Adjemai, what is saying?
8: Oh, Nehoya, Nehoya, Nehoya, Nehoya, Nehoya,
9: Nehoya.
8: Na ano pay for every money near her said the nejwa da and the pressure womb so
9: you going to so your mother you going to papa no lecture doctor ne professor I work at Kenya University am ni anu ha I work Tech Junction aha and I will know when na chair be here. Sejo, maka se ye wura busumi wo no. 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Na yeni a war, Kuma city, a best, but here, dear. Around in Sudan Kasakasa de a best at Naram 5 o'clock. Ning in Emuno, and soon be a bay like a crana kata pit. And then they soon obey an impediment, sir. We are not so ancient, we are no Kakrabeba, and I got 32 degrees Celsius. And you said, Joanne. And you may late after into the evening, you may not do a Kuma
8: 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Okay. We are also now Kase a be in the Tianche.
9: And I've got 32 degrees Celsius.
8: Okay.
9: Oko Costa on my book 31.
8: I see. You're a medassia no pay minimum tier for.
9: Mr. Medass.
8: I was a phone team. You're a tier Kunamotin in Kano. 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
8: 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Of a PV, a resume. Of a PV, but I'm not a fan. No, I'm not a fan. Come on, come on, Debbie. Come on, Debbie. And I'll face it. 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And over two more for. Of a say, mean can't you? We bow our bandy. Or say wa. Near many boho afro a catcher wa went to no back already you so ma who say wuna jumana wo yeno. Also yin ye. Dina of a PV. Of a PV jantua that sin. Of a an official of a resume. Of a ham kwa de Uba Harina said the debia Uba Han Kwan wan kube dia. The whole world etunka. 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It's coming. 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Lami Martin.
10: Sejon Mejoso.
8: Apom.
10: Sejon. Apom ye.
8: Okay. Yada nyami ase. Ahansu ye.
10: Lera di ase.
8: Ahansu ye. Ahansu ye. Ahansu ye. Ahansu ye. Ahansu ye. Na wachu fufro.
10: Na
8: wachu fufro. Yes. I watch you for fro. I watch you for fro. Say we be able to call the weekend in any matter ye.
10: Sir John, there be weekend in the near man yet.
8: Ebay, why?
10: Yeah, blast us for the age.
8: Oh, yeah, we know how they say anything.
10: And that's what I mean. That's what you're doing.
8: Oh, and yes, she. And yes, she. And yes, she. And
10: she. This is blast us, my understanding, you know. I used that.
8: Yeah, why? Eba cho eye why eye eye she omo na omo wi a kwam fa so omo wi ni ana nse mo ho omo wi bi a nse omo wi a kwam fa so wi ni nse mo ho anyway nti binia ene no ene o de be fa he fam
10: so John Mamin share tie for ni ahwe for na menfa red alert and
11: see for near phone name. Now what can and now she came the better Janice Satan Libya for Swama exposed the 24 billion records. Yanko for username and password account. In semester, we be a routine. Oh, Queen and Nassus, our password or platform be our creepy so. Now, password knows the sana and confer our password that they be where you should paint and find it because it be an echo data breach. Yeah, cause you know. See, be a M1 on Sunday password, not you maybe no, be in maintenance so I'm for heading. I'm going to run the accounting. There is a new password by a pie with email. Now, I'm going to send you a new thing. I'm going to
12: send you a new thing. And this
11: is okay, bro. The American is saying, now what you're saying, you're going to tell you, say, records, yeah, you're quantified 24 billion records. And now, you're to me a breach. Now, so I record, see, and call for username the password there then eka ho it means so bibia say wo account be our create online

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1: Amanfoa brewo ho papa papa. 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Light no bi see ho dia area si bi ho ane ho dia no. E was ready. So look at this one. Say on say o piano dia gusro. Yansesa. Enso sa to bi we be sa jure ba be gum. Nti yansesa mfri ho. So what there?
2: Yeah.
1: Yansesa mfri ho.
2: Aho kra on say omo wo land bi da. Concerning Fansusia, or more Sa Casa Casino, Mulodi, or much honor. Sas as in crime, it is a bit me as spread as I'm in our ever honor. A bare possible, dear.
1: Na, let ya know more. Oma ye, near money woman, not their canoes, or more. Because I mean, what call a and run, I'm say, last time, numbing them, do ya say Kenyans straight? I'm not more by woman, two, or more hippie and yana kama. I'm a cast babby fat.
2: Yeah.
1: Oh, inti
2: oh, emu ya kama no kra bi moto.
1: Sadly.
2: E bi moto.
1: Inti in as much as ye dey ade we ye no. At the end of the day we are. What will happen is that ye we no. Na ye dey
3: akuma FM.
1: Agent with revenue to kaka. Go where ye ken. Ye ke ken we are bobo sika din a. Enye sika ke twa. Ah, we.
2: Enye afidie na bi a. She's why be now you see a current in the abaya. You can imagine.
1: You get it.
2: Do you be
1: Nano and Sammy, sir? Quit free. Okui. And who say, I didn't send you better. Because who rent it? Now we are fool, Alia.
2: O
1: Britain, so our Tesson soldier. And you say, yeah, young Casana,
2: no better. I be so.
1: What you say? And in your dear, say, ya. It will always be a problem.
2: Yeah.
1: Isn't crandy, dear? Yeah, who say military for no? One more baby, the normal day, yes, or my exercise. And what it means, they said, Ubi Biara, Uno, Obey Sena, Bia, Tiasieni Hawk, Men Tiasieni Saniman. Squally, Ube, you meet Ubesia, sir, a unity. It is something that, nay, I was, sir, Yeninano, you have a busy a bayano. And entry areas, no, one may you. Area they are trying to see a bit me nya na
2: by a best monitor na ahwe echi DC
1: after
2: maybe how much me aye edro especially susan they are making or say nya time near ko hwe maybe o my because me hwe na asse minim say yi kwano fofo am nsu no say omo and they have to go and check na ye update ye your listeners and other areas na ye exercise nti no and ye be nya kunya na ya monitor.
1: Me in fact, yes, I will can. My dream course. We'll look at it in here. Now, young share way any another approach. Eba say assembly no say Omode
2: in Saman Saman.
1: Omode in Saman Saman, Eba be Dijuma. Ewo Kumasi. And you know. As you said, best starting me, Kaiser, almost statement in the buyer.
3: 87.9 Kumasi.
1: You beside a lot of questions. How are Omo Jumai and City any other? And see, and Opey will find out if it's officially a start. Because you see,
2: I was Saturday in Obama near Zuba, I can't want him say, Omo di Kai information, no, Omo di information a call. Once I was so informing a man for the old baby decision, and see, almost chassis wall, a book room area, no. The way I didn't say, and I'm say, if you are Ben Ho pilot style, be
1: I'm a pilot.
2: Hm, in see, ye quay, demona, ye piaba, kakran, kakrak, because I don't know Modio Moyeno, and no society no for now, no, or money to a book room honum, Mencia, no side honour. So more chassis, honour your car, or can see you people,
1: okay,
2: say, and Nedry, one more chassis honum,
1: okay,
2: your more areas, one in now, and no more so. Oh, ha, fa, we be a tree in yeja, fino basabasa, and the tune running with basabasa because ye chua. A honoano, yes, or more orange, you know, track near the westing, near Kaju.

0: nti omuye ni omuye nyina awia omako runs ni awia mu a ye nza be kamo no straight near the mu court na court no enemu edi nti saa na nhyehye ne tie nti eno de wabo amane se nedwe wonu mu hyase e wo honu mu a
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0: from baby a omo ye adwuma airport one about today yeah yeah I am for crap papa no say omo say papa crap chain
1: yeah
0: other ones
1: and the order order nana I've shared a picture on the
0: page airport one about today na no kan and we are different place.
1: We are trying to see Ebenya Henry Tani and the Dinko. Okay. Near her son, Emenina. But my picture, yes, almost a training in for the court, a dedicated site.
0: Okay.
1: And suddenly, okay, this is it. You know, or the Yamai. So this is what they did. But who said, Omu, we are, Omu Timidi, is it dying? I mean, I say, who Fred, we are, Kenya, as a stretch in this one. I want maybe of Femo. Now, let me draw on that track CB. Ewurahwa omo etimu no
0: normal
1: and yanom de go normal check on ya de I think we can do that yebi morning so,
2: good morning bibia we fine
1: boko
2: and I am yesi me share friend no so
1: chia oh okay
2: yes nss director
1: I director
2: no no mumi o dozo obo omudin o
1: ai
2: agenda man yeah senior agenda man e dechi
1: and open with you
2: yes
0: share director
2: Okay. Surprisingly, not so. Also, is it youth organizer?
1: No, regional organizer.
2: Mm. Oh, okay.
1: Yeah.
2: Oba regional organizer, Ashanti region.
1: Yeah.
2: Oh, okay. Yeah. But since it's on the deputy
0: youth organizer,
2: then Oba regional organizer. Mm. Oh, that's fine. Mm. That's fine.
1: Who goes here anyway?
2: Oh, when we share the same year, and 1990 year. Who says I'm not calling back? Oh, in the age of Eugene.
0: Eugene, okay, yeah.
2: Eugene has been my boy a long time.
1: Okay.
2: Yeah, but that mean not me say Eugene current in the age.
0: Okay.
2: Yeah, why would him? Come on, wait there, sir.
1: Minim she.
2: I just want to say, well, we know there. What a just such a dead man, you be a
1: minim she.
2: Minim near Kosovo,
1: Minim she. When I walk,
2: oh, no, but I mean, everyone I'm sharing, and it was nice talking to them, and I think so.
1: Oh, there's a fin and a pay.
2: Yeah.
1: OTA.
2: So, more elections, you know, somewhere around October, November.
1: Yeah. Yes. Me, shut down steady. Me, says, I have Omoye.
2: Some of them,
1: yes, I'll get come me ba. Why? Na mini Henrita, mini aba Henrita Boaje, a PR de ma Kumasi Metropolitan Assembly. Ma mini ni nkomo issues and opay erezia wa ha. 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
3: Yeto.
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3: But sure, in some I know, Senya, your name, Dadano, you see, saying, and I yet say, Mammy, no, any in an animal can, and some I, or more environmental health officers, or more assembly, or more, say, a honey, ever host of a way and put them, we and put them. Now, it's answer or bar, na standard, I ain't, and I should share a honey, maybe a pesce could room, saying, Drew, ya, now a salmon. 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Now you refer to our mental health officers and answer inspected. 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
3: 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no depending on the wisdom of the court no di o pese o mo ye. But ye mom dear, ya movie be at ya, yes, and say officers no air all ground that chair say. If you will me a home, you know, Makasa, ya mom warning, or maybe a son, and that's it here. In Tisa, sir, no. Be I am the first time there. Ibia, in the wisdom of the assembly, no assembly, no baby man, grace period, say, okay, I'm out 3 days. Say, if you home, ye banning ye, we are. Banya, officers now may as well say, Oma bo, Musa, boa, Stella, Yombean, Obeyam. And no dear, mamma, and who can say, it's me a samu. Na ye do ko jina se ni bia na se saman o ye ma o krata se e bia o adwa mansa house number this you be say ye beto se bola e si ho ache ye beto se johnson ajifie ho ye beto se se bi ejanan bia no pa 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moto ball legum nessa anya man for church eh into yeso say taking note that you see for my e be hesa anya man nyina
1: I see but all we say dedicated court e wo sa adwuma die is that how we are going to operate we busa say KM sanitation court e wo ho
3: if I try or front assembly hall, if I court one or court two, who be at me demise, I will share a bra. Now, yeah, war against or more, I'm looking right, a good or two for runabout, empty runabout now. Yet, cheer my idea, I'm calling a whiny idea, I'm calling a or more evidence I provide here, no, na overwhelming because no so who say that you and yes, I boy it's him yet encrophobia, but name of no encrophobia, moody sabon, you know, and see that court no so ever honour. And I'm telling you for so to an amount of money, court registration and pay for bidding combo, send a bear, even ye. Cases meaning I've caught a honum made to me a boy. Now I've won ye 87.9
1: Kumasi. And she, Nayanim, sir, sanitation court to the wall, a bay KME. I don't know what has happened to it.
3: Oh, Pastor, sanitation court, there has always been at the Prempeh Assembly Hall.
1: Oh, sir,
3: I don't know my chin patrine. I don't know my chin and call for sanitation offenders, sir. Patrol, your dear Moko.
1: Oh, I see. Now, yeah, na ye, yen mubi. Eba se yi a ebe ka ho asem ba ebi se say how ebe tuma sustain no se obi en compromise na why na wono so who watches the watchman there omo a inspectors omo ko no omo ye nipa ombetimi a compromise ya ma dey we out of him measures ben and what's the assurance say sir this exercise here ebe yi ye betima sustain no am ya achieve the person yenya.
3: Yeah, I'm not sure already kind chief executive Nangasa are interested in sa advocacy and I say okay into on one why the movie. But you're fetching me. Aside so on one then why the movie no with two officers from assembly him neighbor corner will be ever come home into yeah so officers maybe a BDH channel every play supervisory role. Ah, say your court not the be a touch him or honor officer no and I inspect and who can know one here. Which means I'll be back, I'll be reporting to management say, ABI your call area A. Say anything I mean who say inspectors no A. In the other so no, a way of checking them out. It beats me a day as a train and I sanctions. I'm a homo.
1: Oh, okay. Okay. Okay. And you say, yeah, let's say, say, yeah. Facility as in Oko Achumunumu ho shops a woho nyina no e drew on us identify se bibi e wo a enko yi a do we have a way I be deal with it why na e frere no why na e twi na so in the case of a hose na no e dey so obi abie si waji bi amane na mo ha ye kan ho asem a environment for environmental for two who are more mokoya moko share resolve you know in that situation. I mean, him say, be a but do we have a way are they dealing with some of these facilities, shops, and those things within the metropolis?
3: Say, latter part of last year, shop owner did a report. Toba bi urine enam gasem na esteria ba ne honum. Unfortunately, oba ya oba report na chief executive and kasajina environmental area ho. Nti ono na je complain. Eno ono ade animu ekoye. Ekoye no na ono na oba report ye ka no ye complicit ewom. Nti one ye close down toba no. Ye ra toba animu ko hu say ampa de ma me be kan ne ye ne pre. Na ono so aso in the contribution count because na na wa two payment on the shop na ne me no. It was a contributing factor. Yeah, no one says a minor. As a catcher and say, on only the any unfranco court name, your man days are only on Mubusa, the Nana Wayana, in 3 months, you know, Conrade, in Fio. And I began on one so a crown, a ball, and your chair and say, and yes, I know also a day, or crown only Fio. In Fio, one of my connected meaning, yes, I might be a more mood days, I also on the figures and in or some streamlining Yama. This next year, I sign for back on you who send on my rectify. So bad, and I take here a while. I think it took 2 weeks or so. You know, with me a day, ACAC or Mumu. After a month, I say, I'm who say, directive, I demo will be an answer. Say, I demo will be our medicinal. It will be a sign a day, Mahomo.
1: Okay. Okay, I see. Now, I for a more more, my Shianov, and now the Campbell Boston. A sub metros, no, na. Omo Bashe, I am Fossey. And I said, and also, I know assembly care me team no be movie direct.
3: Okay, if I show me, it's right there. Yeah, baby, I am a mention out focus, not mention out.
1: Okay,
3: we'll be moving to the other sub metros. At the sub metro, on one, I can say, environmental health officers, and I use the main assembly. If you are all assembling in office, you know, you're going to join the metro. I start measure administrators no honors officers at home. Administrator no supervise you on the officers at home. It's answer and person so an area and I it's the exercise now. You just have to find. Say you have to. Then one on no. On set yes say. Or she say. Ni a ebe hu ya ya kore esi omu correct no. Akosi say na isanti ya beje report. Eni se ni ania ma air force to air hono. Efri ni ho.
1: Okay. Okay. I think that ye che ni ema se. But one thing so ni se. Se eni panu wodi fo ye babe che nwa. Ye be movi nwa anase. Who make sure you be register and I say who enter your details and later we'll pick you up or yeah pick you direct to the work of court on that day now.
3: Okay. Pacho ni pano e o say man sermon. Sermon no e say actual ni away home officer no assign. Officer no sign or the best to buy home. Now I have a signature of a court registrar and I say judge or tear dream no. Now aye, in why you do not say the amano. No waba. In the bear only details. It will work and why it's me or more and wishy. What's that? No
1: essence. Every time Bacho down hook a cram in our line breaky, what the Roma. I say cry, is it I say crack or any co chica cra. Co chica cra. But my means you. Hello?
3: Hello, Mpacho Emuye.
1: Yes, yes, yes, yes. Now, can say mobile. Yes, I mean, yeah.
3: Yeah, Kita, sex, obi, sex. Now, you better be involved in college. You better run it in the particulars. BBBI, you're the big one. Oh, Simons, Miso. Now, you're the other court. I'm a judge, I sign. Sign we are a bad issue. Now I report it. Our court to
1: okay. Okay. I see. And to Neno, a better say time, Bain.
3: Oh, me did say, I'm more on Monday. Now you free office. I echo.
1: And then some, I boo. Be any na ye
3: and I'm Christ.
1: But you are not to be your areas now. Modem when each can you know. Now, I am so soon said, your friends, you fire cameras immediately.
3: But you have called the chem so electoral area. Now, your signs are for proof from CP. We are called proof from West. But me drew office and I mean, who so you better see a pie if you go through and proof from CPC and I said, the chem so. Environmental officer, no. In the first port of call, no. Aye, I have seen.
1: Okay. And yeah, and then mobile is here, chain. Mammy, phone is here. I mean, no, I see, mammy, phone is here. Thank you very much, Henrietta. Was a fonty, and oh, yeah, Henrietta, a fear couldn't do a boy J. Oh, yeah, Pierre, where my KMA. D. Wasumwa. Yeah, you won't be in the air. In the sense of some be?
4: Ah, I'm cool with her.
1: So be aware who be. If you know how about
2: But the truth is that, first, common and wood, you know,
1: yeah.
2: That is a waste management. Nana yaka was especially gutters. Yeah, we now yet to see it is Timuno. You see, mammy and train mass idea we in Sunday metometry, yes, sir. Yes, and now the approach in solving some of the issues, a bit, and now, and you're very effective because also we know, yeah, I want to add the good chain chain, and there should be the need for separation. I saw better pretty and ran from a fina casa woman. So, the bear will be to me the real results. But who you know, so the go on one obviously in soon the talk a but this is the case almost say almost separate to move your more crowd or more the baby near the whole lot. But all the year we
1: know, I mean, yes, I'm come away a very important because a book DKC a popular area in so toa, not a hard dream.
0: In fact, we are in TBB this year. My man in the MC for the area in Koma. My friend, Honorable Wisdom of Sebuama. Chief, good morning.
5: Good morning, Mia.
0: Now, Pomwe.
5: Oh,
0: Nyanko Pantum, a yara, a denyamia seal, so seven so ho ye. Now, a boqua DKC, a area. A chrome had ye, ya two hon sembibri, ya two, a didi hon komani adia. I understand, Senra. Weekend, that was on Saturday, no more year exercise be ho. I remember say me new wedding come up in. Maybe I'm the bear off and me busa or say a dear na more year ahead of in Sua and not a babeto. Am I my assurance? Say yes. I mean, you are making efforts. Say a bear mobile to me at a timonia day. Update us a dear na more year so far. A war a buakwa DKC.
5: Yo. I didn't come for a few cases when I'm at Ghana this year. Here I don't have any mama, so Luciana. I shall go so. Now, my grandson, all of the daddies, so I didn't share some for young ones. As I said, all you do, my dear, not come out for you now. Not your baby, or my niece, near mommy said, you're all your friend, he took us a year, and more our dear uncle. I'm out of the year, would you make it? I'm saying DKC, one of me, BIA, the free house and the body, see a border, and I'm on. Now, tennis are powerful feeling, no one maybe. Now, offenders of the alcohol, a pobatan. It is obvious, it's too high. Everyone is a PGT, father, so, a free board, a so, a banging. Maybe municipal and effort. If you do took myself, I be deserved as a grand as a zoo. If you are trouble, you are finding them for them. As I saw, I was ruined, you know. You had it to no flood.
0: Oh, sir.
5: Sana,
0: I see.
5: Oh, I was in soon over. Maybe if you are not much able, if you quite as a ton or so. If you are zoo and another one, another jab, a yip your hair, and a sheer born. It is a suit to have brought to me to move the speed. Wato. In internet, I harness in suit talk as here. Now it is a flood. It is a buapa or quagua. It is easy to a one in item of flood of aqua and a boat size. And in two, the media when I said, as I said, yeah, it's a conquering free air to my room to mean problem. And in Timidi of Gunana, I'm sure I say dredging. Now, no, my man, daddy, I come on my head dredging, I will soon go on presser. And the memenda, I fear you see me, Miss Asia, and then soon over to. I don't say, come on, Nika and yet, and Tisana Mona. Why are I feed the years doing she toy at all? What is it? Because I'm busy in Kenya and Papa. And no cry, no better medicine, I hear words, man. It will be here. Emma, a flooded the first from your quaining. The idea came out of your core ornament. Now your bottle water is free, done down my mouth word to a good human. And an hour by the car, covet an
0: animal.
5: And in June, fridge, fridge in an hour, you will covet an animal. And he, am I not so listening to an animal for Bopa? At the union of the daughter of Dorfono. And we will be seeing maybe fridge, you know, a bottle waters, I containers in a shimina and son. You soon see me saying a free food. And in tea, now we are, or you need to see, you know. Now, yes, it's a wound, sir. A gout or young quarrel body, similar, and I was as you as you dear. In tea, and on a sandy day, am I any not me, penny for regular minister, Mokabumu, and the maddest radio to a man who serves a song. 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Emma, Sabia, I know, would be a sea, sorry, Debbie. Everyone soon in jail. Yet the machine a car saw dining in every. Then a bear soon by a bit to my baby a fire day.
1: Obi, ya sorry, woho. And I said, we'll see a sorry, Dan.
5: We'll see what other. Ah, sorry, a bear and few bear watching in his room.
1: Hey.
5: Oh, and rather you can't go for me. Can't go for me, man. And it says, you should be on my biggest meeting when you be at the Amawa. I'm a rep for me.
1: But you're better than you, it must sustain it, dear my. Because you're better than you, it must sustain, you know. Said, yeah. My ye ne man for the third time a wuye bini ni nyina be ko bia na ne magum e be da na e tuma sustain no ye keep no said ye why na
5: 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covet and I know an apple. When they are covet and also a warrior man's name, you know, a yet in the Ayak is yet. A pen and Yamiadum, a free, a guapa, shell honour by the Senaco, a Neman Grand Solo, and I know any regional minister and a contractor, no air touch, Ishia, and I'm Miss Maya on committee engagement, and eh, all my more final in a transfer from about assembly. I mean, no, my dear Gomo, I'm assuming I am here. Then a bear on Babel Boss Covet, Angasau, a DKC. Sir, in June, of course, a pushing. So, me a Boss Covet, Katiana, it is in Subia before we are the bit in my day, Ako, than Sir, small Covet and Kitten Katana, a ornament. And you might have to go on if you do on my son, sir. It's not speedy, if you slow, but you might be being there now, man, for the good, you know, now my baby took. In the way I did, my tax and sanitation officers and also. So if you know, you can't do a moment, so no one could question if you know before for 2 months. Then a bear, far near mana, yeah, you know, it will be to my day, etcha. Then you know, sir, I didn't hear me diminish that she had them, I saw them.
1: Wow. Na enti aso sa na sorry no mo ye omodan ye je say omo build illegally yes sir.
5: Ay illegal ay no omo ye na say jo de ana ya any kind of say enti o to bia na tu omo firi asore no nju oni timo kata asore na no so.
1: Ah.
5: Ah ujina wa umu na asore
1: no. No masaba.
5: And you sure to say no about Samba. But in answer, I saw an Angasana relocation above the new moon is your almost two of you. And he's above the new nomina a contribute to Emma of Fladia. I was here a couple from now Luland and Ababa down.
1: Is it the war, washing bin, Honana?
5: Aha, washing bin, a chia, so an issue on him.
1: Hey! We su afa no a nanka ode nna
5: o na o eh ye no bi no me na
1: onya bunya permit a o mu de yes ade na na minim se ma yes investigation na o one ma mo permit
5: well ana me ka se be yim pii mo twini na mi mu se sa so da na isi ono But
1: mo establish say when you permit and now when you my permit no me see.
5: Well, so for no time ba me won no claim say say land na yan dia. But me dey for general assembly meeting. I'm assembly members ni nyina approve say going forward no ye invite and for watch mama be agenda nyina. Obi a won say say Edens will be a wetland, Diana, assembling the disaster. Yeah, Master Aquino, Emma, Ninja, as I sent on Farmer, before it drew Tebra, as I said, who I know in an Aquacuchano, Diana. Then he bounced as I saw no paper, beating the tear 20, no cobble card, it's the same Aquacuchon. And soon I know on a man, which I find no call the being from Sua. And then I do on a man. Retaining water, how do I wire? And they would not ask him, if I give you a two or three. And he said, oh, Bokana, yes, I got a Diana, or Boka to a. And the idea, many municipality, idea, and the answer from the Equia, Nimono, Yampene, Emma, Insurance, Arsenal, Yanton Town Farmer, because Honom, a lowland, Yamin, and Indian Tier with Jazz and Arsenal to Honom. Then a bear is insure good from now, insure no, Nisumanumuno, a Yamma, a Timania baby at night, and Afa. It is all good. See that you are man. Oh, blocking soon. I pray by a man that all man in Jamba being fat. It is a so so dear, not for the guitar. The one in Jamba being fat, you better answer Betty Apasso. But you are no habit to move dignity up in Pimbiano, but the Pimpim Noaco, as I say, in Suya, the other one in Yipa.
1: I understand, sir. Just opposite, baby, I'm here this exercise, a rambling con school.
5: Yeah.
1: And the ecosu or honor affect his school news also. Is it
5: wow? Is that if free one no cover be a school on Abraham Lincoln school in the air or
1: sort
5: of stormy overcall another stormy? There is a road in between a four La Pile hotel and San Marco Lincoln school in the Ben Lincoln school.
1: Okay. I see. But I saw you. And they are hearing. Now, my job, they are most free in Suni Moon. 87.9. Mujan Ho, and I'm most safe for you.
5: Yeah, and Yana, dear. Yeah, Bank, Ed Gusro, Senebeya, in Suno Aman and Babafo. Because I don't know what to say for you on a man. A son is Zuno Tra, and they are ordering with my Frabas or Nemo. Nayan is to say. And as you are not a woman, as an affair, as you know, a bit more protected, that is you and you also end my plan. My dear, you are women in our day, that the tricycle, we beat the same water, water, if you know, and I'm a cannibal, and the tricycle at the point down there.
1: 87.9, a scientifically proven, sir, more this animal, Gugu, and soon to me and Franco. And I yadwini adibu.
5: Ya de bo ensuo no ban. 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
1: Okay, that's fine. 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My nyalenti e say mo half I mo hono ye atwuma ngwa bi eja municipal. Mo anka sa mo creating mo dumping site. 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
5: Oh, your dumping site.
1: Dada na nanu ya na moye.
5: Oh, na wo ho dada. 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Na ye 3-4 times. And in Tinansan, I know Kumasa for Chiromono. The other coolies will be friends and come and found 1 week, no, must have made a dumping or more. let run and see daddy. You go out to my baby, and so. And he said, my dear Kaka, my dear Manny, my refuse, you know, ever bought a mock or another fukua. Now for Bayama, a hen and also median of the befa.
1: And you be a dear, yes, you're quite as a fork and be a momo, a momo friend, quite as a fork.
5: Mais ma fait pour lui.
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5: Oh, and some of my dear may start to cry and minister of this house in River.
1: And you know, what shall I say? What
5: shall I say? That? Ah, me and Gata, if we bear 5 months in here every Saturday, first Saturday, the air corner. Your father, me, I mean, you do, but we are in future window, you know, me, you know, and start to almost all Monsaman. And in previous videos, we will go with a man, start to say, Monsaman, the first message.
1: Can you rub you, dear?
5: Thank you, Rabbi, if you remember that video very well. And in Jimmy, I started yachting. And Masama, I only did ask you about my pomata, dear Yama, and someone for Nina. I will want you for my own mother Bab on Jimmy Duma.
1: Oh, much in Crawford Power.
5: Oh, and then I'm at the same Kuno, and you at the Honoma, if you know, Apo Foma, and Masa near my hands, you to Ananke, you fano. Do you didn't see me now? No idea, but me to make us what
1: anyway. Chief, me a phone here in your bra studio. Nafi, you didn't come out.
5: Yeah, I'm a prepare me all and yet within 1 year. I'm a person of commission. To your commission, we are a member. That's our project. And I'm a dear sober for many who didn't come on. But yeah, bad, you have a 2 year for any there. Project, you know, I have to answer.
1: Of a PV sort, yeah, why?
5: Major Faso.
1: Yeah, that's it. Therefore, yes, where's the Sebuama and Amotin and Kalo MC, the Ma Achuma, Mabija South. Minia, I mean, Chamo Homer, and I didn't mean more. You chamo by Sia, Mibana, Eurum, Naya Dinkomaka.
6: Wake up in the morning, I brush my teeth.
7: Oh, Fabia, now what you truly say? And now, who did you know?
8: Mom, Pa Charles, I took personal not that the buyer no. Send me the chichimisi, and I'm a num shame, and I'm a boss of no me.
7: Wayne, yeah, excuse. I'm both frat here. What's sorry, I know, Pa? And what's that what you truly say? And son, where did you? Now, on also, Edna Yenisri, what you truly say?
9: Yes, ma'am. Medical kids toothpaste now, or the buy and run, and the chichimisi.
7: Why, dear? Kel kids toothpaste, dear. Yeah, your mama, fat is someone with. Infirm you, opium and fiancia.
9: Let me the dead, that's a say strawberry. Let me be semi dimple.
7: Debbie, you need a toothpaste and your toffee. Why? Hey, yes, say a decal kiss toothpaste. Be mamma fra with the infirm you, copium and fiancia, dear to tree woman say. Every say, a bois a sea in one bottle
10: kro ana ahye e pamom wawa mwawa e hase ne mana ho den mapa me bomoden se me de Kelkit's toothpaste be mama me twitri wo mse abribia Kelkit's toothpaste e mama frasi twitri ye ni jese
11: Kel happy smile.
12: 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A come from Fufu Party, the only one where you are. Aye, free!
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1: Right, I'm here for my mama Kwaba. Yes, na am here. I'm Jemmy.
2: Really?
1: Yes, yeah, so far, baby, you're doing no.
2: Yes.
1: But I want to share BB off air.
2: Yes.
1: Very important, we experience, no.
2: Oh no, yes, no,
1: share with us, share with us.
2: You know, say when it comes to waste management, your collective responsibility.
1: Yeah.
2: But he said, "Yema yuhu me ujamiya me nimraso." Say jo uye jawa u nimraso. You will do things anyhow. Ena abanda susu ye naju se oye o implement some your friend say policies biya. He said, yeah, to me, before I hear Nimra, see, you who's Abani is serious in dealing with that, and I say, implemented that policy.
1: Yeah.
2: So, Abani saw Pesua Shemra. Abani saw, you can respect him, who answer. No, to the who's who, Honor Moka said. So, I dear, we, Miakasa made me home, a young fan to home. And he said, Assemba, Miakasa made me a victim. What did I say? In the Bassa, I said, oh, Kwaku, ye be a usru. Now, my mission, that experience with you. Na me call Malaysia and na me do Singapore, but me free is it me free Kenya? Yes, I think so. Na me free Kenya na neko. Na me do na titao gam da menum na titao. Hey, Radija kupo.
1: What singer for being you?
2: Ah, Abrantipa. Jamidi. Say my dad's already. Oh, da menum na ja. Me remember sa
1: what in India where
2: and police officer be approaching me. German, how are you? I'm fine. What are you chewing? I'm saying gum. Why are you going to dispose it? If I'm the better. I'm so no, I'm still chewing it.
1: Or approach you no say
2: Obisa
1: brand
2: here. Be what to say?
1: What to say?
2: Dear Nashua no.
1: Dear Nashua
2: no. Namzo gum. No say only better him. Oh you are the better him. And I'm so be good sorry. No, say, do I know, say, a punishable by law? Say, bit me, they to prison because of Gamna Marina. And I'm so, may I transit a free hand of Marco Baby for front? So, I am not privy to their law. So, Anna, maybe say, so what should I do? No, sir, I would have to dispose it right now. And I'm so, how do I dispose it? Now, I'm dispose it, Gam no, I'm going Gam dispose it to send you be when you're COVID. I isolate you.
1: I'm gonna share gloves.
2: Nah, I'm gonna use no more the. A friend said tissue, bare four. No more the rubber, a phone. No more. I was like, ah. Anya gamna Mary no more yen zano. And to my biggest surprise, Obi Oho no Mubiano felt a new say I am a total stranger on their land, because a highly unacceptable Oho no more. What I say? So you dare not. What I want to know with him rano? You dare not try it. Se gamu kra won we na won wi asa kwakotente so asema beto no ya asem kitoa enti se de wakobok kro no me ache wo e punishable by law to a point where one demu kra na nya 3 years. But let's also ask ourselves, say, is it the same in our community? Is it the same in our country? Is it the same in our society? Yeah, de na ye ya apa ye nya start ye pe e zubebam. What I say? You just start here, yachi JB or say Ezu, and no, I don't know. You just JB, oh, Ejo, Bodo, Esi, rado. So there is a political will, a woman you cannot do or you cannot forego that canker, because Becca just say, Kumasi die, yeye die ni MPP die, yeye fe ni agroti se ni yedi efu fodi na se fo.
1: Yebe tu kro fo high development.
2: Aha, yebe
1: oh me, yebe tuaba. Na politician.
2: Politician no sro because of that inti emra so hye no ontimi hye emra no man nya effective inti se ontimi nya no Ashanti region. You can't do it in Greater Accra region. What I say, Ashanti region ontimi anye Accra na akwakoye Utimi yen wo hodo bo. It's the same as Central Region or even B Bronga Hafo Region. But only one surprising thing. Yeka efina, the approach is solving a fee issue no. Oko buno, that is Suyane Honumna, a different, I have for dinner, so for a different approach. Oba ye hanu muse.

0: something they will be now makanemi yase last week na ma unim ma menna nipa bi ase un say your program na no media entrepreneurs conference no yamin shall be bia ono so timi e pass it through na feedback akraso aba
1: okay
0: omo chese oya de so so
1: okay
0: we modre tie na manfo nim so timi kabrofo na mso oh brofo de say ebe wo debi oya de seriously say un say oye tree program na bo no na kofo nim say brofo no so oya na mso wo kan brofo pa
1: why
0: ehun ya bebre aha midase iti ya do bibia o bai bia so ase
1: ma menfa course kakra na nyame abọch na weekend ye timi awura agenda 111 na wo ofori krom no agenda 111 na wo ofori krom no ye timi awura ho
0: oh okay
1: na good news ewum
0: okay
1: ọchina na ebedi sa nkomo no
0: oh nice good news o mbi anya say yeah
1: antino
2: so if you are speaking to this video there is a certain evidence in it
0: yes
2: what you say
0: yes.
2: I may prove it say indeed the act went on
0: yes
2: it is say well obi a video sir that way na how do you prove beyond reasonable doubt say that
3: the person na. Is in the act mami
1: you
3: was in baby
4: I just don't get it. Na next bi na medical officer or to miami and phone o expect say we attend to e na o ye e na wu twa because that time there was nipa no
0: yes
4: attending
2: yes. security nurses?
0: Place security.
2: How do you know that particular nurse is supposed to attend to you
4: oh there be e na make no there be ubedru baby na you see
2: specialist
4: uba for Friday attend to you first before I will call doctor
1: okay
4: and then the ba we there also why was missing for funny pane bra na me to me me am before now say u twa me video there be any there honestly wrong
1: and yeah
4: be
1: bia
4: you say police for when they go and our SS is by Yekan.
0: We condemn,
4: but then you be na you can
0: police see. Woman can sue him.
2: I agree.
0: On sue no.
2: I agree.
0: On sue.

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2: Dr. George Akufo Dampare. Yeah, no, Anna. Almost said that issue statement. It's a cast, no. It's a car.
3: And what said, don't miss you with
2: that siren in the sand.
3: Yes, you can't be, yeah, positions, you can't be. Will be bass when you're a position kit will be. More bar, Ben, a position again, can one. Who bondo?
2: And them so?
3: I said, Mamba.
2: Call because it's here.
3: Intimacy, you know, a position for Mudium Rana Yedruma. We insisted on Emranwa, eh? Why a bit my UBB? From Rani Yedruma. Emran or Mofam Yedman, and Sabi Sabi, and Kofo, intimate for respect any day. Emma woman,
2: yeah, a crap of her. A radio.
3: Yes, so moi.
2: Ruby Swatchell.
3: Made in his own.
2: And the other can't honor. Intimate can't. Yep, yeah, Rubin. Or Chelfa. 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
3: 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Am not better, Mamma, Constant Moon City, beef you be. After him, Joshua.
2: If you are Milo or Kenny, be a moon, so Milo. If you are Moose and Milo be down Kenny, my
3: son, Miss Lemon said, Damn, say,
2: disturbing.
3: Yaman,
2: you are Hyan and yet.
3: William, Tibia. Cacabia, I befriend the distance in Hunichay. Yes, so one more. Where some of them run a year, Juma. Obi antimi ni o madi o o mani be benyam o mutumi no eh e be pegan ho am o men discipline ya den sejon ye problem se ye team o Ghana hanyina sejon enye new economic policy bi o ana se project bi ana program bi na we se ye introduce o the level of indiscipline with impunity no sejon eh ye se me hu bofu kwa me fa fa sey en qualify no eh ye too much. Say no, I'm saying or may be in discipline I was so sano. We be in ye you. Minim we go can't we minim we mi crazy. Say John, the level of indiscipline in Ghana. And I'm ye bibia any day in ye no.
2: Coco sikane a milu sikane. That's it for hey cream.
3: I know I'm sure I did with Facebook. Me see interesting things happening in Ghana. And near ma, you're criticizing Kofo with a loud voice. You know, we tend to do the same thing. Onu nyaa opportunity na na washa se ya de na wotia temugu wo bi se enye no. Afina ye fit dey for their man. 87.9. Na ye better come ma mu aye ho se.
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3: En se se ni ma oman bi enipa enim na so. 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
2: Yeah.
3: Your cuss will be at my money, what I say.
2: Yes,
3: or one more year, a rebellious, as you want, one more time. Nipper and war, my name, or man from Tim Animal, said John. So, I'm more glossy over accountability from leadership, eh? And also, a more man in a day, in your beam, a fair a better baby, no. Now, you need standards, be a debonair acceptable. 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
2: my Yabani about
3: a coin be a numb so mangry, it be ye bia. 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
1: matiofa doc
2: yes
1: doctor samuel free
2: umbi ya ibi asende unti ana a birthday wish
1: that's all the afa ba kono sono no
2: my beautiful
1: say ba kono me sim famfa ho ba de nyehwe me se me transfer fa be imi anso so
2: my beautiful professor na bene na wo school
1: okay
2: what me chen professor hanna vivian osei
1: okay
2: Kent University Business School.
1: Okay.
2: Professor in Human Resource. Okay. And also, okay. Chair, because a convocation,
1: mm-hmm.
2: Convocation will be a school, nina, lectures, nina, Asia, mm-hmm. On a dano. Kent University, on a dano.
1: I see.
2: Yes. And say, we're very, very we're beautiful.
1: We're heavy.
2: Yes. Mm. Timi we wish you pa. We wish you happy birthday.
1: Oba, o se.
2: We wish you happy birthday.
0: Wow,
2: wow, wow, you are very
0: kind man. Eh, we wi, wa kind
2: man. Oh, when you yes,
0: Professor Efrens, William Akosi Pipra of St. Andrews University.
1: Okay.
0: US. Yeah, joy for name TV 3 for entire economist.
1: Oh, okay.
0: Yeah, and there once I attended full professorship.
1: Wow.
0: Wow. Pauli, Motrinqua.
1: Okay.
0: Motrinqua.
1: I see.
2: Oh, so you want to picture?
1: Ma who now be asking us
2: for me? Yeah, I'll be a
1: person I did to swap. Move on to some last one, I did to see Fatus Manana.
0: We'll be on for engineering hobby.
1: Because
0: the film and she was a subbing finance and Cassam Hong Kong
1: finance and
0: Pauli. We also got one's name and more fast for now. If it is the warm domain from Macamon, Ibia.
1: Now, Ruben, so cra
2: was it a
1: dusty and a dusty?
2: Was a beautiful part.
1: Oh, yeah.
2: But Kwanda was obit me
1: a friend Professor Hannah Vivian Osei
2: KNUST Business School.
1: Okay. Oh now we
2: different.
1: Oh different
2: mechanical engineering.
1: Oh she have it today.
0: Over.
1: Overway. I'm just a molefie.
2: Oh, baby, a papa.
1: Mechanica.
2: Oh,
1: what is it?
2: Oh, energy. So, energy management and sustainability.
1: Oh, what any energy?
2: Energy is under mechanical engineering.
1: Oh, okay, I see. Until I say. Now, what if I say, Ruby? What's the meaning of it? Chinchinia! Ntiamo menye. Hi, because what can be?
0: He
1: greet the incoming regional minister for me.
0: Oh, what, every
2: hand. I'm just a mint. 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
1: Let me see.
2: Ka we nyina mu be the rock.
1: Let me see by. Maso me maso. 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Hey. 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
2: O pa ko tra bridge asu hwe. O ba tie sukro.
1: Ono anga za me show na so ne fu. Na so na.
2: O bo ni fe ka o ni ka se bia ne wanga
1: sa. We grade.
2: Ah, o ni drink cafe.
1: Ah, see ya bia. Ye nyira na ye wish.
2: Oh yes.
0: Na ko flood no so.
1: O see.
2: Oh, there be where so your flood. A flood is here.
1: Tsunami. Tsunami. Over, you have any come here. Flood in you.
0: M said the first time on record.
1: Yeah.
0: M said so you didn't cry. Was somewhere in
1: 1935. Okay.
0: And he properly documented. And M said if you were on 1960 more baby, so you saw Tom and crying. Then 1973. The champ on time, and so yes, sir. Then
1: 95,
0: then 99, Rollins time. No? And sometimes the president could force buyers over Kaya
1: 2000.
0: And so be Toma Beach Road, Kwanimu Chamber, Sea Caps, in Shangri-La Hotel, and ye beam. Yes, I didn't see a toss hard time. Then I'm saying there's a baby most June 3rd, 2015.
1: Yeah,
0: and I wish is right then. Abba, say, no, I'm say. I was here to come, baby.
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0: Nano, Mampenini, Ati, your friends.
1: Tax Force.
0: I Brigadier General, Mr. Okan Yabua, Edano. Omar Stati. Omar press briefing. The day be a sea baby, be a. I was here, Eden. It seems you must have named him, Sabeno. Colonial, your friends. Leadership, you know, would be any more. So, Kaino, say a friend, Gordon, Gordisbeck. When you in a profession, pa, no, a surveyor. So, I'm tempted to believe that not when you said, yeah, I cry and the men sitting near mom, we are war, is sharing your men in Arno. No, I'm in this hard year, bed.
1: Say, yeah, because Ghana,
0: you're following to her.
1: Yeah, your transportation,
0: yes.
1: Your roads near the yes, Ghana, railway near the
0: yes,
1: Ghana.
0: Yes, may you
1: have a planner, yes, you link it to. Yeah. Yes, Gettysburg, yeah.
0: Because when you say assassinate, the enemy assassinate a flat, AC, AC, AC. So, you know, I feel the air day. Wow, you're talking about former regional minister, your friends, Papa Krakano, Henry Cote. A chance you could do Ramsey aside on
3: 87.9,
0: Kumasi. So, you know, and then I'm not going to be in Nano. I feel the Yanti will be baby. Say, Payankofa, Henry Cote videos, Sam or Nam Alajo Horse. Send them a new opportunity in India. Must I am MP? Eh? And you would see one equal to the identity fee, or shall I say, or Henfa, Alajo. But then, for time, no, also a resolve Alajo, yes, ah, drains a casino, a year, a friend, and you left a quino within a. But 10 Biana enforcement, and I then. I am re, said John. Coming kwa
3: 87.9 Kumasi.
0: Task force no o mampenyate no. Wo mamu enene kyen ya.
1: On fa bi me kan.
0: O ma Ghana Institute of Engineers en kan ho. Military force o mkan ho nada. Yen fa Hydro Department for nya den en kan ho. So na me kyen. Fire service for urban roads and related bodies no unim. Some mandated state institutions no. Eh? For the last time, yen ma o mkan omo ko tanse no omo hwe kwan bi a wo se ye faso e bitime eh ye fanse a resolve sa adiwe se dan 2000 ko ne wo se bua omo wi a eh recommendation ye fanko parliament na emayemra so that irrespective abambi o woso obi antime ma mechim kwan to hwe kromo hwe ya ye tisi ye e kwan e dan ba ko bi si ba bi ye kwan bi na ye chuma to ba bi. Yeah, quite be a negative motor baby. Even so, I'm interchange you, Cray. Eh? You do honor your sex motor baby.
1: So, I'm interchange
0: you. Oh, say don't you name? Yen, yes, I do. Now, Emma Yamra, Yamfambra, and Copalament, if I am run, Tetchy. Some are buying this year, and to me, and we are also about what we're heading. Oh, yes. And to know, we've been Casemin Cotua, but me, let's kill us, nonsense, and say, and I'm going to move you then good, and any end to about. Yeah, positions and my take our decisions no. Rather, yeah, my state mandated institutions no. And quite nice and far recommended a craft flooding no. Eh? Send in a crime, I was saying, yeah, then, yeah, the first one. Yeah, we are near about, you know, regions now. First, yeah, to Kumasi. 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Because near wo natural drainage basins, bebrebe, ewo krumha. From Dakodum. Cocas and Tansy run about. Baby, a male community is only now, no, na yet natural offense. In so tie, only a day, a tie. Ask some baby, a mushy shopping mall. 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
0: 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You'll be go to a tree now.
1: Come on.
0: Came for some of the and some neighbor. Those times, then some on the effective. No commercial, you can see. It's a commercial. I question. Town goal say your assemblyman, you need committee for any day.
1: Oh,
0: more monsters from whoopy. Came and play a supervisory role. Now you need committee for town council for. Any assemblyman, eh? 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
0: So we need to have agreement now. Then that's why we come here. We must have fun. We must have. We must have to save cost. Today my job is saying, "Ne, we need to share the asafwa. No one nemu. Let's try areas. No one nemu. No one. Be infiltrate the food. Any food that we na yen share yeguramu asofoni kremu asofono. Say John. We want to be more you. We want developmental partners, and we want to strategic developmental partners. I saw for an increment for a imam for them. Say no every day. So we call you no more. We must come here. Imam no more. We want to pay attention for 5 times out of 24 hours. No, say but we are 30 minutes. I will be to make a search for them. We respect them. Woman chassis and come watch them. Baby, I was here, she waste, not see free, say, don't separation. Degradable from the biodegradable. Yes, chassis in free. And until I'm my recycling, I didn't deny day. Am I?
1: Yeah.
0: And on my land face, I'm going to say, I'm not a ma, ocean queen. Yen fan free. Yeah, sofono, sofa by a conquesta, or nipa bear a big couple thousand. Or my attention. Do you become an enormous brand out, you know?
1: Any bacona, as we see, as what see, I saw that walk. DKs, what see, what
0: and says what
1: woman to
0: any new areas, and I'm called for you sit down with you, eh? ye chance ye na ko pon ba ko bi ho mi ko ko ye ho bi
3: 87.9 Kumasi
0: en so bi da ho en so en so abi
1: atuma
0: e ko pon
1: okay
0: won en so to a en so bi da ba bi mi o property kitu bi ho seyon na nan ken kwa mi nu nyame amfa fia nkom koy en ko fu si dan ha ye si dan ha ni si dan ha
1: And so what I say, you are.
0: Debbie, and here in Ba, and then my friend, to be fair, my call.
1: Okay.
0: Say, John. Now, feeling him. Building a friends and town planners and almost one chance in your education. Say, John, impervious coefficient in building a dozen. Baby, I'm sure to in the coin and coffin. It appears that we are paving almost every surface. Oh, by young from my ICM, one may shut 1,000 square meters, Bia, say, John. One, we are 100 square meters, eh? In so to a bit my day, I cough them. In so to I don't know want them. Your tertiary drains, your primary drains in Nano, it's not in the best of shape. Say, John, I was a city authorities, you know. One more building strong collaborations with Nipa friends and groups or more in Nipan to control. Your clergy, your Muslim clergy, you phone in here, you phone in. I said, John, I was a such a issue. Because. Unu manu ntere bagasa. Ye wajin aketia okotia tight no. 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Sofu ni nyina ho. Enso wo yi tight no konkonkon no wo heden.
1: Odeko.
0: Ngodeko aban kan won fi no. Argentina. It is telling you what sa en ya sofu no ni yeso mo mpeni fo no. Wo mo yeso control. Yen chasse ni su om e be ye adwuma ye pa
1: okay I'm in fact doc there be out in your own
2: maybe I'm telling
1: mm
2: oh say aso kwadi ne bom si we are no si bia je so si san so no sa but I think for now no dey Kumasi we have no experience that we know even the name is not sure sometimes, but on Betimu dia, Yana is sure no yakwine a call. Miss Natun su some time ago, so. But I'm so more year bridge, you know. Aha, so Mutimua. Things say,
1: oh, sure, Nakasan, I'm here and I cop him a Kuwait home.
2: Aha,
1: and then the pressure corn and say, I'm a Honsu Satia, a flooded.
2: And they also almost all year and I'm here.
0: I said now.
1: Yeah.
0: I got you see me if you're inside in. Nsuo no anwa sha se ebo eba kakaka ene wo se me yedi ko ho
2: yeah unze nsuo yade bi a ya na anya kwan ya na na sebisebi e ko basa ba se utimi hu the direction of nsuo ni bebi ani party ni mo engineer ni wan wan ma no mu design ni big gutters ni wan na 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
0: because those times no na de na make no and can then be a horse out. Baby, and so I caught that time. This is a woman, nippet now, ye do a yet no nano. A boom never back. But drench into a moisture that. And you know, yes, sir, I didn't know a bit of engineering affairs and issues. Anna, Nippana, habit, and I say, then, yet it's all. Cause we'll be a yard and say, and then the unions in Abu Sivia, and get you
2: move.
0: I was just asking. Now you ramble and him for so, eh? And never am I can't see me. I was so happy. Wasn't in from war at Mahoninano, one more mocker. Well, when such a bank should be a assembly in the settles. But so you better so on Badon Fair, you who quiet on bed, one befasso.
1: The best way to go.
0: Because, Senor, and Yamana a corkos memoir. Even a mechanic, what in town, or better on a not once we had the same thing.
2: I said,
0: I know
2: but on the other aspect, also, no, a ban so so anye proactive because what tea committee in ma standogbe mu be ye in charge previous a year na what is the weather forecast so you are said these things are what did you do you see these are the issues you been can say you no but e beto ka wenu kwa ka effect ne betimi abafom nobody can stop the nature any rains any the heaviness of it ban ka so beti kakra oh that is the human aspect I was saying ka yes we yetimi here but wo kwotna ho na president a commission tax force na mantimi I don't know up to now me nim de omo here at least the immediate because be see emana ma president no mu yate we ntimu ko ye na mu ko he ha wa metimi ayi na matna ho ma anyahwe ama we ya ba wo wie so ano on the president atna helicopter na mu nam soro wo hwe den what the job that we gave it to you what were you doing and sometimes ana president on ntine ana ye bonus bo bebrebe because you give tax any your mama nko ko fo na anya adwuma you have to do something about them and it's onye hwen ha na so support wo mo what do they do a committee when we talk about a committee of a flood that you say and you market to you should have coordinated to ensure say be a we mu team so mu ha we mu ye we within the shortest time because there has been a prediction now would take a Jubilee House our ye operations chief of staff no e dey na wo ya fa ho wo ye ya wa only president as a partner headquarters yeah you see why do you sometimes embarrass the president like that
1: to one corner
2: oh why embarrass the president na na ye kan as the president anya yi
1: and omo no mo so ho no omo nyina committee members no
2: hey so what were you doing asro na wo hwe no
1: works and housing is
2: asro na wo hwe no you should not have been the president even be who na wasn't kabwa yes I there no na ma ye be with the nadmo and those things who the president got there we stop us we ye Jesus Christ ah sometimes they embarrass the president too much and people should sit up. And the of a microphone bebre adwuma de mo munye and e ko fa sa nyuma wo nyina
0: ma nim enu ntina me shas na me kaso nim ye allow mandated state institutions
1: no mon lady
0: fa recommendations emra ni en ten sa recommendations no into emra because she flani e sa enema wo nim won ti me fa a year or two any day. But if it is under a planner, at least we do baby. A better say, maybe do an engineer's count to us. I will send me ABC, the Sebaya, the Maya, and any day. Emco say, so we will emphasize only a part of government, a dead man, someone's only need the expertise and go fine. But the hydro for Namewa, metric for any room for India, omunim, any survey for Institute of. Survey for any instead of engineers and there, only they know. Woman trans and woman can't say, said Mantemoha, aha, and ha, a damn you should be also a day. When with sanitation, so a quiet when I was a day. Yeah, fast. Now, the other a friend said, they came for person one year. Unim, Juba, wouldn't it? Sometimes, and you say, Ubia, or could you be saying, Bear, Missy, do you been there? Wunya baako na jini komu emfie numa obi a wo set up oh yes wunya ni pa baako ensuo to wo hwe ade agu hefa bo ayinum ensuo nu a eno anso anya no wo de ko ya 5 years obi a wo set up sometimes fine kwana en refine ni pa wo wo de me se tete baako na amienu na dia kan wo mo eno anu 87.9 Kumasi obi so baby ma won so the same thing. Because in discipline, question. Yama yeni amrepa sejong. I will say, Oman funu ne ubia di ne huji mubi. Because said I didn't see kano. Shey o areas we are on. Enyen rubebia, insuno, ebe tomina eden, eyi lafa wamo. Even kumha. 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Eyi insuno nko for dine. E less than ubia 100 feet. A friend said, "Insuro, and almost see Bassa, no Mussiba.
1: Now, many a bray, and almost hobby, dear, many a giddy.
0: I'm a man, Quanta. Yeah, we drain it down any moon. I see on immersion, Zunco, and Yamuma. The Santa Quasiano. and tina kaka maybe baby a cash or almost feeling feelings are close in a move ya. Now that once a musina for fino e musa. Would I'm saying sure that's your own or don't feel a question. How's no for moon now? It be
1: ya for me.
0: Come on, answer here. But now, how to prevent it?
1: I'm more proactive, dear.
0: Why? So, who be at home?
1: Oh, sir.
0: Oh, I will say a chassis. Messie, came for more, my woman, a friend, a unit committee for any assemblyman for any town council for my one woman now. I was almost shown so woe, lecture area honor, assemblyman. So, to whom Yansa, and will be curious, because baby, so on to my dear, eh? In that same, I didn't know who Yansa and many penny to be doing. Why, but by winter, separate war, waste be a yet you took a few. Woman, you're ruthless.
1: Yeah, I like that. That's the approach.
0: Well, because I know. Now, we'll be quite a quality position. Send me a friend. You need committee member. But I'll do another match now. Need you cry, who you good and who do what will become. So, Yampini pa omo ye committed. Because assessment e tim ka to be say factors see ya. Factors see ya oh. Hmm. Ne ton dia. In that same vein, I was to mention nipa no.
2: Obekleni
0: wo. Wo jini huni. But even wo area kwa no wani mo no gata wo ni kwa. Eh was say okay emu ye clean even a free store ba. Correct to.
2: Ai.
0: Ye tim ntan onye dia ho sa. Wo so ba tsan kwa ho aton dia na ba track yo sumu. I said, man, what my dear? I said, man, where's any pan between you? No, I was saying, sir. Woman, the man, go for the cure, sees it, man, when I'm saying, Bakram, me, ma, mo, fanny. Say, don't say, I send the anchor. Acquire, you move so. Eh, if you see, if you see, if you see, if you see, your month now over 30 years. Was a assembly for the baby moments now. They say, send you one in any, would it cure, could you say, I'm going more? Les accidents ambulances que elle va befo bi ya pejeni pala eh hin bana
1: to be different
0: me fa o bien on be jose mesan mane ya fana oni ato abama no
1: ba ku bi amani tuya no
0: e bi bom hu modin
1: eh hoye akuma fm hoye I agree come no ba ku en kasa ya o ka che mesan we live to see
0: sejon entunim eduru bra
1: wa sama bi
0: bi municipal metropolitan enfance district no eh woman shall send transfer powers to my assemblyman.
1: Exactly.
0: Because woman is local to us. Say, John, me who reason here. So be a cotton assassin. Baby assassin, there be a children, baby, a assemblyman behavior, a electoral area. Not your money panel building perimeter. Not assemblyman anymore. In fact, see, you see, I was saying building permitting. Who shall say? Initiative from the local assemblyman's office. Nankawa, Nileato, et al. Was it street 4 block 5? Was it Sankora now? Oh, yes, now. Co. And then be a damn be a yes. You see, say, yeah, no, be you bet my holding responsible. Yeah, na, equa. Yes, I'm for a drew by I was say, you redefine one more rules, no? Your more responsibility, your more authority. At least, budget, quack, and one answer here to deal with some of these issues.
1: Right. Of Amida say, not recruitment. Make coming, make Udi, we are,
0: ma'am. Nancy, you bet here. 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
1: peace
0: peace 7.9 Kumasi na to force na jiga na boso na wajis ka boso na on religious camp fam ma your friends say ministry sin fam ye adwuma em fam ye say kwesi mi sraw die to force ye no he's going the extra mile. Unya finance minister were calm, but were then were firmer. Were we? You been set up him. Ban read him. Ah, now I got to say, so qua sole, no tatter to ya, and one. Shem said, yet it, also the titan, you know. So for the day. What the year? It's not only president call, Britain. What's it okay? Was it in every year? You've been also being with you. So the rest is hardy we. You been see, never bedding, a becoso. Into one as finance minister, or San Huis Casson, a Ben Begua, is Casson go. Into one way in which you say he will make sure. Say a bench Casson and your bassa. We, what's that Casson? We, a president, Edmano, you be not Dr. Free Econo. 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
1: know. Over me, that's it.
0: Now, Quinn, who can do so?
1: That's
0: over. Chatu, they're called, but one year, and send you paper now about a pass on years, I don't know. And yeah, ain't you?
1: It's you, I'm back.
0: Chatu, found set him to Pompey. A corner resource from Maya. Ever been copium?
1: Of I know you are doing.
0: I sent you for say, and more credit, you know, and Maya, and never been copies
1: of Cobu, now no crescent, no crescent. And T, my memoir, Juma, na the woman is a pharmaceutical company. Reputable pharmaceutical company bi pe edme phone my adwuma sales persons on my adwuma mpacho and when mu ya so experience e was sales adwuma ye mu that skills ya me be kan ho asem so betimi ni nipa 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

0: either some umbema weekly or bi weekly what briefings.
1: Yeah.
0: Na ubi he baby who say, hey, I didn't yen yaya and confirm babetri. Cause he said, I didn't a question, what do you want to ask him? Yes, sir, one more.
2: Okay, that's it. Look, so the
3: no fire. We will say it's on head of Christ, we bet it's a leak, pa. The we can say national asset. As Antimai, so yes, you are. Yeah, the boy, I'm buying. Now, we'll say fish interest into who could do good. These things are not new, maybe we are, say John. And this year, so. Lake in the pa, dear. And whatever we have to do to protect the lake, we have to do it. And the Joe Wise strategy didn't also be more.
2: Yeah.
3: And it was a bem.
2: And I'm at Omoko, we also more reclaiming area, so they are going to.
3: But Hon MC in the Hewan, I said DC.
2: Oh, yeah, DC.
3: We know who you
4: are. 87.9 Kumasi.
2: You need to come over, or say, why are you many be? You might as soon be see what she.
3: Into a patch, they say, into one tea, say. You want to move your way in a bed? Ah, no, yeah, no, no, yes, sir. Oh, found growth way, dear. Yeah, not to be an sad abraco said to you. Eh, dear partner, no, muy. Because this is a national asset. I didn't know, yeah, as antimum, yeah, I don't know. Near Bank, Heinz, so busy. Won't go to a, you won't go to a, you won't go to a. Ah, I beg your pardon.
2: I beg your pardon, and permit has a partner. And I know, yeah, now they are following, but yeah, you know, I'm calling him now. I bet the bear mound. A bear mound, Dr. Free, dear. Hey, dog, no. Nah, Eda of us, any Dr. Samuel Free, the Massipan or Pay. Nah, you ain't share nothing. You're quaying him. A bear bev this, no. Nah, I'm sorry. Nah, the woman is a minia bar Esther. Esther Dagbali. Miniaba Esther Dagbali, yes. What yes him? Is officially on also journey race, you know. Yes. And we are the Ashanti Regional Women's Organizer. The Esther Dagbali, officially. Formally. I say on also yes him, the regional women's organizer position. On also be contested. Yes, na Oba Tampa Esther Dagbali officially say on also joining the race. On also over contesting. Na my enchiano, my mincha Esther, Esther, my mincha, and I'm wish you well. Nyame enkaho, idea, idea, but when you say one gas awarding, we are pa, we're near ding. Ain't he, my young wish you well. Na nay, yen your babies, no. We na nyako nti no yiso be katum mame na ye babies no edi e free ho na ye koye nim sorry my Tony best e ba beto so yes na Tony edi akoma mre no edi ebreyen we okay yes my uncle ni me na ye wishe I say belated happy birthday to Kwansa Rosalinda Oye level 200 student Ewa Guna SDA College of Education from Lydia. Also, I wish you long life, good health, and prosperity. Belated happy birthday to you, Kwansa Rosalinda, level 200 student Aguna SDA College of Education. Anna Bawa Najat and Soya level 200 student Ewa Aguna SDA College of Education. From the beloved friend Lydia. Lydia, so I wish you a long life, good health, and prosperity. Najat, happy birthday to you. I say to our beloved, beautiful mom, Faustina Edu, aka Erama, but our town plantain, but dear Ewa Bantama Market. Nipei Mua, Womo, Kambomu, Dr. Abedi Kwadaso, One, Nema, Charity, Mami U, and Afi Koku Scott, Ewo Nkoko FPU. Also, I wish you happy birthday. Spendila Vohima Yeboa Dakwa, Magnellos Adventist

0: Trehon Alco School, Old Tafo, when you're 10 years. And there you are from your dad, engineer. Engineer say, always show happy, happy, happy birthday. Happy birthday to you. Sounds so, and and yeah, let's do this one. When we are done, here we are. Yes, I say happy birthday to Linda Osei Abuaje of Consolidated Bank Ghana Limited. Says she asawen so. Today is your birthday. Happy birthday to you. As always, share your long life, divine health, and then Yankupan Huadin from fantastic Wilberforce. Also, wish you a happy, happy birthday. Vida Yabua Asari. 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Neba, yes. Also, wish you a happy, happy birthday. Eda Asari, so wish you a happy, happy birthday. Also, Dopa from the entire family. Omo wish you a happy, happy, happy birthday. Mzodo. Omani so Yankupo Israel. Nonyo Kese. Vida Yamishraupa. Happy birthday to you. Happy birthday to Mr. Daniel Kweku Nyedu. Yes, former vessel coordinator at the Ma PL Shipping Company Tema. We say awoda pa or say odema. I contact as wish you happy, happy birthday. Mr. Daniel Kweku Nyedu, happy birthday to you. Dan Suna Professor Hannah Vivian Osei, Chair, Council of Convocation, KNUST. Prof. Dr. Samuel Efriye say, I wish you happy, happy, happy, happy, happy birthday. Happy birthday to you. Last one, Kodiyama, Mr. Dennis Amankra, the Ashanti Regional Manager, Identity Management System. From your brother Evans AJC Kappa of Utek FM. And so we see Mr. Dennis Amankra, a special birthday. Now, Prince Nyakun Wyclef. Wyclef, the end of the day, Nyami Adomua, Sunday, about to occur na or contest as the Asokwa Constituency Youth Organizer. Nti I'll see ye kanchre ne delegate someone trouble and famano. Nti and also so edi anonum. Ye de besiha. Naya soya ma Tony Besa Babe Twaso. 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Amo anopemi chiao anonso officially we declare se obe contesti as a youth organizer, yes, NDC for Asokwa, yes, constituency. Nti brand new who are delegates on some to man why amu mensa mark nyame adoma every pam ye bedi ne ho nkomo pa ono so officially we declare nti abia for ye di see hania sorry na nyame adoma ochina obeti ye nka me jado am attorney best na attorney atwaso.
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1: 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I am home of Bosome Da, a toss with Junon Kron. I was the August, or Sanabosome Da, a toss with Junon Watch.
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0: Yeah, so to turn your muscle. Because
1: yeah, video no share, I know you're
2: a pie. Hello, good morning. Patrick Fimo Billim, because I fly inside. I do a Peggy, Mr. Y, as some way, dear, I would ever call to me in Tiasio. So, would you say I'm crying and muddy? Man, I'm quite in a name. Oh, quite as old Bowal and Anwal, oh, well, and I'll bet not so in June, you and June. Once would you, who say I'm crying and ma? Man, I'm quite in, you know. Dinner cry at the papa would be also be ideal. Why?
3: 2020 the best. 20 Michel and Penny Mapa, 20 Udi, 20 Median in Shaba and Ponsan Ventures. Hey, I do let me do the power. We don't says the form. I do a DNA, they said pass to life. That's all we are. That's all we are. Star, we are in movie, we know to be in your mouth, Kudi, I do an Soyama, I am my Lucy DD, I do a DNA, the other year.
4: 2020, good morning. Eden, you are in San Estate. I do a Peggy Pa. Wo de bottle abesi wo ana asa adwonu ne wo miemie so ne yenhwe sa adwonu ne wo ma wo se da ade wo nim se poison ne wo ma na ebiso nim se poison ne wo ma na ode abesi wo sa adwonu no die ne die be
5: yeah Tony, good morning. Meeting the US Army, me kase free just so Freedom Taxi Union. Tony, me so catch Peggy say. Yes, yeah, since we team fine, chairman wants you. And he said, it's him find the Awunya in a Yunkonkoye DNA. Why? That's the plan.
6: Hello, 2020 best. We did at the Kwame Osu, aka DJ Escoba, make us a free parkoso. Chia parkoso for you, the two that both the bush and for you, and I'm blaming the Chamina. Mr. Portman, 1,000 times. Uncle Uncle DNA. Tony me that's a power.
7: Hello, Tony Vest. I didn't show any more Juma Pramway. A dear Christie, the mother of Joseph Zongo Janshin, Obano, on Jin Hundi. And then Sir Berman took away DNA. What do I find by Man and Goye? Sir, a yenema, say yenema, say one a bit proven. Tis also to say, a yenema, Galani and a ma. Allow him. Wait, yeah. I'll make us one permanent and then there's something behind.
8: Hello, good morning, Tony. Chiobia Mikasafi, so full line. Sunja Baras. Tony Best. I'll ban the also tears here. I did any, because I never remember my name who said, Nukrana or Kano. All Jim said, Tintina. Unquire DNA, and I assemble or so or John, no more DNA, Damasi.
9: Good morning, Akuma FM. But your friend Isaac Gimbel, because of our local industry. Name me be so bad say, I didn't tell her. Okoya moving, no fair amount for no. Okoya move an hour or coffee, no. Air or your Waleni, and you can't show your Sadiano. Now, dear, Odin Returno. Ebi a ono na anyem ye na opese odi na tu e sa nipa no
2: Tony best Tony good morning me dey feel some da mi kasafre asochi bonfa Tony Peggy on ti asena omoye di ni se wa anye di ni nko ande na otwifam spatus YouTube ene di makambia ma makambia ma pa one penny ande otwifam.
1: Okay, so Judge Dinah, say they do free DNA at Akuma FM on Akuma Munsem. It is part of
10: my lord. It's me from Akuma Koso. Say Ukasa New Year. Me that's you, Martin.
1: Antino, you must have no Peggy.
11: My lord.
1: You call you idiot. Say who he across the numbers.
11: My lord, that the DNA see.
1: No, niyao.
11: My lord, some noa.
10: Na diya koro we humbwa.
11: Oh my lord, send me me Judy, the other canoe. I was mama so.
1: 21 judges not sure my piano pay, not just any of my frepa.
11: My lord,
1: the Koreans are Joe, I will not do us and buy.
11: My lord, no custom.
1: Unia two.
11: Hey,
1: this part is in your 19.
11: My lord, one woman, you must say,
1: and they know ever basso.
10: That's a big brain.
11: My lord,
1: yes,
11: my dear, me, we are Miss Mamma, I had that test account.
10: I had that test
11: because.

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2: Central for any man, I'm so I'm a mafia national and a be at say and on a pay Wagana Kuma Juma dear Susan George Nasiano and Watua Homa any acting PR bomb come out with this auntie. Am I
3: a compliment? No, I ran to the police station on the second, sir. A quiet complaint. The complaint is there may be a denier at him. Now, coin, I'm not much in so, and a bear on money in Nankasambra. Now, woman taking a statement. But one chair, I'm a free police station or coin. Why you complain? I did see on the church and also called police station. Or coin, so I'm funny in Nanko. And I'm not turning so, send a money can that I say on funny in Rana. I'm here complaining your much on the statement. Why, sir? I know some see police station. And our time, not some call back. Okay, no, or the Nipper Minute Dinachi. By the time we do, no, I was on the camera. How they see police, like, or video frontage of police station. And the countenance you know who said, or Kakanon, and a day a Kakakasa and maintain one same of Montem. As I'm meeting, you know, official divisional commander, Ako, a commander, who have a sharp at 87.9. Now, you are starting here investigation. You see, as some days an investigation. So, a commander and Francho, send a midi can say, I'm trying to say, I'm fine, I'm taking a statement. And then come on, I call some of them. But I don't know by no na was saw camera or video lady. The lady was not on us on chairs in inter or video. In the assembly, Tibiano, Yedomusuko.
2: Yedomusuko and Pa, and T. Abrantian and Nancy Sienna, our police station, 1 hour, say, sir, Yera Piero, at the air to John, and I can in Temu, Uchimusana, who ya, I asked them so be a dinner, I feel not the Temu social. Now, fair, I asked them, baby, I feel beauty, I say, now I see for more. Obedience, Sabia, a bacon or nafe, and nothing be de. Wahoo. 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
3: 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As far as I'm concerned, I come out of community new police for relationship here. Made me say perfect, but it's almost perfect because there hasn't been any occurrence such like this since yet say a something not region. I'm the commander for new police for no Omuntemujo, but it be no.
2: Abusiafo onipa yete ne kasai waye acting PRO edema eye Ashanti North Regional Police Command Assistant Superintendent of Police Emmanuel Agbozi wanesa John Ebon Komei enano pei wagana kuma juma dieso wakuma 87.9 kasa fidie ya so yet wasona yako yanim amanibwa betuja enese kankwenshi yankuwa

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1: 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They be.
0: Any apostle for do one answer than the mechanics are coming. You ready to move now? We understand. Oh, and was say, Wabokoko, way a 1 in 1, 1 in 2, 1 in 3, and working in a bomb. And this Akoko boy at the Emma Ashenka for a modia, more than 1 year bomb was for him. Now, must say, you're more cane in our monte, you're more in a moon here. Mobile crosswire, this as I rinse, I would walk, and I bang a bomb was at Temuda, see you know. 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
1: 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I am here, head of state in a powerful use. On the Juma, Nashim, I buy Bambo 4, our Ganaha, I buy Bambo 4. On Washia, on the put to bridge my mind, I did your ship. Your ambulance vehicles, I area, a fire, I call my paper. Anna, your Washia, and I'm a sick alcohol, a train created. You ain't get a nominati, and you ain't sick. Ah, Bank of Ghana restaurant. A tranquil. Yaya home bullion cars. 1 4, and I was at the good. The sun is Yabaha. Why can we move? It's in Pacho. Light to be a Yapa Bianca. If you know.
0: Any, I don't know. Light to be a Yapa Bia. Anchor them. And yes, I did any assembly by a few Neko yarding in Ankawa. Yera, Chief Superintendent Alexander Kwaku Obey, Wire Director of Education, Research and Training, Ewa Police MTTD. Yet was so na Yako, Yanimudia, Yabako Piemu, Ewa Swayman Temu, Eastern Region, Samna Makem, Ekura Fenice, Ajaso, Na Ajaso District Command of the Ghana Police Service, no, and no Masha Jushemusun could be a say. Na and Jushemun or Masha, Sienabusia for a more rem. And they say, Mamma will be a 1 year fish, and I'd be a Sammy, you know. Where you tell any, well, what of who will be that one, say my, you acquire crown ponson one. One must see a boy, Bem one naked. Namun, what that one, Sabe, what that the jar, and ask them ketua. And on a positive way, so I'm not going to wa. One more answer that and Tiasia. One more who are mono. I will be a friend, said Dominion City. Eben a year pan to a say, and no, I want New Jabin South. Men see no more, poor man, say one more. Na was see a bemuano. A yadia so what a brown friend is said Blue Street. And no, Eben, I just want them. 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
2: 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You be do fear. Ah, now you can go fear. I don't myself. My back on the whole side. On the ferris far on it. Until also, also, I see, see, no, I'll go. Sorry. And what you say, yes, I want to move here to or whole area or no. I'm power go here name. May I be back ferris. 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
3: 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I say, no be party can't stone him. Okobo stone him, sir. Obia, and few friends on Obia and Facon. Say, and I didn't say, Ebia, time of my many friends on my final corner, I did a grand, maybe on one and the other, and I couldn't go to the car room, echo, you share, or send to car by central in our Tisana, I send a coy and Tisino, and they were female doctors for no so share my men in a Ketuan number fan, Kizaka Ketuan is all she muji, Tom Gusuche, Yabisa doctors, a match in a journal, my manager, so I call an army the IAE. Oh, I'm a lab test. I'm say I didn't get food poisoning. I didn't swear. And yet, drugs. Let me say then. I'm so moon to me in Chile, my store. Up to now, I'm going to cry. My men are here. I'm in the corner. I'm in the cramp on to me. I'm going to say, but you could do one here. I'm going to call a theater on here. See, I'm here. Then, India be by Casamai. Tim and Kobe. See, I'm going to feel a bit do if you know. Next, you know, I'm going to theater on what's our famous anchor. Remember, I'm a magic Mujer being fan collab. And I'm changing so. 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
2: Our pharmacies and herbal shops. Na wo pedo do a, wa frɛ number si mu bia. 0244186612 ana 0244832286. 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
6: Chukutaka like a train, y'all. 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

0: 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At the World Cup, Red Brown, our Bobo, and when you are today, Akuma World Cup, Keteke. Akuma World Cup, Keteke, no sooner. Ubenya analysis, papa. News, BFA World Cup, no. Afe commentary. Yabetson, your muscle, a bra, or predict near Busso questions, Amoyano. Yet the World Cup, Red Brown, Montezo, a bit is a K1 pop, our Sesso, Vibration pop, our Dakodong, the Village Bow, Kenya Sabrim, a Donko 1-2-3 pop, our Diasi New Site. Jonathan Sal Pop, oh, Crawford. After Black Castle Crew, I will mass anymore. And then see how to work. School follows the animal and film. It's a PMOK and UST. Kumasi Technical University. University of Skills Training and Development. And then Adaptation Institutions Aka. 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I will walk up here for all the excitement, the suspense, the drama, and the Akano. 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
2: Yen finchia Josunum, afidi. And I hear you will tune for set to the second arts and craft exhibition. 26. 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I trust your drone crown. I was the August. Or Sanabo to me da. I trust your drone watch.
3: Debia, yes, shas every anopanuncia copium and umrenuncia.
2: And if you get on Debia, a ya Ghana Fadia bra, number denedi, say ye kente, batakari, fugu, a quiaba, a genie, a henne, duku, any pee, Bibia Bacoso, a Kumasi, Center for National Culture. 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
2: 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But my maybe I know, and I won't you know. You're too free for your etching or be boo boo upon any fear and you in etching, and I order Safua a tomb. On us later, on us a be free mo. And I margin cry across my moons as I, dear, or mokay and a no crack. 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Asam na no omoka no me di kan ba back 2017 na me call
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0: 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You're going to say. 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Where you're born with Christabel, dear Nanny, to us, Mr. Mo, Muba Munin and Benny. 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You're dreaming. 0245-301-462. Ye jinem. Yes, sir. And then you're back, Christabel. 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could ruin China. Or didn't say, or this share or chinano. And then you ran or coin your car, such an or mock or dada into that broom. But the hand or my mountain. Into no ye trium and aqua could ruin brebain and sunny abwa. Mammy, mo numbers, no other room, baby, be a da will be ya. So we'll be boy ya near a yen net. So be boy ya near a yen net. And I will be quiet and net or china. Me patcho, my double, my mwetty me, and the doctor, and I said, in Kitahubi, na yen chase beer. Cry will be to me, and my ye, weaky way. Nay beer, and car, your babble swan, kaby and your mea domoa. 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
2: Yam freno. But you're into me, friend, Bill.
0: Okay. But, Roman so afraid.
2: I'm afraid.
0: And say, you're watching you, dear, never sent at least. Come on to me, lady, because you ain't no, no, your friend, no. You're persisting on a cassa, but I was sending penny for man a crying.
2: So,
0: on Cassana, I am a crying, so one shall know a queen,
2: I
0: wanted you not yet to. Tia, quite you're watching us, I know I'm warning you, so you know, thank you, I didn't come when you say, if you will be to me, I stand the time on the America. If you are watching a week, a bear possible, not got your money, a bear, because I'm really disturbed. Now, what you are reading in our manner? My yet very disturbed. My member numbers, no evangelist, my boy, but my men, I will be a bomb by your ma 1 hour by night, your son, Christa Baba. So, where your bar? 0245 0245
2: 0245
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0: 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Now, me and no person, you know, you first can no answer Christabel, no answer. Now, on some now on mon paye, and fa a man because now ordinary be sad ye be out in yammy and him. Now, ye yen is out me patcho, fat video no any audio no to some my tearful shabby, now on monka. Also, Emma Boy. Christabel, oh, sika ye share. 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Your fan be at the buy. Na or say who so sick a yumo a patch up a 1,000 cities. 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Na you're walking in an say Bibi a dani sister be a nim Yameya Tromoa. Edwada, this is the big interview. And it's so scary. But so let me have a bye. On the Bible. 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
0: Amen.
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0: 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Bibi da ye sister na kuma so nti no o dis kan ba ye. Inti said the Akran is Christabel is can't send me shock me. Yeah, then I come as well say
3: Yaman, just simple.
0: Okay. Papa Yamon, a number in me. Yeah, young question, dear, said the Adana Kuma Swano. Yamia Yamana, when your man. Papa number 02450 02450 02450 02450 02450 02450 02450 02450 02450 02450 02450 02450 02450 02450 02450 02450 02450 02450 02450 02450 02450 02450 02450 02450 02450 02450 02450 02450 02450 02450 02450 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more. In tea, yes, sister, I tell so I bring you 200 cities. 200 cities, you know, Papa, what's a bombire man?
3: Mata, a radio wishra. A radio waffle and summer dinner, say infansa, abofre ya dear. They can say, wow, in summer catch your papa, a free hopper. Na we and shine mu nyankopon erade shata nemu
4: amen
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6: Marcus much a good morning but you see me to me the chief who na me who je see me at the chief who je hallelujah hallelujah hallelujah amen Marcus but you know dance to e pa cho last week I was starting Christabel, we don't need him. 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
0: So simple. 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
3: And this will be the first time.
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4: with the Neapolitan cry and pie, and yes, she bet me dear goom. My granny sent me, Yamina, I am a dom and higher bag. Be a cobble, me quatter quire, nominee for him. Medas, Marco, but you are for power specialist about hospital, any at Nasena, your basse, I know when you say, Wapoma de Wonsem, eh, papa, papa. And unti ye can say I know it ye na one so sure to an amoy be crane and yon ayare or the old ward day now so near be what down for be wabushi and be or here some one no. And Tiana may say, what ye know what the number no command one answer, Wabuano, Edinaba power specialist about hospital. Wabajin ayare, son, it be a wishiawa or the wasetta, Ebema san say, ya wa, kebi away who power, it's a quay. And T now what ye, Jenamba no na fe yan twa yon common so. Power specialist, your number is 0244-54-44-22-0244-54-44-22-0200-0200-38-38-31-0200-38-31 and number see you to me afresh see ya make say now when the doctor said you come on the air how one or not the two women name mom when do come when we know near catch us at the akaya dia Power specialist at Bar Hospital. 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
0: 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Coach, no, he set up Ghana to fail. But no question, he said, okay, in year because you're fighting more less than a man to the work up. Squad, he obiyan him, check coaching on a year, so on a year squad now. And Kagana, I down by a goal. Now, question, see, boy, Pranas, he changed ya. Now, sir, Elisha, Babra, why would it? Or guess him, what it all? How are you attacker? Where are number 10? 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teach you a teacher was when you scout you are a scouter ya go for scouter ebe two wasted years. What can I say before the World Cup? Me catch you say Nigeria for movie now. The young canard the brave no. No, or my wasted years. But Conner Ramsey Noah. Any no natural affair. Now Ramsey Noah about Lagos. Oba Lagos, we are. Now I'll catch again wrong one. You know much wasted years. Wasted years. And Otado. One of the man. The blame technically coaching one yard. But I was your be a 73 pound, sir. The FA make sure say we will not go to the World Cup to go and perform because one of the adwuma na coach only madwuma onya de he is not an average coach as we dey make sure o to onya average mpo any dey adwuma na man we see yes any e come far away close to the World Cup and jama the oya e no as e gie ni say e call round of 32 o man ya bo quarter finals da na round of 32 yeah, a two steps away 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But don't say I see a genie. 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It's yet to do a young fans are.

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2: 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No.
3: Okay, that's
2: A call. No. Omo kase wie no, ni kase imu no. 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
3: Enwaye.
2: Esumbu. Yem penny for the way of BR rush. Naya na mi nim. It's a holiday destination in Womun nim baby. Me a met master just see Bia Momo. So a moon united me coach yaw ho. No more yet.
1: She said,
2: like, oh, Jenny, wa opesa would tear you. Oh, say, what you made the penny be two level be pa. O bien a no cassa one two anon so was in uniform. A dear coach, he be. I was on your jumas room could be out. Or sad, I'm a Jimmy fans. Onye Juma Srunku biao. He is a coach. Ah. Onim the quality ya unhia at what point in time. Nyanka wode ostati. Why a defense yi yadawasi? Match ana Ghana ni biya sro was Ghana against England. I also ni a boy ni a den pa ni a nya point. Now what for me unit eti mi enya where we are. For strange reasons. Watu ha. Watuha, wabra, Elisha, onua ojinu hudi se level hono, anyane level hono. Onua ojinu hudi, odo opa, uwa nige number a friend ubuzano. Onua beka chense, ah, bo, no, esu chemi.
1: Bo, why number?
2: Uwa nige number. Omuna omu kano krechiro. Omuna omu kano krechiro. Football is open okrena, and then nige nyada fo. Fresibo, onua beka no kre. Na, ya ko, a tournament with 10 attackers. Coach Neba in a press conference, a busa say, or record say, and he say, therefore, are you a defensive coach? Or say, no. But he could do honor, one quiet any attack in a. But as a mini yano, the am a yapa woman say, Minaya, Nanka me bear uraket or creco. Consistently, me the whole day tip back. To the first time Oba here qualified for World Cup. Ye South Africa for only 3 months issue by. Okay, can't send me because okay, can't. Danny Jordan in South Africa for say mo bra ben na mabɔ wo football mu aye kasa mo mo be kan bi yagi say ana o san to aso with no time for matrama kwe se me ben pa oh kama ye nyo me bi ache ni free o see mo na mo doubt say even group stage ye be qualify but okɔ ho no
1: okay
2: awu koye press come me say oni asam waje am koye yi bi ase no say those who don't believe will go all the way. Ah, na, so who target ni yes, you go all the way. Now you're free. I will run 32. Now, the first thing they say, I share the sentiment of each and every Ghanaian and all believer with this team. Therefore, yeah, but, we feel.
1: Kate sentiment no wa hamed e
2: ba. Who be kai wey nyina wa toy
1: time?
2: Eh? Who be kai wey nyina wa ha? Ya bi abi bo no talk for me tefo no mo mo
1: person. Wasn't right.
2: Bro, fu wey awa eh.
1: Ya but wasn't back to carry
2: by. No, right. No, a shit me you no.
1: Answer question na bi sawo.
2: Na wa toy time na dey. Pepe APM ni o. Ya bi abi abi. No be kai wey nyina na da bi.
1: Okay.
2: APM wa ha. APM e wa ha.
1: Mate. Na coach Carlos Correa en ese ase. Na owura ni tire mu a. O se football like life teaches us one timeless lesson. You either win or you learn. I leave this journey with pride in what we achieved, but also with the healthy dissatisfaction of those who always wanted more. Reaching a higher level should never be the destination. It should be the beginning of even greater ambitions. The future of the Blasters will not be built only on the pitch. Blasters' success must start off the field by creating the best possible environment to prepare, protect, and develop Ghana's extraordinary football talent. To my president and board, thank you so much for the opportunity to serve the Ghana national football team. It was an honor and privilege to serve the country and the Blasters. To my players and staff, my deepest gratitude for your courage, commitment, and unwavering dedication to the team. To the fans, we cannot claim complete sporting satisfaction, but we can proudly say that we honored the colors of Ghana and restored respect and credibility to the Blasters on football's greatest stage. Thank you, Ghana. The journey starts now. Pepe, Coach Carlos Grace, after the World Cup, the statement
3: I don't know. Dan to coin Panama penalty on a crown. Your bo defensive approach. Any other question, Panama?
1: Messiah,
3: boy, England gave you
1: no time, baby.
3: Your boy, England gave you no Bizagana for a tenner. You moon night because they be a man a lifetime contract. Your boy, two games, you're up after Mike, Kobus, Mammy, for credit, to two a ye. A bro, we will be at two microphone class and their bomb muscle. Especially when Ghana Fuenya Kevin Argentina, and we know we know what food off the art. Kevin for team, no more pleasant by your mobile. 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Or more, we are the moon through five. No way, team. No. But no way for him, sir. Our greatest asset, Ellen Haaland. And not time I'm born, could be a quarrel. Now, let's understand the age in a year. No, this is a man. Now, call him. Now, call him. Now, Haaland, if you didn't tip by, I said, go. Did we play to the advantage of our best player in Semenyo? We reduced Semenyo to
0: defending in our box. Some of you more touches away area at your position area. Abra ye kwa walk up here, Mr. Samanyo, eh, your greatest advantage. It's a team near the econ. And see a bobbon to suit the style of Antoine Samanyo. Now, Samanyo, who is running a big bar? They said there's no way for the GDN in Anasa. Halan ya big boy, a bequenim. Brazil for GD on the bar walk up in Anasa. Savini, who is why a big jump, be a bequenim. France for the team no crano, yeah, eh? The belly crabo. I acquire number of the bee as of woman. Olise, no,
1: Olise.
0: Bakola, Mobia, Kraboa, Omu Jet, player Bakope, a killing in Bapino. Did we play the game to take advantage of the strength of Antoine Semenyo? No, coach, the evidence is what the Baba, you know, as a GF fund as a person, just say. Enya baba isana
1: eh
0: asenya baba so no
1: official resignation
0: no resign from there ya fan so mfen kwa work up era so bo
1: so 4 months na the man nso
0: and am say dey engineer fan adwuma
1: yeah kwa
0: kai kratan
1: but he was Kabi. Given a 4 month contract
0: and ya be catch om so munim dey om ya but we dey kwa kratan kratan be be no state 4 months be be state and say ya fan so mfen kwa work up ya boy dey awie it was try no om expect dey one person may ask, you are boy, has a baby or dear, do you who be that? It's Yanan Casa, yet way, and your coach.
1: I say he lives the journey with pride.
0: Me, I'm not this, I cannot discuss our work up with pride.
2: Right. Oh, no, I bob a foreign affairs minister, but the president is saying, coach, not Jimuno.
0: Why
2: am I Mamuno? Sana, oh, Missy and Penny for no, they are the biggest problem of this country.
0: Sikani Ibrahim Amakraka say. We see stadium. Now for 3 years, you have a coach. You are moody. Why you be da? After 3 years, meanwhile we are not a nation of Japan.
2: Bible, yes. Oyi kandifu, oyi kandifu, osi pisita. The at no point in the Bible, ne nyami yu bazawala say ubia say ni enimu. Oyi kandifu, oyi ubia say ah we ajuma say ne biya show sa ye nfako ye ebiye pa. Ya hani you obi a as a fancy life for no na dey your modern no ya she see you to kambrofo and ya wo ba bi camera sere ni ntwa as a you see I am sick and tired of the people we have as leaders
1: any I do e be high because enche na AFCON qualifiers no so she as you there was no coach you see
2: enye hu ba kru kru yan kobi abusi yan kobi we nya asem bia ni you see baby eti yo baby eti ni e be si bia anye hu ni e na si e be hu ah Chrome ha ade na esi ehu an sese bi e be ma be ko e ma e jana 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basis bia ye be build a team for AFCON qualifiers ani akonya e Jerome Opoku ajete ye hu de ye yes, Papa Lucas. Best at it. Ye who de ye you? Ye call ye be flow. Ye call any amount but first half. Ye, well, so and only I started to be moon. In Nakia Bebo, ye who de Naki de my or park and so. Crucial game, my dear Bebe Fido. Yes, inakin sa majinum. So you ask yourself, say, a dear young Cassani, a quaye, or what was our target for this particular tournament, a cowboy? And then in the sad part.
0: My member of question is so. Namia Duma, Namia Duma, Bosumia, a tosso and chronomono. The bebo, the first AFCON qualifier.
1: Let's say 2 months away because we are in the seventh month now.
0: Ghana versus La Côte d'Ivoire.
1: Hey.
0: First game.
1: Hey.
0: A date,
2: and I acquire.
0: Yeah, quawi. First game, yeah, quawi.
1: Okay.
0: Date, you know, eh, yeah. Kabi was half a brother, and when you answer 21st September to Babi Rum, Jenny. September 21st to 6th October, never bought first two games. Who's the ever bought two games?
1: Ghana will group C.
0: Yeah.
1: If I group not just my, Kabi.
0: Inti,
1: yeah,
0: sure. Sad date where you bought La Côte d'Ivoire, and I never fear. And the minion, yes, Somalia, ne
3: Gambia no mu de hen ene ebebo no ofie no na ye wie match day 3 and 4 no ye November ye ye mu November no
1: wow
3: ya be sabo na match
1: 2027
3: ya bo two games ya qualify omo mo qualify na qualify ye group na FIFA group na bra entebu so panyi Ghana new coach the new coach aso be the Black Stars. As a week, we have a corner here. Now, Ministry of Youth and Sports and Emmy coach. No, where they saw about the ball qualifies and your tournament. It's about the bar, not but as your name and tem.
1: Ghana will group C. A war, AFCON 2027 finals, no Cote d'Ivoire, Ghana, the Gambia, and Somalia.
3: And we have four nations with the penny. Oh, compared to the last one, I am Kobina. We're more danger, you know. Because last one, I am Kobino. Now, the Palancras Negras of Angola, Jenny of Falcon of Sudan, and a Niger for them to think crying. Kaukudi Park, Ebo, and Jenny Sanders Bajano. Still, some group here winning match. We lost three and drew three. Yang Kobi. And to say, see any money, you know. Who becomes the next Black Stars coach? That is the next step of the penny. And say, Sports Ministry, LED, MIA. Now, Mr. O. Monkan Church Sports Ministry in Ghana, by and say, Ketokaku, the competence to appoint a coach, you know, on Yadia, or need a competence, yet if a coach. Et Yadia, when you Ketokaku, as a Jadimano. He has proven beyond every reasonable doubt that he lacks the capacity and the competence to appoint a top-notch coach, a better coach for the Black Stars of Ghana. Only be, I'm just paying you out here. Ghana, and a YP coach, James Kwesi Appiah, at the AFCON 2019, under the normalization committee, led by Kofi, my Yoko Fa Western, Kofi Amoa. Dr. Kofi Amoa. Yako and Yedru, round of 16. And your birth, your birth, your normalization committee, GF, take you over, your elections, and I get to click win here. Wouldn't cut the first appointment as Black Stars coach? CK Akuno. Offer CK Akuno. CK negotiated the AFCON qualifiers. They qualify you.
1: Yeah.
3: World Cup qualifiers, you know, near Gusua Yabo. Some World Cup qualifiers, you know, Amate Kotamana, Kunko Tomo. Because my equity penalty, South Africa for Koya Pila, get to found a cassette of Zomunimbo, Mumia Borda, Mujazono.
1: Yeah.
3: It is CK at the air qualifier for the AFCON. World Cup qualifies as a pioneer womb. Ya qualify for AFCON, Nan was say. And ya matramaque. I don't cry for it, as I try and error. Matramaque may try me, Yanko Subije. And was we have Amilo back. Okay. And also a committee, no more for yo. Handled by Dr. Randy Abbey, no more committee. And no more sin, no more dean, come on and go for the application. Yeah, yeah, yeah. And once we have a Milo back. Say Milo, no, your beer suit is your bosom answer. And yet, Unim, Milo, I can't get any disposable spoon, I was a bee, a bee tea. And I'm Japan, your honor. Yeah, the quatrio, Milo back, you know. It's a falling flat in the face of Ketokreku. No, no, only shame, you know. Yana diana backfire sa no aye kude sa af corona ofri Cote d'Ivoire ay Cameroon a obewura akronum 2 am a sa tam ne cameras so e wa protocol ye jobi e ko sia 2 am ana obai owie na baka che Ghana for se Ghana no e wo Ronaldo bi de Messi monka che no ko for nyasa monka no ndum
1: ah
3: so from we have Amilo back ana ne e be ko World Cup. And Wakofa, the darling coach, Utuado, no Utuado, but ball two games. Yeah, in Nigeria, your ball draw by 0-0. Your ball 1-1. Ewo Moshuda Biola. Any other qualifier? And Utuado, the call World Cup no ball 3 games, 1 win and 2 defeats. Oh yeah, na Oko the post match Ghana ne Uruguay. I say Oko post match. You know say me kwa mankaza mi yeju mawe. Chinchi o mose mbaye. Ena mamba ye timi no mi sorry ha. Me no mu nia yibia ma wie me nya adwuma ne be ko ye me scouting job no ewo ene wo ko he any far a diff a new coach in Chris Hilton. And Chris Hilton, they qualify for the AFCON with ease. And you call your coffin. Oh, group stage is BM. Kato Kekuban will be a press conference. Oh, Saturday going to be Lancaster. Because we par, I'm presuming TMINO. Now some of a cleaning on a China coach, baby. Actually, China job, baby, 20 minutes. Actually, China say, senior coach, you know, pa, we need the coin and can do to add in the choir. Kiko Jafon. If everyone was setting committee, say, yeah, per coach. Now, committee is one per coach. Why coaching 15 years at the highest level? Why a proven winner? Why you say, and I'm going for your application. Yet it's just Santiago Solari winning the application by. And you know, no bend in your manana, could you to add, and will do to add a bray, and will to add one for unqualified for AFCON. One for unqualified for AFCON.
1: So qualified for World Cup.
3: And I am building a point there. The next Blasters coach appointment, you know, we must do it without the input of Kurt and his administration because Omo proved beyond reasonable doubt. Say, Omo need the competence and the capacity to lead us to get a coach.
1: Yes, sir.
3: Might it be about Hervé Renner? Some people within the corridors of power, bought James Kwesi Appiah. Answer woke up, itama, yapa utu adu, nebibu yasenka, utu adu, Kwesi Appiah, but nipano wefe onde Kwesi Appiah dino ba. No, Kwesi Appiah no cry, esko member. Eno, monsi wo kochi Sudan, tigana ni Sudan, babe, bunti, ya yina free esko, so.

0: Jimmy say, you will progress in some kwada way mo. He said, yeah, Andre, are you? My favorite midfielder. I didn't go bebe to Ajimamadu. Okay, I said, Tim, not Jonathan Mensah come. Not Samolinku, and about two. And about Blasters too. Not Dominica Dia. And the other had a born now. Luis Suarez in Sakochin, no, 2010 World Cup. Ketoke Kupa, under 20, the Monk and Jam and the cry, I built it from under 20 now. You bet when your progression plans, eh? They say, you're 20 years, eh? You're a quabby, a friend of Cinderella. Wadi. You're a Dominican, you're too plain. Obi and the Joshua Champo. Obi and the Nketia. Obi the Manu. Obi the Sey. The Abbey answer gun a dean chat wall. Near Dimrika, near Quakova. Now, Catherine says, how do you know? Because I know. You're called Wales. You walk as well, call London, Gogaza, on Tiazza, eh? Ghana from Crown, or Abrigino. Ever bonded the ma. Esomo, ever bodded my. It's a Zeno. On work you on under 17. Under 20, under 23, I'm the Abbey. Assemble more bun run at Yukamiazu. Say Ghana pa, ya dachi in terms of. You're under 20, under 17 away. Get it by ye. Under 20, if on your eyes, Yedru. 17, if on your eyes, Yedru. 23, if on your eyes, Yedru. A goo. And one of you can walk at Chons and Kakobi Menu, that's over body my head. Because you didn't come to Menu. Once you're from Jera Kwanza. Kwanza, the elephant, but I don't know about my England. It's in Adrimono. Yam building under 20, the BM. Yam building a junior and a set team, the BM. You're building and a say, I'll be a player. Inaki, yako fanu free Spain. Ne yako nswa di abrofunem penom dema yenu. Ah, na nyana frempo mu nyina bo national team dema eh Holland no. Na gaze.
1: Na tsepepe. Ah, ma memma coach Kamara Akwaba. Benja, I'm sure you are in town. Akwaba, na me sure of. Yet waso na every president. Let's say on behalf of the Ghana Football Association, I would like to extend my deepest gratitude. You all are standing firmly behind our national team throughout the 2026 FIFA World Cup. Now, Urani Chimwa, I say yes, you could do round of 32, and can you disappointing? But, Onedie, we are immensely proud of the team, say Omutimi Ko, that far. Now, before 2026 World Cup, no, I say, now, man, for instead of that team, Nindi. Nemum team let me agram I could do round of 32 a obo omo abaso ye papa na o se ye bit me atutu ne maye o se I wish to express my sincere gratitude to the government of Ghana for their unwavering support and to all our sponsors and partners whose contributions made this journey possible. Nim journey kura ye possible no se walk up there, Coco do a round of 32, no, and we friend a possible journey, no. And she ran it in one. I would like to thank the coach, players, technical team, and the supporting staff for their dedication, commitment, and sacrifice for the nation. In the case, Anna Ode Aseda, Emma Ubia, or see. The future of Ghana football remains bright. See, we are careful. We see the future of Ghana football remains bright. The Football Association is committed to building a stronger, deeper, and balanced team that will return to the Africa Cup of Nations, challenge for continental glory, and reach even greater heights on the world stage. We hey, kid, then someone, or kicker, or so let us use this moment to dwell on the. Let us not use this moment to dwell on the disappointment of the team's inability to advance to the next round of the World Cup, but forge ahead with renewed determination and oneness of purpose to build a stronger team for the future. May God continue to bless our homeland, Ghana, and make our nation great and strong. Ticket, the FA president, and our order will be asked what you more see, baby, your cuckoo do and your power will be our basso. Now, the sports minister, Mambuk of Adams, and so at the name of Matija, we run it, yes, run.

0: 32 ena yeko ekodru ye na ono so ne nsem ye wo say we have what it takes to partake in every World Cup and get out of the group stages and even go further. So we didn't make it. Our wish was that we would have carried the day, but we played so well, and I believe we don't regret we went in. Everybody is congratulating us, and we have a good team. It means you exhibited something good on the pitch. We are a sports minister, name some worker, Efa, you walk up, you call, you're playing body, no. So, what I'm going to what Kate is going to but I'm a minister, I see we played well. We did so, so, so well. No, Kreta.
1: I was here, seminal. The air, yeah, woman, he said, we can't effect change. Kawi o man penyi ti ya ka na ju ya also ye changes but em ba because
0: what changes why
1: oh na ni awo ken ya buya ye change na was ba
0: ah Kofi Adams
1: everyone is congratulating us
0: yes
1: just say yan ka say ye ni a targeter ye achieve you are we can be happy within ourselves ni obi kan inti eno na for me buya em say ni yan ka say pe say achieve us journalists as supporters, no, it does not align with omo na omo ye adwuma no. Em say omo omo wo adwuma mu omo ye adwuma omo de na da form and I de na wo so. That is why ye wo yi I had some kind of party ni esese ye ka kire dan fo na anka sa party ye timi nka, but this is a below par performance. Me say ye see a co-work up cranny drew quarter final. We failed though. Until see a beco semi final, I beca say, oh, this is an achievement. You know, quarter finals for Ghana. We failed. Now, on my pride here, who say a football nation. You can say football nation, I was out here. Say. Just a transfer, you know, you're to be a two free as a cacassia by woman in infrastructure. Mm-hmm. And Naina, such a juman see a dra. Sir. I saw ya de bon coffee in your eye. I shall show why you will not be pure babayara.
0: Oh, Baba had a video.
1: I saw ya de bon coffee, dear by your wall, a honey more temple in a you. I'm a while some name, I'm sorry, ya de roll bonyas and get to a say, well, Babaya.
0: That's right.
1: Now this year, a pe dabreco. Ya prepuna. Ninina, ya pay. Ninina, ya persona. You see, if you call yourself a football nation, we can say Ghana is a cocoa producing country. Why? Their track record, see a Tom Mangrovonia, ye go dibi, ye sporting ye be. You see a football nation. Yeah, ye league in Timmy attracted big ball because Kenny. Yes, so intimate Tom, ye I can see a moon call. Tom Venom, Brunio Free Baby, and Abbey Academy. Now cry the encounter, she has an opening. Nyanka yam build a national academy. No, mine say a government school, you're supposed to teachers ye be coho. Omo ye training we are. Omo do mako classroom. Omo we are oma saba training gym. Ye we are feno, ye bo near the be national. Now by a minor ton players. Eh just kaba omu. BBS anyway. Ye cast a Brazil your football nation. Or transfer sikab free transfer football mu a bomo economy nim. 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Then you said, me, Buddha say, yeah, we are now home. Because now say, you know, across post, a bus stop boys, you know, now. Omo ko ham zoom ko yi ga temuti ti.
0: Sa flooding bi kra ko. Okay.
1: Abia. at the end the other no dey make catch your last year now.
0: Them
1: say omo me upload you adeno omo no that will be the safest way. Adie be go be no. Yeah, upload you Alibaba. We are selling Ghana. Ghana total in mami right. Hey, Kabiru search mami na infant was a square one. Why no? He will say, "Oh my, neke si ni good room, both side room, crude oil room. He will sue aye kama. The akano si ya mami turn in teba galam.
0: Yeah,
1: turn ubi anye nefa.
0: Ah,
1: we can't. We can say sebi asema make us anye. Is anye asema na make us no.
0: So
1: I say,
0: why the Ghana? Why
1: the other? No, mami na yeti ha. Yen timi nye bibia mami yehu meni. On my night, a team were in so 30 minutes. Crony, yeah, blow to one barbato.
0: Let's carry a yacht.
1: Yet, Chamobia, Mimi Yamedia, Macosa, Tommy, and Principi. Abus your man's, baby, a gun and a drill of Zouiana. Oh, baby, a drill.
0: Nagana, we are so tournament.
1: Che, Nanka China for no Bahadabia. Yeah, rich papa ni ehu ehu kuta. 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Yeah, rich pa, but ehu ehu kura. A country like Ghana. A country like Ghana. 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Some boy wo a sabi forest so na sense wo to akroni nyina because galam say ye nya solution ye ko walk up on so ne fa coach bi say omo aye ne nkomra sports minister ne say obi e boy abaso wo man mu na onim say ke verde ye no aso change
0: the
1: 2006
0: so the country is grateful for what we've done
2: this is pa free mu. Was that me? I'm not grateful. I'm not grateful.
0: Of your damn sin, I can say you.
2: Yeah, well, you're from Ghana.
0: The country is grateful for what you have done. Next year, how or can I send me?
2: On the macro,
0: was it like the coach said? He has a team and not individual skillful players. So we came as a team. We played as a team, and we are returning as a team. Your damn sports and recreation minister.
1: Aye, omo omo chron se ma minister se no. Omo check omo qualification ye. Ebi mu wo ho nso kura omo nya abres with football.
0: Ba se minister make as won kansa.
1: Ya bi, I have say omo won fast me bi omo na mfo bi na omo chro. Won so obi wo otimi chro pa, but onim football mu. 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Egbo ebra. What did make an assay? Inti Mr. Ramo, honorable minister, omo omo church or mammon. A ya mon pencrofua, umunim in the F sector, namu ya huwa juman. Inti say energy sector, Mr. Ramo, do a betro will easy no. Ma onyo obia, was suya de onim energy situation, no name the history of Ghana's energy crisis. A yesana, obey informed, inti do a betro biano, a barbo and tia, a betrasum, was a yansa simbe bree wom, a bet me a febby. But who for be your tebro for keke? Say, when my dear be your kutana masters, on a shower office, maybe your boa won't throw. There's nothing wrong with it, but there's a big problem with it. When the message is trying to convey, a barbon tea, a botism. Capo Verde for no country, a chrome one, obia parking a car, Momo Bahane Bejamo. A country that is grateful for the performance of the blasters. Mobile one ebeshiam. One ebeshiam.
0: You came as a team. You played as a team. You have done what we can do. And we have reached this point. We are grateful for the service you rendered the country.
1: We need a minister.
0: The country is grateful. The honorable minister added.
1: We know your
0: more. Eh, Kasama Ghana, you know.
1: There be every yes. Sports ministry, no. Shemu you, sports and recreation. Yeah, shemu ye. We need the we no timi nye nina. A collective. There be we never your officer.
0: He is the one handling the sports ministry.
1: We never your officer. We way party and timi nye the collective we of Ghanaians. The country can be grateful for them.
0: Also, we are grateful for the service you rendered the nation, and the country is grateful.
1: Honorable Minister, to quite come here now because I'm touching Adam TV, political affairs. No, no, we follow current affairs. They say they be behind your papa BMT. I don't waste my time. Otu kwan ko ba bia na.
0: Are.
1: Na team atimi akobo World Cup eh quarter final. Abo AFCON two finals. Eh Egypt je ba ko. Na Ivory Coast dey penalty je ba ko. We say we are grateful. Na who ba no one e be. Ana okay. Ohun so bia to Ghana je si no action no. The people of Ghana, the citizens. Yeah, patriotic than omo the corridors of power. Obia it's a 3 million 4 million they didn't care. Because it was Ghana, they were ready to sacrifice almost kakakram or akotwashe. Into why being say near share and any colors now, it means Ghanaians are grateful.
0: Me say,
1: I had this ready and I'm the more next time. So more for will be our sector be a say your energy sector, sports, or say your Ghana health ministry, or sector be or more febby or more funny poor betra or nim. The records, Ghana's records, history, any the current idea El Coso. Now, all through a barbontia, I may show be able to.
0: Matty.
1: Man, go for what I say or tip bro for our fields when you're 20. No, I call Trobi Biaba. We, who is among the we that is grateful?
0: Bebe, what about Govy Adams? Express it was a Ghana for your team, Nasa, papa. You're grateful for idea of Makoyano.
2: Oboa, name the orca. Sports minister, no boy. Nonsense, we name the orca. Yeah. So, who was the you bet me the dance? Is that all your gun in? Is that we, Kron, who come one or come a gun of artists, eh? We now, honorable news, and say, I was your opinion and go for. We call me minimum down gown.
0: Debbie.
2: And I make a good jump of in gown. See, vote here and a new hand trolling near Bri. On gown. Eti, who are the we?
0: Say we be or the ordinary, and I ain't gonna say.
2: Central Stivo say,
0: or Cassa on behalf of Ghanaians, not NDC party, not the president who appointed him, but Cassa Magana for you know.
2: And then any mistake, no, and Zibia, or no, Kofi Adams, or Boa. Now catch this, eh? Hey, the voice be
0: or Cassia, could you walk up?
2: There be or could you walk up? No, no, my friend, Zoom, be or say. We started with 48. 16 have left. We are still here. We are now in the round of 32. 16 will leave. We will still be here. Then we enter the round of 16.
0: Uh-huh.
2: 8 will leave. We will still be here.
0: Quarterfinals.
2: Now, who can catch it? Ah, the Goviados, the Oko, you catch it. You go round of 32. And on why you satisfied, but Mabe is satisfied. There be a grown old dinner. It will time be a normal grown. I go fun. So I have grown a minister in the but
0: yeah, or your statement or the above.
2: Oh, Debbie, I go fun or your dean of Japan. Or no one in some kind. If you want to take Kofi Adams and what he said before the World Cup, then the honorable sports minister cannot be satisfied. He is not satisfied. Or see,
0: you're grateful.
2: See, yeah, Conan Coca say. On the old GDC, we drew run of 32. Any acquired of the penny, you drew run of 32. And what catches so great for him, like he never judged to say, I'm part. My name
0: is the Becas here, could you walk up? Okay, I said, Lidnano,
2: oh, you come out with the Nagana Pajana. No, I want to tell you. No, ain't he, ain't he? Honorable, as some old king in our boy.
0: I will be out here because you walk up there. You do run of 32 years. I was
2: a better off. I'll be catching his air. I'll be the now, catch his air, Quaqua Geno. Nay, and I'll translate here, Quaqua Geno to run of 32 a year free ma. As the coach said, I would need hey, a now, we know. Honorable Munkan Chen is a fina. Or better, I can take it now. Ghana toya. A quiet fast one go for tongue, and I think you ever can was him. Near Bobo and Dinian in Yemzo. I think you ever can was him, Pan. Timunka Jacob of Yadam's air. Yadan as a so aquaba. Yeah, you'll be grateful to him only grateful near a Timono. Blaster plays a man you who or one more she or one quip she or walk up as it. A demon fire as a monk or mom was a yes, he grateful young country be as he grateful. Running he be and walk and baby as we grateful. On a book of Yadam's. akwa kugu yani mase. 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This is the first time a blaster asako woke up. 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
0: Yes, sir.
2: So, dear, only Cosifuri, a dofugacra.
0: Aye, aye. The great Cosifuri.
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0: Aye.
2: Eti ye kwa
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0: mate nkomra he omo na ti wono
2: aha ntuze nkate
0: we ya heva
2: baba hospital you
0: debi
2: eh me deso si debi
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0: baba hospital
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0: aha baba hospital stadium se se
2: Sir Baba has posted you now.
0: Now we cry, yeah. I am foot run the whole. And yes, sir, and your Baba.
2: Oh, you deserve Baba has posted you. Oh, so the other, baby, what was that? Yellow seat in Epiba.
0: Hey,
2: Sir Cabrillo, the green seat to open every own yet in Epim. But maybe, a cross I'm trying. Minimzan Katiana, Omo, a donis in Yakosana, what's Nazi? Said the lady,
0: I don't know where they.
2: It's a Japanese.
0: Wow.
2: It's Baba Sports Stadium now. Omo yes. Ah. Hey. Hey.
0: Brakoma 87.9 FM on Facebook. Na behave. 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
3: Hello, good evening. 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
0: Madini.
3: 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By soon a gun of force, you attack me at the two of Mokano, or Moon Hunisa, Abusia, while Shababayala, your bow said you go, Shababayala, say you jack at your run of the gun, say you jack at you, say you grab a fetch at you. It's a man with pine, he has been maintaining a fetch at Yaposuja. Abusia, I'm in the
0: edge. Well, that's it, Amisha. Hello.
3: Abusia, good evening.
0: Yes, sir.
3: Mr. Kinney, I'm myself.
0: It's you.
3: The American say, Peter Sokano, Arman Kamibakano, Akano, Ghana for football in the casino. African is a country, so no more way free from a costro. But if you follow me, yeah, if you may through for a buffer. Who saw cars are a Afcomer, Quajim, an exchange for Nokajian. On this 18-minute delivery, we will call Gabon, Eco Fana, Sunday with Uncle South Africa. We'll buy it with our own say, Stalin way, and a change way, and a change company in the middle of the month. Blaster was a thing, and a change in a new West Blaster. There, the Mukani, Omono, Yagi, Omo, the business, you know, Muyo, Omo, the Mukai, the Winimpa, Mamu, and say, Omo, the Timmy, three, I see, and Co, and I say, Blaster, the Duhona, no, no, no, no, no, no, no, no, no, no, no, no, no, no, no, no, no, no, no, no, no, no, no, no, no, no, no, no, no, no, no, no, no, no, no, no, no, no, no, no, no, no, no, no, no, no, no, no, no, no, no, no, no, no, no, no, no, no, no, no, no, no, no, no, no, no, no, no, no, no, no, no, no, no, no, no, no, no, no, no, no, no, no, no, no, no, no, no, no, no, no, no, no, no, no, no, no, no, no, no, no, no, no, no, no, 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
4: Moka saying, you know, Obubi and Hoki Moka, no much as Kennedy, no more Zamba Tanasi. 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Coach Yoka, Oma of Okuitaba. The same thing about it. Oma coaching Sellers and Jack, Omana Emano, there was all the.
0: That's it. That's it. I have come at 87 for an FM. David, or Quampa, Dev, or Connecticut, my men salute you. 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
1: When I wake up in the morning, I brush my teeth.
2: Oh, Fabia, now what you will say? And now who did you know?
3: Mom, pa, Charles, I took piss, not that the buyer, no. Send me this chimney, and I'm a noom shame, and I'm a boss of no me.
2: Wait, your excuse. Abo frat, yeah. What's sorry, I know, pa? And what's the wood tree will say? And son, where did you? Oh, no, so at the end of the day, sorry. What you truly say?
3: Yes, ma'am. Medical kit toothpaste now, or the buy and run. And they treat me soon.
2: Why, dear? Kel kit toothpaste, dear. Yeah, your mama, fat is some one, maybe in fear me, you know, or pimon fiancia.
3: Nah, I'm if the dead, that's a strawberry. Now, you've been sending me dimple.
2: Debbie, you need a toothpaste. And you're toffee, why? Yes, sir, you're the Kel kit toothpaste. The mama, fra, wedi in fear me, you know, or pimon fiancia, dear, you truly want to say. Every say, a boy, a sea, a more bottle crew. 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
5: 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A big welcome, Enko Emao. What's your name? Nana Wusuan, sir. I say, my mouth, welcome, Kasia Pass. I'm soon a Bushapani, sit off, and a Bushanina, so mau. A big welcome. Tinana, Kusi, or Bodum, Krora, oh, Kumasi, Domia Bra. Nana, a big welcome, Yamishao, na on your Kasi. Yadimusia, near Jim with your man, new team, the former Bushapani, Samir Champo, Oti Pepe, the Don's Vo, and as a rough, the three wise men, what's your moon anka. Adum no dumia, yet te ya walk up no do gana frim, yet waso ya de si ya debia yad nina bebramo. Up next, the news at 6. Ya frame up is a penny semi champo. Makram.

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1: 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They are Frenfe Assembly Hall Court 1 and then Court 2. Patrol Court 1, opinion out, Medium His Worship, Kweku and San Akofi, and a Court 2, no, so the Medium A. His Worship, Deborah J. Wadonko, San Penny for me and MNA, or Moshe, a year, or may or sanitation offenders are hold dry a drum a coy. Na ni pass over no do ha now a connect a ye said you the dear you boons you or connect actual gatum say or ye dia by think of baho na or move boons ya not to say nam gatanim but for so not or ye hotel ni hotel met you then our one mafanya ma ye ra e boot you run it to home men ye in rack as well. The blue horse and you see any mono. Where the walls are or your renovation work, it will feel a key a diner. I will move on, no day. I will see an enemy. Will you find me? I will for power the bears now in the field on the group. The front is one and I find a good drink. The one and then and will do a horse so many more. So in Rua, a good a horn and see Sanya my way in Anna and the share. Yeah, yeah, the four court. Now, a four court, not so soon. A judges, no. FINA, a NIPA 900 penalty unit. NIPA 9 will be 100 penalty units. Not just say, so the 4 year, overcome 10 days. And I move to so, Oma 140 penalty units. And back also a pleading and institution back for pleading not guilty, a latter day sense. Almost pleading not guilty until almost on barrier appear next week, Monday, or court. And also is the same one. And together, no, meaning I have a soft case. What I remember, the whole so our friends are assembly hall court one and I'm not with her more. What I remember, 120 units in the back of the air, 12 cities. There, a more, any pound corona, the amount of 100 penalty units in 2,300 almost apply 100 by 12 cities. That's the number of the 1,200. And Omoa, they now connect the Diaba, now connect the drain, urinary to drain. This is almost the amount of 140 penalty units. And our hotel for almost 140 penalty units. And after a sentence, and I find a demo. And to Uber multiply each penalty unit, it's all city. Sana and Mano Eka. And to multiply, I'm not sure if I before they are open 10 days, look for them 10 days.
0: Wow.
1: That's right.
0: Because
1: I saw you before this step so far, it's answering to me and cover home in our end.

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0: 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A jabba jewelry, Sibra bed. 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Intimate show pure gold rings, diamond rings, necklaces, bracelets, earrings, anklets, men's gold chain, ni nebi woho, waist chains, ye will be baby jewelry set, which enough a key holders. When ye be ewe jabba ho, almost see be a kotofala falakot. Apple pot was a bray. 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The General Beatrice Pio Gabra. 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Ewa Facebook Live. 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Ekuya. And it's here. Yeah. I had a comment, you know, at one. And a few minutes, you say, Matt.
1: Shakira, we are ready.
2: We are ready.
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3: A good dear papa fee, no.

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Eventuality, Eddie Roth. Amad, Johnny O.

0: at the end of 90 minutes, another plus extra, and maybe me the one that will beat me, I move to the next stage. And we have two sides now. You could pay more Portugal. The format is normally by 1-4-2-3-1. It tells you, say, or more than 4-5 players in middle. And with this format, mostly about last and the two laterals and the 10 behind when they are attacking, on joining, attack, and then on joining, it will give you no less than maybe 1-3-2-1-3 or up front. I'm no less than 6 players in opening half or be using or more laterals. And then they my creative problem, my Spanish, and then Spanish for us will give you 1-4-1-2-3. And so, basically, they will give a lot of flair play and there will be a lot of attacking play from the Spanish. So, tactically, it will depend on the players who are on the field, and their movement will determine who is going to win.
1: Players in the movement, you know, it will determine who will be. Young Fasida, Enfa, Emma Coach, Hamza Obin, Emma Santé, Kotiko Fame, Sanso, and a retired referee, GK Manu. When he at Tuanamono Park, my World Cup, Keteki, Kaiser, a your favorite station, Akuma 87.11, in partnership with DSTV, now you are for the year. One of the eyes were changing, you know. The ball for Madame Edgman in Eban. A BBB, and Yasin Kitoka. Referee Anthony Taylor Yashena Bemu. Portugal, the home team. Jomo, Omo Ashomo traditional colors. Spain, the away team. Komoso, Ebeshe, red dominant. Demo, Esanse, Omo, the away team to Spain. Omo, Ejesino, Aguacue Fitaza, and Portugal, Mum, Ashe, red jersey. Young Tuaso. Bono Ekura, Brancher Dede, Americ Laporte, Jamie Jamso, Abedi, Pedro Poru, or the Aquache, Akonya Pau Kubasi, or the goalkeeper, Unai Simon, Sempia Diama Pau Kubasi, also the Pedro Poru, Bono Bonetimiako, Portugal, Jibon in Jamso, and the referee, Eli Yelokada, Enyamuma, he was a cynical tackle. And Alami Yama, one who added a comma, John Evers, Nimum, the Dinus Susaya Cardinal Mantel. The Dinus Susaya Cardinal Mantel. American president, well, Goofy Fed Massacre. Ah, Donald Trump. I saw no one afraid. Send a player, no Nimbo, Bolton, from America. New record in free. Never for you record in free. And Donald Trump, come and look at them cry. Jalamin, Yamal, the Wonder Kid Nemo, Lamin and to me, I'm picking Bonaparte Coco Trash here. Anytime Lamin Yamal, Obesia, Nuno Mendes, Bia Nuno Mendes, Enya, the better of the challenge. And you ever heard, said Obesiaco, I took born in terms of Bonavidin Fifia for more, but he born on a branch in Japo Daniobu, or Chao Bono, Portugal, and so much a bottom for some quick transition. The Chaplain General, Refusia more, and Tiabo, Pedro Bono, goalkeeper, Diego Costa, Miguel Oyazapan, and in Yapono Nanka, Portugal, Fono, and Jose Bia, Refino, Abaji. Infringement of Yamamo. Now Lami Yamada Bonapa, but Jemo, above the penalty box in the moon, 15 a year, but he bought a free of a Bonacoca trash here. Bonnie Apo only 3 minutes minimum. Momentum Nasasi Pedia and Yasam Kitoka. Spain, Homo de Crabo, the Chapon in Terso, above the Portugal, Homo Aribo, Nanso, Rodri, a Japon of Apprentice, Spain, Homo and the Crabo, a Jemia Confia for more. Now Bono Center Circle, Pau Kubasi, the Chapon Lamin Yama, Lamin, a control Bondi Abetre, Aba Abedi, Spain for more. Afin or the Bonatra, Lamin Yama, the pass of Buen Antignaco, a branch of the Jean Felix, Aqua Japon Evio. Now this is Portugal, João Neves, Osaka, Paris Saint-Germain, Pierre Bonintenso, Ayakoma, Rubin Neves, Onusa Jemu, where João Cancelo, or the Bonabetri, Rubin Neves, Oni, Abrante Didi, Renato Viega, and a tournament, Tisha Siomo, Ebo 5-5, no, Biamse, Abrante Didi, Gonzalo Ignacio, and Padabo Bonimum, Rubin Vega, Betunefio, look at Mendes on also at the Bonacote Akuma woke up KTK Akuma 87.10 FM in partnership with DSTV. 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Income Limited, Obode, Congo Ointment Adiaba, Wamu Adi Sokoto Bam Adiaba, Adumu Atom Ventures, Lawson Abamisha, Lasho Insecticide Powder, Wemu Aya Pro Sponsors, Yawanum Ekraimu, A Throwing, Nuno 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Daniel Omo, the ball opponent to me, Anko Babia. Akwakodi, Nuno Mendes, with Jemi Diaman, John Neves to Vitinha, Vitinha, Pia Bono, Tamso. Odi Akwakoma, Renato Viega to the goalkeeper. Here to Akensi, so. Nuno with Jepon Muntenso and look at that Portugal woman at the bottom bar. João Cancelo Debi. Wow. João Cancelo. Look at that. Goalkeeper and Sakai. Coach. Nice try from João Cancelo from very, very far. Nemum Bono and TV anchor on target.
0: Was the right technique, yeah, or executed the right technique, because or another so disabled goalkeeper. The idea is be a keeper and himself, he will try to attack more, but on also tries Bujana is going behind the goalkeeper and over keeper in position, so no, it wasn't bad. Well, it was a good try from him.
1: Good try from João Cancelo, who is playing at right back for Portugal, the Solosao. Now Bono Ekura, Bruno Franz. Or the Aquachere Wenya, João Neves to Vitinha, Romo Eprepre Bonasa. This is Renato Viega, former player of the Chelsea. Uduani Chemo Portugal, Wano Anaya, Romo U19, U20, U21, Yano, a captain. Edmo, Edmo Promotuno, where you born in the same over to Nakana, or Bosch Short Nazar, you born a Fanche. Then you're offside here. We are Zabal, you know, onside, no. And was a chance we. That was onside. Oyarzabal. How do you not score from this position? Very, very poor execution. Where you baby and so team Aluzu Anzera. What her team the papa. He did not even hit target for Boma Kipachina. Nanke di Abazubama goalkeeper, one more ball to cover Pumuka. But he born in terms of 1 year, Obetiakana, the Jasso, Ponababedi, a branch of the day, and Cristiano Ronaldo, Yajibona Finism. Portugal still have the ball, but Jepo Juaneco, João Felix, Souza, João Felix, Regina Ponoso, Felix, what both teams are Papa Brangeri. Look at that pass, wow. João Felix passing on, boy, you know, sometimes we lose a football on a technique in the agility here. With the outside of his foot. Now we're communicating with the player, which is what they need to communicate here. And we're picking a pass and a ball on resulting. Corner kick for Portugal, 10 minutes. Supporters of Musa Asimia Dijmadiaba, Phytoscience Crystal Cell GH. Jusen Fashion House, Hepasco Ever Capsule, Signal Cable, 3P Garlic Mixture, Dunk Natural Care Complex, Growth Fiber Tonic, Edufly Travel Consult, Air Corner Kick, Bruno Peja Bono, when I call Nancy Debbie, will be the from Dada, a Bosho Tacoco Pimini Parabo. Yet you are cancer, so I send in a 10-10 Teddy, I come a goalkeeper, Diogo Costa, Diogo Chaponesimo, Joanie, Portugal causing problems for Spain, and Spain on a clamor incident. Bonacoli, Unai Simon, the goalkeeper, Unai, the Chapon Edia Semo, only as far as Renato Viega for another Portuguese attack. Portugal, Rubin, Diaz Osi Academy, Manchester City, where Jamie Diamagia Vitinha, one of the progressive bono, where Chapon entertain and so many bonnie fuel, and say Vitinha, Nanzurebi, we born uncle Portugal, Omulusu Bonucrano Masafa, Bonucra the Portuguese, Ababedi Pedro Neto of Chelsea, where Jay Bonum Tetso, Renato Viega so far. He has seen a lot of action with Jamie Diamagia Nuno Mendes, Nuno to João Neves, J. Borum in Tepso, Nelson Malusu Bor. Now, Spain and the Crabon, on the Bonabana, Spain, on my pass it, Yakomo, and Chafemo, or their branch out of referee, Ashana Pema Jim Friedman, Tadiama Pedro Poru. Ronaldo was looking for a decision from Vice and say, oh, Quinani at the Chirino, and oh, Quinano two from Nelson. You don't think there was enough on that one to call for a VAR review yet also? Or the Bona Kwakoche, Bono Ekura, Portugal, the real penalty box in the move, Portugal, a push on goalkeeper Cristiano Ronaldo dos Santos Aveiro, who PM America, Ronaldo Pia Bantia, this one ya security for Bebe 200 nominated, you want to miss the be out. And now, Pani Peco, Chesimo Elbe, Biana Portugal Hotel, Toronto Montezano. Nanya Sam Kitoka, yet to a can say so. 12 minutes inside the game, no goal to either side. It's a corner kick for Portugal. Nuno Mendes. Manu Edgina Bonici, Nuno Mendes Edgina Bonici. Nuno, a Pedia Bonan, and so Spain for Iron Tem Ayi Bonadia Frio. Spain for one Iron Tem. Hey, Bono Edia Frio. The ball is still in play. Nuno Mendes here. Wachimaku, Wachimienu, yet not to form. Graficia more as a Spain for the fifth Omu Subono too much. Spain, they regain possession. Dani Olmo, or the Bono Koma, Aymeric Laporte. Onusu Echadiyama, Mac Kukuera. Kukunono. And Nano Spain, game on point. Ball on point, your bucket to her. And Edia, so far, he's silent. I will give him Yan Tuasu, Lamine Yamal, Yajipon Finism, Ababedin Fifia Femo, Aymeric Laporte, with Jamon Temso, Bonacodi Maku Kuyara, Kuku Epian Diabetri, and your captain Rodrigo Hernandez Cascante, and also the Bonabre Pau Kubasi to Lamine Yamal, the teammate of FC Barcelona. Portugal for Naji Bon every one time so when ye were Jay Bonimo when you are branched at the Bruno Fernandes and so what could you support no yet to a can say so Dani Olmo and the Bonipa Dani Olmo when Jemu Adiama a branch at the time so we answer by Alex Banner Debbie Alex Banner Asada Encore and Fama Universal Merchant Bank UMB Osefa as low as 50 Ghana cities, Ebra. 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Yam Trosso, Bonukra Rodri, a Jemun Tapsu, a Yama Branch today. A day, Alex Benner, Alex Biena, one of Eric Crabono, Pier Piasuka Krakra, Paul Kubasi, Paul Kubasi and Timiafa, Pedro Poru, Rakwa Kwajibon, a Jemun Yama Paul Kubasi, Paul Kubasi at Trosso, a Yama Branch today, a day, Rodri, Rodrigo Cascante. 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Nanka Bruno Ebobon Yakoma Pranchet did Nuno Mendes Nanso. When to me, Anko Fasabono, this is a good pass. When ye a Pranchet did Lamiyama, Wajnaso, Pejabon Nanso, my Bonadia Frio. A short goalkeeper, Unai goalkeeper Diego Costa. Diego Costa, or offensive, no. Eddie Free, the boot of 19-year-old. Lamine Yamal and a bono kodi Alex Benner. Na goalkeeper another form will chop on by and look at that. Timely intervention from the goalkeeper. Bonnie a corner kick, Daniel Mujinachi. 16 minutes in the air. 16 minutes inside the first half. No goal to either side. Last show insecticide. And then last show the team Simubaku. And it will be Bonnie last show. I had that team Zibako and Bonnie last show. Alex Benner with Chabono Nanso Portugal for a Bonnie Frio. Ababedi Lamine Yamal with Peja Bono and Eko Marco Kiara Nanso Debi Nanko Setiam will be about will be anyo Ababedi Daniomu with Jay Bonomo or my Peja Bono did Japan Bonomo Nanso Bono and say still a branched into a touch Bono outside to a Jama Bono. I roll over the line for a throw-in. Yayabatu Ediatia. Oh man, it is Eddie Spain. Last show insects. I miss it. One more mobile bound will be last show here. Bakube Kofie. Last show insecticide. And no Anna here come for the amount. And Tefre. And Tatia. Song Kronzuo. And Mwamua Biomo Eha what demot here. A boy bio insect piano, a large show insecticide, a powdered form tea, 1 pound of piano effort, 1 liter of water. Winya Eddie Gusso, or the fra, now sprayer, or the 24 hours, peprayer, and more over prayer, Eddie Free Demon in Asam Ketokra. Large show insecticide, a bona golem tenadiaba. One of them, a champion, a center, so one echo, Nancy Davis Payne, Oma Baba Jomadia, now the Bonabam Vivia Famo, Rodrigo, and Nan Cascante, a Jemu, or Jabranche, Alex Benner, one of so echo, a Piabono Edge, Marco Cuera, Cucu, a Ybonabetre, Ama, Portugal for Babaji. Jao Cancelo has been found to referee, Rashana Pemo, Ajim Friedman Tadiaba. Portugal so mo e wo mo afam ho. That was a timely clearance to time that one. Ya unhu ko kanu ko ye penalty no. He takes players out omo kan ba no. It is a Ruben Dias. Best Brain Publications Limited. Omo se preschool. Nasi ye ka crèche. Ye ka Nursery, Eka Kindergarten, Munano, Wamu School, Snow, Basic School 1 to 6, JHS 1 to 3, SHS 1 to 3, Mutex Books, Ningina, Best Brain Publications, one of Enedia Ba, said your dinner just a best, you know, Ampa, or my best of Ghana. Best Brain Publications, I can't, over to textbooks, I'm out, Mana. I have to say, Best Brain, Wamu Dianibia, no, and a Ghana Education Service. Ministry of Education for Ajatu, Yang Trosso, Virginia, Jepo Adiama, a branch of Joan Felix, one of the Aquacho and Nuno Mendes, Nuno Mendes or the Bona Kokoma Renato Viega. Renato Viega. 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Viega to João Neves, João Neves, Ediacoma, Ruben Dias, and Tamso Bonaco di Pedro, Neto, Pedro, Neto, or German Tamso, Pedro, I am the destructive player, and 9 million in Ayajuma, Pia Passing Jasem, Bono de Yedia, a chance for Portugal and Serebi, Pedro, Neto, where João Cancelo, Mse Cristiano was in an offside position, he was an offside. 20 minutes in here, ABA Herbal Clinic, ABA Herbal Clinic, I had glaucoma, cataract, there's a new one, some of my patch of aqua dye, Dr. ABA, one of your eye specialist, or your eye expert, or my share at the amount, after hypertension, menstrual disorders, menstrual pains, sexual weakness, stroke, prostate issues, liver and kidney problems, ABA, Kaswa, Millennium City inside, Adadela stop, Kumasi adie ejunase market na chiwa ana drama inkro near 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player, and the Pedan is as a court, was okay, Madame Rababa Tumha. And you're branching out to form your Jim Finland, Bono, your Bon Eliatia, Portugal, our Mafemo. On the right side of the Portuguese defense, and that is the left side of the Spanish attack upon Ekra Brancher today. Eddie Alex Benner, a Ghana gift, I can't do it today. This is how high it was, only two. Now, I'm going to go back to Alex Benner, Ejina Bonici, Obehensel Rodrimo, any place on more height, we'll be getting a connected. Now, so. Portugal for the body of Rio. But the boss show coming up in Mark Cucurera. It's a bono. A goal kick. Yamo. Enfantia. The Spanish national team hydration break after 22 minutes and 30 seconds. Referee. Pashena Pemusianko. Hydration break. Angel Rock Mr. A quality product from Angel Group of Companies. A purely herbs and the idea, not the chemicals, for male vitality. You see, scenario, yeah, what draw a angel rock, Mr. Wow, you are your transit check, what draw your general check, what draw your angel rock, Mr. You see, the vagina brand. I'm a bem, why a bem, what would ten timino a angel rock, Mr. Could you be non people, Bobby, ever boy, yepa natural income printed on Makofa. 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Brawaya Juma Bano Bedru Daria of Asasra. Ubina also Wahome Kappa Ediafim. 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

Momentous, where he bought him a bona contrashe, a corner kick, Alex Bena, a ball, Edietia, Portugal, corner kick, Mahu, Rodrigo Cascantinum, and he's paying for more height, you know. Oma pass a corner kick in the Bonucra, Omo, where Jamu Tapsu, Adyama, Ami Yama, one of Pia, and Tapsu, my pig up on it, Marco Piara, no, you know, Kuku, a control bonnet, the Bonabachiri. Nya abranche we twaboro nanso a chance there be Spain omo anya some early opportunities. Okay, the ball was an offside. Goalkeeper Diego Costa Modema Sunny Pop and Ray. Portugal will restart play. Jepon Muntamso, they are branching out from referee. Also, Mocha Cristiano Ronaldo. A Jim Friedman to Tem Adyama. CR7, Aymeric Laporte, no any teammate at all. Al Nassr. Aymeric Laporte from the power of the Nichiremu at all. Manchester City from City and Okopiemu Al Nassr about back to Spain. Here to Akensio. So here to Akensio. So Lamine Yamal beti with the ball on Koran Zerebi. Here to Pony the finish. When he I pick a ball to Bruno Fernandes. Champion is in terms of hey, Atia Faso. Nancy goalkeeper. Unai Simon Oho. The ball to the penalty box. To what grabbing at you? The ball to the penalty box. To what grabbing at you? Here to a Kensier. So. Champion and Shemus will be anyone to. Bonacquadi, Portugal on goalkeeper. But Jemu Diama, Renato Viega. Viega back to the goalkeeper. Goalkeeper. Chapon and so. It was quite poor. Renato Viega, Unia Bonas, or Iviacho. And the goalkeeper and Bob passes in the side. Portugal bet me a quarter. And so, Debbie. João Félix Nanko, Pefao, Refino, S.E.M. Montiabo, or J. Porumu. Bonacquadi. In Vivia Femo Bonacquadi in Vivia Femo. Now I was center circle, Danny Omo, a Jeporu, or him Gail Yazapal, Yazapal Jemu, Alex Bena, who bet me up, and Jemu Yakuma, Mac Kukuera Kuku. Mac Kukuera. He bought the abandon, so one of my clear lines, paying for my clear lines. Portugal and our clear lines. Young to a can say so. Young to a can say so. 1 year, Alex Bena, when Jina Porto, so I said Jina Subim. He has a man to beat, went to be into the Bona Quetre, and he gets support. Where I make Laporte was saying Pierre Diabre Benabium, Alex Bena, or Pedro Bono, Renato Viega, or Nitiabo Borma, Ibondia Fio, Ababedi Rodri, Wajemu, I make Laporte, Wajem Borma Diama, a branch of penalty box, Nano, Abu Bonne Banca Cracra, Spain, Pedro Poru, Wajemu, Adiama Lami Yama, Lamin, El Chapon, Tepso, Spain, Ombetu Bonne Romana, or Sempia, or Diama Lami Yama, Lami Yama, Debi. La media ba abranje de munwa debi yana button at din edman pa e ba oni Nuno Mendes button na Nuno Mendes has always had the better of Lamine Yamal. Here to akensele so chop on the abranje João Cancelo yakuma goalkeeper Diego Costa to Renato Viega.

0: Renato Viega is playing himself into some problem. He bought him a bona quack or trash here. Panosu de bona ba vivia for more Pedri. Or the amount power Kupasi. Kupasi is where Jemu. Coach, game no. Neutral no more because the game is boring because it's too tactical. As it will be a textbook ball. And no more wind. Unchad and will be taking risk in every beat. Yama Bona passing, passing.
1: Well, we share the Spanish team now how I'm organized or mono. They are giving a lot of tactical movement. And almost at the build up now, you could see our multimedia with 1-3-1-3-3. Later on, no mass has switched to call 1-2-2-4. And then call 1-2-2-4. That is where I'll be more brand TFN Lamy, no inverted or intercra. And our bands are on hold you born into the no attach, no as I open up. They are trying to play from the wide space and maybe give a cutback and ask a low cross. And who could be more Portugal now? Portugal, midfield, no, disorganized in terms of in possession. Their delivery are very poor. And no more organization in the middle, that is a creative problem. Their lateral defenders are very comfortable when they are attacking. And no more attacking, two central midfielders also show up. And we have born. Almost that's on one side. In terms of go over the two central midfielders now. No more lose ball no up front. Quicker, this is one cast and seven. In Tinama, I'm going to hold the ball no for 5-4 touches. Nas, I said, tell me, I'm more organized on me. So, hoping say, I know they be a coach in the meeting, I change your mutat coupling. Then they can also open up the game and then expose Spanish defense.
0: Now, Portugal, the body bar, Jemu, Akwakodi, Abrancha, Bruno Fernandes. Bruno Fernandes, Manchester United captain, breaking the assist. Number of assists in the Premier League. Pedro Bono, a chance. When you're Cristiano, Nasu goalkeeper. No. Goalkeeper, no. Watunose. Okra, Otu, Akwakochi. Abu Abidu, Nemum. Elia on tackle because João Felix, hey, dear papa. Ronaldo with his back towards the goal. Otraibia, goalkeeper, no. Watunuhu, Nemum, na branja bago kura ijina line so. Yang kwa rusu beti makle bono. 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Branchari Dide, Pedro Neto Edafom, referee Manu, apart from goalkeeper, no? Any be a head injury, yakande ekuhena bantana.
2: Yeah, ekuhena bantana. 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That's why the head injury, ebi aname nai, opira. 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
0: a bra chere ni put no wa shan park no for as a move from ram ba mo chon fu fa se nya ni sa put the ref get question about
2: it so one instead of you know a man pee so wa me na pee. That's a good name, your bishop. I'm going to be empty.
0: I said, good to grat.
2: That's
0: it. Piammy, I'm going to
2: be a little bit.
0: What do you know about the
2: bodies? We're born on one, but we are a drone.
0: Very tactical.
2: I didn't know coach you again. A year, we are 51 on the ball.
0: I'm
2: a goalkeeper, and so we are late. So a year by, in the book, we are the best. They are very tight team to be on the suit. I want to take my father.
0: Chaplain Chandler to form. There's a Pedro Porro, yeah, very careful. Pedro Porro should be careful. So I'm here now. Far for the flag, this should be a yellow card. Far for the frapper, it better be a yellow card. Demo, referee, no, or manager, game, no. We are two teams or more stars. Superstars in the park. Chaplain Chandler, a reporter, a passer. Maybe a branch of any boot on the top of the sun. Portuguese national team, João Cancelo. Branche a the boot of Frabba to Jimica. Jimica, a cock of the boot is so one as one of the packers. Pedro Neto. And sorry, I don't go back on and wash it. I have a quarter to talk to Saba. Who's Wago Saba? Saco Jamporici. Nuno Mendes. Super idea. These are top quality players on display. I don't know a more beer or many important ball. Just look at that. Nuno Mendes, right from Sar Shot, Wasabefa throw, you know, and or advertise it. A long throwing. I'm a spare for players from what you know, quickly. Portugal, Spain, Lamine Yamal, Lamine Breke, Lamine Yamal, Lamine Wachimienu, or the Bono Quetre. He was forced to pass the ball backwards. Bono, Anuashe Bra, Anuashe Pa. Bono, Anuashe Pa. Goalkeeper, or my guided ball, Eddie Amanuti, or Baba Chenadier. Goalkeeper, Baba Chenadier. Young Joshua, Bono Ekura, Portugal, or Machina Femo. Goalkeeper, Diogo Costa, Jim Edema, Robin Diaz back to Diogo Costa. So we have Bona, Ghana. Bona, Coco Boy. Nipo, touch a ball more passes. The defenders in our Boboni Bichay. One more marker in our Packers. It's a bonus out of my head. Oh, yeah, for Quetry, maybe a movie actually. Now, Matipono, and your fist pay for his Ronaldo, Nanko, a Peshotabo, Nanson, every born Ewetri, Cristiano, Ronaldo, a Jepon, the Abetian Tempsu, Babidi, John Neves, or the Bona Kakoma branch today, and the Robin Diaz, or Pedro Bono, when you are Joe Cancelo to Pedro Neto, ambidextrous, and 9 million in Ayatuma, Piabona, the Abet, John Neves, the Aquetri, Bakopina, Robin Diaz, of Manchester City, says. Pep Guardiola, Man City team. Nuno Mendes. This time, a branch of the Lamine Yamal, we need Bono, so Lamine and Timmy Avanko. Back to Nuno Mendes. Nuno, we play the Bono. Nansu Rebi, goalkeeper, Unai Simon. Osi Academy, Athletic Club de Bilbao. Nanke William, ni teammate. Inaki teammate, no. Here to us all. Here to a game, no. Spain. Wamu e prepre bon Portugal nyam so prepre bon. And now Portugal coach in your first half year. And we hear John Martinez in the How many Croatia? General passing them on. Some creativity. And they have some. It's an opportunity. An opportunity. Now should there be. How much you put a French in some? Wabo short. Rodrigo Cascante. Referee have 5 minutes of additional time. Ma Walker, KTK, Asidan, Koma, Josen Fashion House. 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Who must see the more? Your best shop right now. 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KJ Tiani Hello FMD Jerimo. 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Ubena Josen Fashion House. Who won't cry? What do you want to be? Our Junction more. Where more beer won't cry? Biaqua. Ubena. So Portugal for the Boniba, a J Bonimo, Bonabin Vivia Femo, Bruno, Fernandes. A chaponet, this could be dangerous, Nanso Debi. Emua Ademasi R7. Emua Ademasi R7. Open Tadia Tomeman Tadia Mantadia, and Quadadian Penin, the Empabo, Josen Fashion House. Fred Diet, our 0244252240. 0244252240. Nuno Mendes. And look at the recovery. No. Upside PH the Passagia was Minier. National team Bessians was Azimini. Portugal, Omalusu Pondiama Spain, Spain for the Bonipa. Pedri, where Jay Porum terms were trapped right out of form. Referee, watching Fring, Signal Cable, the nation's cable. Was it Diane here? Sabawaya Dynamic Patcher is Signal Cable. And Nunae Papa, 100% pure copper. Energy efficiency and also a fire retardant. For some, a craft of Yetma. And now they are signal cable Project supervisors, project managers. Alex Bena, Edna Bonici. 1, 2, 3, Alex Bena, Bono. Why you bought it? How much you want to branch in the chain point for reference watching Freeman the tier. Spin that I branch about the matter. Some of your top players, I'm missing a top ref. 3P garlic mixture. 3P garlic mixture. System booster. High blood pressure. Better so at your regulatory you. High sugar level. Very pretty. Broke asthma. Jones out breath. We'll fly a couple to wardrobe. I have 3P garlic mixture. I have natural plant juice. Natural extract. My patcher, you know why? You have first one. I have natural. 3P garlic mixture. Piwak. Try the other person. Any I come for the amount. Now, can I say what 3P garlic mixture is here? Our glass bottle, red copper, and a red garlic. And so at the bottom. Are you born at your free or Robin Diaz or Jemo? At your mouth. Rush of BM is a possible effect. First, we go. John never said a crap bottle. Jemu Adiakoma Felix Rabaji Bona said Jemu Peja Boronanzo and Yadia Bruno Fernandez Betty Ako. The 5th minute We are the faith ministry. We are born in the free hall. Born on Ababekura. Apprentice did it. Pedri. On your bachelor. Wamu tata spin for my popora to actually. Wamu tata spin for my popora to actually. 45 national. 5. Akabaku. João Cancelo. João Cancelo, campeão na CTTT. Jamais. Portugal fora favor do Zerbi. Pony offside aqui. João Félix. Nabi Faumum e na refino Egie. 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O Pedro Porumu.

0: goalkeeper with Championship to enter referee was a bemu. Now Ode Ofedi Kanin in April. Pierre Bornan should have been born in the field. A throw in 6 minutes national. And the referee was a bemu Ofedi Kanin for Emran Avia, your coach. First half, Obian to me. And to a game, no, Aquaquaya, and a game of keepers, Rana. Omo, aye, so much into action. Yeah, call you home to duty, but a midfield action will be a pass, it will give you.
1: It'll be more of a midfield play. Because we'll share the Portuguese now, Omo midfield, no, always they have no less than 5 players. They're combining passes. But Omo problem, Omo transition, no, very slow as compared to that of the Spanish. Spanish for new Winnie Bona. Tactically, they organize themselves to 1-3-1-3-3, of which at Mbiano, Omo no less than 6-7 players in the opening half. And they try to break the lines. And Omo first, which is the last train, Omo open up wide, right and left wing, and Omo jar the center forward. You know, and I created big space in between the Portuguese defense. And then Omo said, Tembiano, Omo drew final face, and Omo said, Omo bought ground pass, so they be able to break you. Omo. And over the Portuguese, you know, so Omo back line, they are well organized. Especially the two lateral defenders. Always you see them high up. But Omo lose the ball quickly. Omo back for recovery. And now Omo went to block one or two passes. Omo went to defend the wall. So hopefully, say in the second coming of the game, in the second half, you know, even say Omo Kutabona, especially the Portuguese, there should be a lot of the vertical rounds up front. Mostly, no Omo attack. Yeah, Omo so Omo do final face on. Omo were less numbers as compared to that of the Spanish. And now Omo went to and create a lot of chance. So hopefully in the second part of the game, I want them to strengthen their almost strongest part, which is their left side of attack, you know, more. So they be at Tembia, or more lateral defenders in the joining. The left wing Ghana, they can try to create overload, and then there can be an inverting under lap rounds. So now I'm beating their creative chance. I'm more forward net me at their net. The same thing happened to that of the Spanish. Almost a strong part in the Abante friend Lamy, which is their right side of the attack. And mostly, Ahoy, a very relaxed concentration in our middle. One pass from him, from them to him, a bit more creative problem, the Portuguese. So, anytime Biombe Lusubona, quickly they need to get a player closer to him so they are on number starting with the pressure, and the other players will give a cover, and then they try to press and win the ball back. So, they are almost a bit more protected. So, we are experiencing a very tactical play from both sides, and I'm happy for the way Coach Sine deploying. Coming in the next half, you know, the kind of discipline and our common language one team is going to use to overcome the other.
0: 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Dank Vitano Jasso. Wa o diani ye stomach discomfort. Indigestion. Loss of appetite. We ya Dank Vita. Hepanibi of a dunk antimal X. A anti malaria draw, malaria nabak to crow over transoa. Wedre a dunk antimal X. Dunk fight to care by Misha. Dunk fight to. Kokona ehawo. Wedre a dunk fight to. Ujana mojawum. Uya dunk fight to nippy. Uyama team. Wouldn't be in Koba Bisho. If ya would team. Pompa has yenina a quake was just to say a denny. Pacho ya dunk fight to dunk a stroke about Misha, rheumatic pains, arthritis, body pains, waist pains, well draw a dunk a stroke. But that's when you now call her banner from a sicker shop, Sabina Biato, afe wo awde ne sexual transmitted infections ne for ni chemu e wo dank na hwe ho o wo trede kumase e wo some region atrede 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
2: Chukuchaka, like a train, yo. 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We near to the team Akuma World Cup Kentucky. Akuma woke up, Kiteke Nesuno. Ubenya analysis, papa. News, BFA woke up, no. Afe commentary. Yabetson Yomasu, a bra. O predicted near Busa questions, Amoyano. Yet the woke up, ne bum on Tiso. A bit is a K1 pop, our Sesso. Vibration pop, our Dakodong. The village pop, Kenya Sabrin. A Donko 123 pop, our Diasi new site. Jonathan Sell pop, our Kofru. Afe Black Castle Grill, our Kumasa City Mall. And then Miawadua Aka. School follows the animal and film. It's PMOK and UST, Kumasi Technical University, University of Skills Training and Development, and the Adaptation Institutions Aka, Akuma 87.9 FM. I will walk up here for all the excitement, the suspense, the drama, and the Akano. CIA on Akuma 87.9 FM. Some person so you made 0246 442 5372. 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You're too far.

chukutaka chukutaka like a train, yo. We are coming from World Cup Kentucky from the 11th of June to the 19th of July. The biggest football festival our Sasiso and our airport one at the 2026 FIFA World Cup. 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Afe commentary. Yabetson Yomasu Ebra or predicted near Busa questions Amoyano. Yet the World Cup ne Bamboncheso, Pabitis K1 Pop, our Sesso, Vibration Pop, our Dakodong, the Village Bow, Kenya Siaprim, Adonko 123 Pop, our Diasi New Site, Jonathan Sand Pop, our Crawford, Afe Black Castle Grill, our Kumasa City Mall, and then Miawadua Aka, School for Nusi and Yuan Film, ETM PMO KNUST. Kumasi Technical University, University of Skills Training and Development, and the Adaptation Institution Saka, Akuma 87.9 FM, and you walk up here for all the excitement, the suspense, the drama, and the Akano, CIA on Akuma 87.9 FM. 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
1: 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Say she be an cadet.
0: David, I say, this is what you have. 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
0: Madini, meet you.
1: Great man, the shape of our nephew, the doom light were how. Now, we're beer to the next idea we use to know the Ben Wona, we're beer to create a cook, Pamukoma, Dina, Movice and Quan, and the AKC, F flow, Pamukum. What I say, Yardente, Kamunumba, Omunina, but don't him. I eat great man. Great man, we didn't have any.
0: Ciao Munina, hello, good evening.
2: Captain
0: Bengo. The king of commentary is seated. Hello, good evening.
3: Good evening, Pepe Swale.
0: Kwame, na someone got jobs. Mammy says,
3: oh,
0: corners in training.
3: Oh,
0: Okay. Hello, good evening. Yes, I would tell you about
4: the Kazafri. I have my own Kazafri
0: at your
4: service.
0: Ulani chucha. Hello, good evening.
5: Good evening. Open the case here.
0: Kini ba biaka zetu openi.
5: Suarez. 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
0: Silva number health insurance oh.
5: Ose.
0: Silva number register health insurance oh.
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5: 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Yabo ma baso pa akoma FM. Bye bye.
0: Yeah, that's it. Usu betimi ababa bia uche free ye pese ehun. Akoma 87 pora na FM ni akoma walk up keteke na yesi nkonya yede ebron. Hello, good evening.
1: Flow.
0: 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Hello, good evening.
6: Hello.
0: Odin ba biago za
6: Pepe Suarez.
0: Sir,
6: Papa Wasti, me kasi.
0: Hey, Papa Wasti.
6: Yes, sir. Yeah, mola ane diye. Hey, o timi timi frame akubako be 150. Na mi nyamu mura. 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Yeah, mo boy Juma. Yeah, mi shamu pa. Shamu chuga me chia ubi ya wai.
0: Wasti, yeah, that's it. Hello, good evening.
6: Good evening,
0: sir. Who did this? How can I free?
7: But you're from MC, because if you look at inquiry, Johnny FM. But you never call it.
0: Oh, honey, it
7: is that. You do a light blow in TSM, you know, you don't tell me by any answer. You mean, I think it's a beautiful idea.
0: Hello, good evening.
8: Hello, good evening, Pepe Suarez.
0: You know, Babia Gazafi.
8: You know, we look at the big Abuntem.
0: Abuntem.
8: Abuntem. A bomb by Zafio, they see Ronaldo fans of Ono. The person Ronaldo more on Zafio on your work up another Kura.
0: That's it, your bomb pire, Eddie Amar Ronaldo. Last call, I'm right. It's Anso Maba. Now, yes, Anko, Enkofa, the second 45 minutes. And for Emro Elbe, Bia Wubia. Ayaka, I say, Akuma 87 per annum. And I was so a Gusua. Last call out, Dinaba Biagazafi.
9: Hello.
0: Hello, how are you?
9: I'm fine. How are you, too?
0: What's your name?
9: How are you, too?
0: I'm very well. Grounded line, Akati. Hello, good evening, last call.
10: Hello, good evening, Richard.
0: Dinaba Biagazafi.
10: My name is Frank Asafi from Pasha Prabo.
0: Pasha Prabo.
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0: Na ba kwa sai.
10: What got the 2-1?
0: What got we need 2-1? Mate, eda se pa. Mama za kreya sa ba. Hello.
11: Hello.
0: You are back. What's your name?
11: We are too bad. Kotiga will score speed.
0: Pasako Ojane. You are going to find my phone or that question, baby. I call. Hello, we did not be a Gazafi.
12: Hello, Nana Bosini Fanchebra, Richard Osuari speaking.
0: What's a Fanchebra here?
12: I'm Fanchebra here.
0: What am I saying here?
12: Sir, Minuda.
0: My name is Fanchebra. High school now, and I'm till.
12: Oh, okay. And then I said, we are many.
0: Fear me, Papa.
12: Sa. Okay.
0: Hello, last caller. Who can say free?
13: Because that's right now, so you're from Adoko.
0: Who can say free?
13: I'm carrying now, so. More than my life.
0: As you took, I'm saying, oh.
13: I don't know. Me too, you know. Bojima.
0: Then to also Akuma 7.9 FM live commentary. Any other problem? Piano, piano. Sit back, relax, and enjoy. This is the best commentary ever. Your page upon you. Nanso Renato Viega. You born in the frio. Born above two. A branch any day at the Macuquero, the Bonacoche, and Portugal, or the Bonnie Tibrica, a branch any day at the Pedro Neto, Vagina Bonoso, Pedro Neto, Pia Bonitapsu, or the Acoma branch any day at the Giao Neves, one of the Pian Diama, Bruno Fernandes, or Pedro Pono Nansu, that will be annual, Bonacoco Trasia Conaki, and Anuanca, Debbie, Nuanca, and Tiatua Canciano, Acoma 87.10 FM, Acoma 87.9 FM.

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Second half, he has a Portugal for a person who had drink a crap. It's the entry of the umbrella. Second department of the game. 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Pedro Neto, once again, with Pia Bondiama, John Neves, back to Pedro Neto, we born upon a cocoa trash here. Pedro Neto say, born a boss, playing player, and ref the one. Assistant referee, no, was a Debbie, NTA Trasso, Mark Cucurella, what to no, Adiama Pedri, dia question, with Jemo, Adiama Pranchetti, the Pau Kupasi to Pedro Poro, with Jemo Diama, Lamin Yamal. It is cycle na born for by now, as I was. According to goalkeeper Unai Simon, Unai Diakokuma, a branch of the Imeric Laporte, or the Convivia from Wenyama, and Nancy Bonifis, Portugal, Omribon Quebe, Ronaldo Nye, Cristiano Yasunato from Refugee Infringement, Cristiano Ronaldo, Okakuma 87 FM. Comment in your life, over to me, add your message, Ako Twas, and I can carry the amount. But to me, I do message that to us. You can kind of amount. Tani Omo and Okosum Cristiano at Obebi referee. What Jeffa Ediatia, Tani Omo. You're tackling in Jew. Any Ajibono Ediatia. Yet to a cancer so. Bonnie a free kick, Portugal. One and a bubble ball.

0: A pitcher upon all, Nansu goalkeeper, Unai Simon, Abachibon. Goalkeeper, Unai Simon, Abachibon. But beyond both, I need a young fan from the check goalkeeper, Nanisa. From the check goalkeeper, Nanisa. He put him upon us, I could trash him. Why you pawn him upon a quack or trash him? Yen to a Kensian so Akuma 87 points on FM. Akuma 87 points on FM. Live commentary. And yes, in Kunaya de Ebrono. SS painful, you're very careful, coach. As your basket can have you. Spain for no or more AI some little mistakes. But my bit my question.
1: Or more for normal open up too much. At least they need to get closer so that we can supporting play. But as this time around, Mefford now open up into AG boy. This will do ball for 3-4 touches and sign or release. And now my put gaff only give him more pressure or made in our mom do super passes.
0: That Ben Alami Yama bet me actually no Mendes. That Ben or two be a name of a dude no Mendes. No, not for Nuno Mendes, he has something special against this young man. Why not just a born part here on Chimano? Young to a cancer so. Young to a cancer so. Now. Paying for the Boniba, where Pia Bonazo Portugal, John Neves, Abaja Bon in Tabso, where Piazzo, this could be dangerous. 1 year, I branched the day, anyway, Pedro, what the Bonanafa Subaco, where Pedro Bona chance, that's what I will be annual. Debbie, Pedro Neto, Pedro Neto. Now Ronaldo call back post war. And not John Felix Nam Vivianti. Here we saw the Piabon as a Vivio, Boko back post. No Piano, which you are born in Tempso. Pedri Akako for Bor, with Jim in Tempso, and Yama Danny Omo. Danny Omo. And also Jim, and Yama Lami Yama Nemum, about 10 Timon Naohono. João Nuno Mendes Ochinanje. This is a walk of our own. Nuno Mendes. Nuno Mendes. An important boy here, power to throw in. That was an intelligent throwing. What to the Ama Branchero? Oma Pekebono, or Jamon Tempso, Cristiano, Bonatonechi, Bonocoto, Cristiano Ronaldo, Giavicina Passano. Ekoto CR7-echi. Tani Omo. We jemu ntemso di yama. Lamine Yamal. This time Lamine Yamal beti miyako. Lamine Yamal this time. We kia branchenu. We lay pass na nansu obiye eniwa. This time Lamine Yamal enya. The better of the challenge. Lamine Yamal got the better of the challenge.

0: yet to a cancer so a two throwing in term a quackery parkubas with Jabu Yama running a day. Paukubasi once again on such a bonutum, a gemu, Spain for the Bonnie Banca Cracker, Rodrigo Cascanti, a gemu diama, Mac Cucurera, Mac Ansu, a jebonudema, Alex Benna, Osandia Bre, Rodri Biem Rodri, Simon Pedri, or Folly Deep, Ababa Jebono de Bobby, Pedro Poro, Alusu Bono, Portugal, on the Bonacana. Bruno Fernandes, Ginaso Bonacodi, Cristiano Ronaldo, Los Santos Avero, CR7 so upon the last World Cup. After we on my World Cup review, was it Namu Amutia Kwasamu Bombay Kwasmi Free? A branch of the day, Nuno Mendes, what brand will free money? Nami Yamabe Bose, coach, battle the cost was wrong, and your battle ketwa, and say, Nuno Mendes, free ma, Evia, Ebehu, Lami Yama, Yepa, Ogim.
1: Well, talking about Lamane Mendes, on said Mendes, no, a timely tackler, and Waji almost 4 balls in every season. So, who shall defend us on your timely tacklers? You need to attack them with speed. And the first option of the attacking with speed in our breaking no Mendes. It tells you, says, or course, we are definitely Obeniano, but Obrekibiano is obeying the or attack timely tackler and timely tacklers, no, or Munchiano, Ujina, the hour bomb, but who attack home director, I don't know, or near organized with being positioning your body inside your panel. But who break it, he can position his body very well and then put you at a difficult angle. So I like the way Omumi, you know, and the players who went to Arsenal de Obebano, he has a lot of work to do because of Abraanti FM, Lamine. The decision up front, you know, the movement, you know, in surging forward, you know, very creative.
0: Yeah, to Akansian, so. Yeah, to Akansian, so. And Yatia, Nuno Mendes, everything at Trosso, he be taking off Nelson Semedo. Nelson Semedo. If you're not Guhana, it's answer Nelson Semedo when you need. Young Chess, I'm going to see you.

yet to a case so Nuno Mendes a free mama Nelson Semedo Abem, a former Barcelona player. Bono and Abelum. Now part of everybody, Unai Simon, Nelson Semedo is 32 years of age now. Usi Academy from Apache. Goalkeeper will chop on it in TTCC. Umba Bafa Sasai, Wapa Nyagro. Juan Anka, Unai Simon, Opus for the Bonifa. Joao Felix, and the Bonabachirwanya, Renato Viega, or the Akumani goalkeeper, Diego Costa. Diego Costa will chop on as he says, Tum. Nancy was paying for a head of Bonadia Field. Bonacoco trash here. Bonacoco trash here. Nuno Mendes is devastated because of the injury. Nemo Yavaranto stretches 1-1 and Tessa across the field. Jebiana and yeah, as bad as. Throwing young Tom Fentia, La Roa of Spain,

City goalkeeper. In front of Soria Jan, I'm going to show you, I'm going to motivate you, I'm Robin Diaz for Jemu Diama. João Cancelo. I don't know if you're going to be a good one. Now you're going to be a good one. I'm going to be a good one. Debbie, I'm going to be a good one. I'm going to be a good one. I'm going to be a good one. Pain. As some of the more energy, a problem game anymore. They look too relaxed. Tani Omo, Aqua Jibon, now Cristiano Ronaldo, a Jibonmo, Adama Bruno, Bruno Sajemun Tepso, Obetu Yakwana, or Champona Fabrancheno, and Ronaldo, or Quasio, or Signa Branchel is out here. Ayana Utimikona Pedro Tayasha, a Jibonmo Tepso, Portugal for the Bonnie, Panelson Semedo, Ono Supermo, and Zober Rane. At the front line, who are playing as a kitwa? João Neves, Vitinha. Omo play Pia Bonisa, Ruben Dias in here. Jemu Diama, João Neves. Neves, Pia Bon in Tepso. Nya Brancher in here. Look at that, over to Miakwana. Regina, Felix in here. João Felix in here. Atenu, Pedro Bono, Debbie. Emua, Cristiano. Echo with the connection, they will not bond Mua to goalkeeper number for bonus and Pokra. Goalkeeper number for bonus and Pokra. Now, Portugal, so more as the Bono at Tata Spain for the Gakra. Omujayo Macho, Spain goalkeeper, Unai Simon, Edina Bonoso, Unai Simon, the Chapono, Edia Semu, Ababedi. Pedro Neto, Ipon and Timiaco. Spain, Mark Cucuera. See, when I saw the Benny Mupa, no other can attack him. Mark Cucuera, Pedro Poru. Of Torian was best, when Jepon Diabetre, when Paul Cubas of FC Barcelona. Extent of play, we have done 60 minutes. No goal to either side. The home team on paper in Portugal, Munchevi. The away team is playing on Wednesday. Now say two nations are Musia Yana. A year papa Nyasam Kitwa. A Jeponu, Lamine Yamal, Lamine Pia, Ediama, Pedro Poru. One of the Jeponu, Pau Kubasi, Basiena, Rodrigo Cascante, former world best player. Lamine Yamal, Lamine and Julian Fabona, where Jeffrey is of our branch. Lamine passing into me uncle, one mum Akofao, Joao Felix, you say, Joao Felix, I won't say, as Robert Bon Nelson Semedo Yepa. And with Jai O'Connor on Quarry and Whiting. Being fast and picky bony beam, that is a good pass. Dani Omo, Machewa Bonoso, Nansua Jemo, Rodri Debbie. Rodri Bobby across where Pedri Oni Rodri Omunya Bono B on Shutua Nabono Afasro Omushutu Piana Bona Fasro Konaki here, Paul Ediatia Portugal Spain for Nepo Alex Bena or Pedro Bono or my Bonnie Frio. I'm a two Joao Felix, a clear Bono, a branch of a Kobo, I'm a Bono, a Vasro. Another corner kick, Akuma 87.10 FM. 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Yes, I can see my Diasa at the Siamba 61. Will be entering to what now? Pedro Bono, goalkeeper Diego Costa, Beche Bono. Goalkeeper Diego Costa. A two Bono, Jemun Tepso. Very, very solid goalkeeper. Brad gave me Sassian, he kept Portugal in the game. Nelson Semedo. Now Nelson Semedo. Jemun Bono. And Portugal almost slow tempo of the game. Minimal Croatia. Two teams here. And Jean Bamiaba 120 minutes and no.
And yes, I just about who go. Never, Baku BM, draw nevers, I just bought a BM draw nevers in here. You bought an born into me up with Danny Homo, a paper and one moment to one of his and Jemso, Bonabedi, Virginia, one of the French national, a sign Edia Kokoma, a branched in the draw nevers. Look at that. Homo Ede, Bruno Fernandes, I took from referee. 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En jamso, wanu so pia bono, akwa kwedi wan ho. Akwa kwedi John Evans, o dia bro Ruben Dias, wanu so je bonu Portugal, wanu na passe passe. Pedro Neto, o je bonu Eram na so na bi. Look at that comedy of errors with Krena Boe na Boe. Bana Boe na Tona Bobi. Yan Twa Ken Seneso. Akuma 87.9. The body of throwing. Throwing Ayato Eriatia. Main, what to throw in Tapso? Ruben Dias to Renato Vieca. Renato to Nelson Semedo. Nelson Semedo, a right-footed player, and our ball, our left side, well, goalkeeper Diego Costa, Jemu Diama, Ruben Dias. He has a chop on, and so Spain for Najibon at the field. Spain, Pedri, and so tough ball on the crowd with Pianso. Bon abedi spin no more afam wo akonachi wa pia area brand captain Edmond spin ya Rodrigo Cascante or the bona come goalkeeper nice simon a chop on say aban fin via famo Renato Viega wan chama branch kana so challenge na course no spin play under form now this is Lamine Yamal a jeponmu wan ya branch di Alex Enyabutre Pia Bona me a Jeffrey in seven. Bonin say as I saw the deal movie of a chance as a goalkeeper. Unai Simon. Goalkeeper when you're going to Pepin, when I jam a chance. Alex Bena in a pony, a goalkeeper, and watch on what does so. A chip on in terms of. Yen to a can say this way. Akuma 87.10 FM. 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Lamine Yamal. Lamine will pay the bonus. Whoa, Nanso. Mama Claire Bonnet, dear free. Game way, go, Bebama. If you have a game, the run of play. Routines from system no touches Nazi. Ubiya Ponti. And you and Famo Bim Faser and Fama. A poor former dama Yasin Kunari Jumadi at Ebro. Universal Metal Bank UMB. 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

Abemenako, in terms of being born in the field. Chebun Yama Cristiano Ronaldo, Ronaldo, or the Bona Quetri. And your branch in terms of the Bona Quana. Now, Bonucra Ruben Diaz to Renato Viega. Jim Yaman Nelson Samedo. And also Pierre Bon in terms of Rafael Leao. Rafael Leao, Jeporu, Rafael Leao, Wesan Brancheno, Wale Cross Nabananso, Pedro Poro, Bomadi, Papa, Pedro Poro, Bomadi Bonantrano, Pedro Poro, Bomadi Bonantrano, 81 minutes in the air, and double substitution, Abasan Cordiama, Portugal Bra, Bono. Play possible on best as a teacher. Rodri, where Jamin Tabso, Nya, Lamin Yamal, Lamin, Yamal, where Pierre Bond Yama Pancheno, where you are born to Panala Minu, Bango Pazak, a pass it, Yagrinwa. Then take your young adventures. Yam for born in Coco Trazi with creating video demo. 108,000 capacity. A full to the brim now. Substitution in Paso. Francisco Conceição. And Bernardo Silva and Ebem. A branch added in Pedro Neto. Pedro Neto Efrim. Jesse number 23. Now Vitinho needs to watch out. He played with Ganjan. Even or Radia Boboneza. Vitinha, Monoso Frimama, Bernardo Silva by Yanja, substitutions in Zed Papa B, Eberbre Portugal. In Tinsisa, Abba Ewa, and Tentenuaho, and then Finfiso, and Sisaba, Yanja Sedebesiako. Now Portugal here, on the ball in Tempe Kakra. Back pass, where you come go keep it here. Nelson Semedo. Ben Sunche, Mikel Merino. Vasna Bebem, Jepon Yama Rafael Leao, Obet Miakwana, Leao, Obet Miako, where his pista, Rafael Leao of AC Milan, Bonaco Trashe, a throw in Edema, Portugal. Samson and Francisco, Conceição Wabasi on. Manu Sunya Bono, the two Bricanti, Afe Portugal. 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Gran Torre in Bono Poinenye and Jamso, Portugal. Momo Adeboneba. Portugal. 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And Portugal will have the advantage of the throwing. Conceição. Mikel Merino, only Fabian Ruiz Pina. Two midfielders. Pedri. Gonzalez Efrim, Adjie Pedri Sosa. I'm a good boy, Bono. Danny Omonso Efrim. Danny Omo, Oni Pedri. Two stars from Barcelona, Omo Efrim. Mikel Merino from Arsenal. Fabian Ruiz from PSG. A two throwing in terms of Mudio Mutiako Pimborumu Bruno went to me and in a bonus. Abadi Lamin Yamal, Lamin Yamal, on the body Dibrika, Lamin with Jamin Tabso, a branch of Betty Aquana. Oh, yeah, attitude of the Bobona, because I only will be a little bit in it. Peja Bono, goalkeeper Diego Costa. Mama Mechibon in Temple.

0: Diego Costa, Ruben Diaz, Jemu, Major Bonnet, Francisco Conceição, Conceição, Antony Alfa Bonanco, Abono Ekra Rodri, Oria Quechirwenya, Mark Cucurera, Anuswa Jepor Mudiama, Aymeric Laporte to Fabian Ruiz Pina. 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Not quality, grammar, two things. We are just goalkeeper Diego Costa. It's Napon Sama, Bernardo Silva, Otaviga de Cavalla Babaji. Emma, a printer in terms of one of the Jemu, Omu Pipianasa. Don't say so. Jemu Diama Branta Wachobako, Achimienu, a Jeborumu, Diago Dalo, one of a Jeborus of Bonan Cobebia, Portugal San Lusubon, João Neves, Refugee Yellow Carrier Church, João Neves, Neves, or the Amodin Panako Pima Brantero, Baby Bernardo Silva Mum, Enkonumu Papa. And our reserve, the yellow carded. And our reserve this season, Obesia Kandiyama, Real Madrid. After Sir Ofri, Monaco, Ebe Piemuo, Manchester City. A very, very long time. Okwako Piemu, Akosia Kandiyama, Real Madrid. Yen Twaso, goalkeeper Unai Simon. Unai Chabon, as he said, Tum. They call Lami Yama, Dabreho, Nanso Lami, and Tumiafa. No matter what you're born, if you're born, Jerry Nano, but you're born, Nanso Remy. Ronaldo was lacking around. Cristiano was lacking around. Rodri. I've got to check who's on the ball, 100 passes. Winana. Tony Cruz, as a group of Ababu. Who's the number six now passing degree? The passing accuracy is 95%. I saw no bond line breaking passes to about 10. Not too quite a goal. So, Rubet, about 10. No, my cut 8. No, I got on the passing accuracy here. So, into an old big goal. Yet, to a Kensier, so. I see a kind of Sima. Diokono refuse him 8 minutes of additional time. A chance. Go! Spain has a goal. A branch did it, Mikel Merino. Abeshe Goro. Ediama Spain. It was a fantastic pass from the middle. I'm saying, Mikoche Rudi. passes. You have both passes. We have both passes. I check Ghana. Come and take over. Ike Merino. 90 minutes in only a boy. The referee to say a mono. And Yabomu first minute. A branch did the Ferran Torri. Ball pass to the same man. Two teams in the same way. Because it will be a shame. Born for mono. Spain. One of Asher, first goal of the game. Spain for Asher, first goal of the game. Yeah, to can see so. Now Portugal for on my passing ball, always don't be a free man. Don't be a free man from behind Papa. Bona Kako Trash here throwing. Portugal more. Referee 96, 92, 28. A ball Mumienu, Akanai, Nelson Semedo, Jebonu, Rafael Liao, Rafael, Jebonu, the Amar Branch, and Zinadio Betinako. Now Spain for Major Born in Tapsu, Chabonu, the Akonvivia for Mumana, Koma Dafoma Jebonu for Jemu Diaman Ruben Diaz, Epia Pia Bonoso, Francisco Concesao, Major Bono, and Tapsu Ojawai. Rafael Liao and Tumian for Bono Bona Trashia. A throw in. A throw in Yama. Branchan in Tempso. Nelson Semedo. Demo. Portugal here. James and Yama Branchan in. Portugal Nelson Semedo. Bono Eric Crabon. Pia Bono and Tumian Kwa. Jeff Romusam Lami Yama. Idrisia Lami Yama. You have a pie foul no. Referee, where you look at it, Yama Nelson Semedo. One of the runners of Pia Bonda Dad, one bigger Renato Viegamon. One of the Jesse Renato Viega. You look at a Cordiaman. A bigger bonnet, now goalkeeper. You go Costa Vachabo. Jemun Chamso, Bakuma Brancher Dede, Diego, Renato, Cha Ediama, Rafael Liao, Rafael Liao, Rafael Liao, Rafael, Wafabo, Reginasu, on a Pedro Puru, Rafael Liao, Bona Petre, Nelson Semedo, Nelson Pedabon, very poor cross, Born in Say Portugal, Bernardo Silva, Jemun Yama Concesao. Francis, who bet me up? Sadia Bre, Bernardo Silva, you. Pick up on us, you, and on my body, actually. And say, Rafael Yao, Control Bono, Rafael Yao, Pedro Poro, Nipamian Ababacano, Nelson Semedo, Jean Bonoso, Jemu Adiama, Rubin Diaz, and Pia Bonacaca, back to Rafael Yao, Liao, a Pedro Bono, and so. Branched with T. Akopin Bodomo, Fabian Ruiz Pina, Chapona Shemuze Tum, Akasima, Bako, Ene, and Tete, Edjumu, 1 minute and 20 seconds. Not given up at a year. 1 minute and 20 seconds, not given up at a year. Pia Bon in Tapso, Concesao, Francesco Concesao, Bonavidi Bruno Fernandes. Bruno Fernandes, Portugal will play Pia Bonica Cracker, playing the ball around. When you start, you say, oh, they can't not raise ID. Papa Bona to actually. Papa Bona to actually. Oh, they can't not raise ID. You saw San Ania can. Maybe I will, they can't raise ID. That's how we are, man. Atu throwing in terms of some best attitude, your mama, Akwara no move, no matter. The last attack will game in here. The last attack will game in Bernardo Silva. Portugal, Ronaldo, the name of the name of the name of the name of Francisco, Conceição, Machibaco, the Pegabon, Debbie, Manaco Pimbo, Bruno, Debbie, Bernardo Silva, Oni Rodri, the teammate on the prisoner, Ujai Boe Anka. Cristiano at the bottom of the team, look at that. Him born a fapo, no second to have been. This possibly had the last action. At the bottom, now, we'll cross on with many opportunities. Now, we'll cross on with many opportunities. Substitution, air cross, coach, representative, Brent Terriso, Alice. A basso also a substitution a basso. There is only in a Tamazu. Yet to a can say so. A Japono referee. And Jebia referee Besenabe one Tony Taylor and Jebia Besenabe na Portugal vendo munya where is the time ni e yazo amo prepare boru e chirosa Portugal ese Portugal amo chamo referee ni nakaba ponkra ni referee nakaba pon. Any referee come upon that? The Japan, Francisco Conceição, Obet Miyako, a draft from Diamano, Yakano, referee Jim Friedman, Yama Portugal, spirit for the referee Umpon. Spirit for the referee Umpon. Yellow card, Akodiama, Spain, a branch. Oh, yes. Yellow card, Akodiama, referee, still watching for a year's open. Portugal for me, I call one of my passes for Chile. I'll make my passes for a question. There's some grounds here, I will not be Tamasu. Bruno Fernandes. I'm with the Jenichiran and Refiapon. Bruno Fernandes. Pejapon, oh, a chance that be. I've heard ya. Refiapon and not Yenina. Young copy of the referee, no, Washana Pemu, Eddie Game, no, Abreu coach, Portugal out, Spain, Ecuador.
1: Well, I'm happy with the way our Spanish falling boy, you know, in a game situation, no, oh, one out play according to your strength. That is how, at the end, we win here more energy because that is your philosophy. Their philosophy is to build up slowly, build up patiently from behind, and then try to break the line. And Oshé go, no, Moshe, and it was lack of concentration after foul, and by and quick. Reaction that was on me, and they were talking to the referee and quick pass and one pass decide you know the breaking line now. And I'll say goalkeeper no other goalkeeper but go no concede and you know, also have video in the back or a mistake or call down quick. At least you should have stayed on his feet for him to decide for the player. But or call from give you best option in my player, and the player also boy in the right technique at the right moment. And I'm happy the way they played. Coach, you know, tactically he was on top and with him the new results. Hoping say on beat my keep on form, you know, in the coming games.
0: Hoping so make it come for refugee came and ref. Game number the way, Giants, you can say they are back.
2: Yeah, no man. We say, Omi and Nunu, on ball on ball. I say, on ball the same
0: type of football.
2: In the past, I know be a throne your uncle. In the Wamunga, you can crown me here with the Dian on the affirmation. If you say, my channel, I couldn't anymore. You won't do this, you see, I'll go.
0: Referee, man, you're trying one back. 87.
3: Oh, correct, sir.
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3: 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Na wo ye ni ye pa.
4: 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I don't know. 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
3: 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Na lock and mister ene ne capsules a. 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
3: Enti na wo kwoshe wo a wo delay
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3: Lock and mister and then the capsules
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3: Lawson herbal mixture. 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
4: e chinje sey e na Lawson herbal mixture so edisun kunim nu o. 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
4: E me so de banchi abobo ngumu a. Lawson herbal mixture e beti ne tama ho ato kra.
3: E ne se Lawson herbal mixture ma me ho to me dia. 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
4: Oh, let us in kind.
3: Hey, we no.
4: 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Me ko pedi abroad se siya. 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
4: and then 0242-133-577. Lawson herbal mixture de. E ho na si e in kind. Hey, tu le mo.
6: Yes. Say it, my two fingers.
7: Two fingers.
6: I am more.
7: And don't call letters, say it.
6: Two fingers, Peters.
7: Say it, I am Branya. You.
6: Two fingers.
7: In Sapa, Wanga Sokuno, Yabranya, you.
6: Two fingers.
7: Now, what is a war, honey? Asu.
6: Two fingers.
7: In your way.
6: Come on, me two fingers.
7: And don't go two fingers.
6: And now
7: you ma.
6: You want to be a two
7: a yes smooth. And talk
6: two fingers.
7: That's a sunny red that you. I don't go two fingers.
6: Two fingers.
7: No, nyansam.
6: One to money pa.
7: One if you do and watch.
6: And say
7: I've been for and no.

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3: 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My name is Sako. 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

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Who might be to be babble to Jew with Timmy Crawford, but to my minimum said the Wadden away. But would you achieve Bachelor? We are not going to say, could you add in the way you feel a community beam? Or to charge you what tier one chain? Or to charge about what tier one chain? Or to charge about what tier one chain? Why not be young, Sergeant Mammy, but I'm conqueror? A panda doma may be to credit in what the amount. Say, Jennifer, the turbulenty. 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

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And this will come as you want. But if you tell me, minimum the offer, minimum the atu, minimum a semi also. In fact, minimum the onukra castle will come. And I mean, San Sukra Nimu, the onusukra castle would the only yim out. In fact, minimum what time for send your TBR. But Metimaka chose Unyan Cooper now summoner. 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But Solomon we yen yet. Listen to what I'm telling you.

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You may be a phone line tonight. 0540 422 133. Medofo Onyankupon Airshow. I tell for the Ondayo Onyawu. I'm telling you the truth. Atafo. Nyawa, this will be cool flat. I'm a few crown go for you. 0540 422 133. 0540 422 133. 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Ah! 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

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I'm here for life. So channel for me. Transfer Dichemsu. Dichemsu Plaza. Remember our channel for me. The transfer. You're about 2 o'clock. 12 by 1. Pay me 3 o'clock. 0540. Hello. 0540 422 133. My friend. Yeah. Hello. 0540 422 133. The father said, "In your so funny, panya. I'm not going to go for the year. That's a chichi, panya, menko. 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

0: 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Hello? What is it? Boko, who is Nigeria? What is Nigeria? Who is it? Who is it? Who is it? Who is it? Who is it? Who is it? Hello? Good evening, sir. Boko.
1: 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Macho, myself. Macho, my name is Maybe the prime minister.
0: Macho, you point prefer me, you be my wife. You point prefer me, why?
1: Okay.
0: Hello? 0540422133. What's your friend? And Chemefi Studio 0540422133. Hello, what's it? Me see your point per frame. Why? Hello,
1: hello,
0: yeah, good evening.
1: Good evening,
0: my name is you.
1: I'm so serious and farming, but after Haberson's left, I got a less habit.
0: Please, there is something I need to discuss with you, okay? There is some. Who is Zipporah?
1: Zipporah?
0: Yeah.
1: Oh, I don't know anyone. Deborah.
0: Yes, please.
1: Family. I don't have any Deborah.
0: Are you a not now?
1: I'm very, very serious.
0: Please, can you call me after this program? I want to tell you something.
1: My problem.
0: I will finish in the short, in a few minutes. Can you call me after this program?
1: My full name.
0: Can you call me after this program? I will finish very shortly.
1: Okay, I'll call you.
0: Hello?
1: I'll do that.
0: Thank you.
1: Thank you.
0: You're welcome. Come in 2 minutes, Ben. I'm a poor. Hello? Open me, ciao. No, it's no. Hello? Hello? No, it's. Hello? Yeah, good evening. But my Luan, no, it's not Masu. Masu. I'm with you. Me pon a frame why? Ya pon a wire frame why?
1: Yeah.
0: Can we just 1 minute? Hello?
1: Hello?
0: Yeah, good evening.
1: Good evening.
0: Odin will be a cataphil. Amen. But your point for me, why? But for a mrene, I am re, membrane, I am re, membrane, I am re, I had a yamedia, a ubidia, and a best friend, I used to be a yajuma. 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